0: We give you thanks tonight, God, for all you've done in our lives and for all you're going to do. Hallelujah. Psalm 100 says to enter his gates with
1: thanksgiving.
0: What was that again? To enter his gates with
1: thanksgiving.
0: And his courts with
1: praise.
0: And that's what we're going to do here tonight. Hallelujah. God, how we thank you for what you've done in our lives. And tonight we want to thank you in advance for all you're going to do. We thank you for the healing that we do not yet see. We want to thank you for the financial provision that's coming. And by faith, we lift our voices and thank you tonight. We want to be thankful people, God. So we do it by faith tonight.

0: give you thanks for all you've done and for all you're going to do. We've come to bless your name tonight, Lord.
1: Rise in the midst of your people. 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

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We remember everything you've done for us, God, and we give you thanks tonight. I thank you for giving us your word.

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0: You inhabit the praises of your people. So you're here with us right now.
1: Yes, Lord.
0: We thank you. 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

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You are enthroned on our praises tonight, God.

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How many want the King of glory to come in here tonight? 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

0: We give you thanks tonight, God, for all you've done in our lives and for all you're going to do. Hallelujah. Psalm 100 says to enter his gates with
1: thanksgiving.
0: What was that again? To enter his gates with
1: thanksgiving.
0: And his courts with
1: praise.
0: And that's what we're going to do here tonight. Hallelujah. God, how we thank you for what you've done in our lives. And tonight we want to thank you in advance for all you're going to do. We thank you for the healing that we do not yet see. We want to thank you for the financial provision that's coming. And by faith, we lift our voices and thank you tonight. 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
0: 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You are with us. You won't leave us, Jesus.
1: You are with us, Lord. 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You fight all our battles.
0: We
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1: Yegwe Katonda singa.
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1: Tukuyimusa wakulu.
0: Hosanna de Yesu.
1: You are worthy, Jesus.
0: Hosanna.
1: Worthy is the Lamb.
0: Hosanna de Yesu.
1: Just uplift those holy hands.
0: Hosanna.
1: Answer Jesus, you're worthy.
0: Hosanna.
1: Worthy is Jesus.
0: Hosanna.
1: Worthy is the Lamb.

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We bless you. We bless you. We bless you. 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
1: Tukwebaza Mukama.
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1: Webale Yesu.
0: We bow to worship you.
1: Tukwebaza Mukama.
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1: Tukuwa matendo.
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1: Tukuwa matendo.
0: Blessed be you.
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1: 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Christ is my inheritance. He is my power. 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
0: people,
1: I'm victorious. Together with my house, I am victorious. I'm not down. I am above. Because Jesus made me a conqueror in the name of Jesus. Give the Lord a mighty hand clap.
0: Hallelujah.
1: Hallelujah. 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
0: 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In the name of our Lord Jesus. Today is evening.
1: We are going
0: to have a meeting. Brother Ruchams, raise up your hand.
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0: We are going to come around 6 in the evening. In the name of the Lord Jesus.
1: Hallelujah.
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1: We thank you, Lord. 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
1: your word, we thank you, Lord, because you have gotten our destiny. We thank you, Lord, you have permitted us to hear what we are hearing. We thank you, Lord, you lead our destinies
0: around today.
1: We worship you with our substance, we worship you with the offertory. Take your glory, Lord. Take your praise to
0: us.
1: We glorify you. You are worthy. You are worthy. You are worthy. You are worthy. You are worthy.
0: Ogena kujango wayo nenga tuimbo rimba.
1: As we are singing this song, you're gonna come and give in.
2: Benjuba Jeva. 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
0: so
1: Lord.
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1: chitandika ne Israeli
0: coming out of Egypt.
1: Ngave Misiri.
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1: nga Katonda anatunyweza,
0: there must be a journey.
1: Waino kubeerawo olugendo.
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1: Oyina okusooka okutegeera.
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1: Waino kubeerawo okutegeera.
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1: Oh Holy Spirit.
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0: Gabikule.
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0: Nsomesa.
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0: Hallelujah.
1: Amen.
0: 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Wetusomie.
1: Where we've read.
0: Bible yagamba bweti.
1: The Bible says.
0: When Israel went out of Egypt.
1: Israeli we yava mu Misiri.
0: Misiri nsi Katonda yajitonda.
1: Egypt is a nation the Lord created.
0: Ne Israeli yabera yo lwensonge mu bendala.
1: But Israel was there for one or more reasons.
0: Obudde butuuka.
1: Time came.
0: Mukama nasitulo mutindo.
1: And then the Lord raised the standard.
0: Nasitukile endagano yakola ne Ibrahim.
1: Understand, I mean remembered the covenant he did with Abraham.
0: Nagamba abantu abo bajeyo.
1: Redeem those people.
0: Era ne bavayo.
1: And they all were redeemed.
0: Yordani nekola chi?
1: Nechiulira had it.
0: Eyo cheyakola yakala bukazi.
1: What it did it dried
0: up. Buwaba okatonda chakola.
1: Whenever the Lord is doing something,
0: akola ekintu echi yanamiriza.
1: He does something exaggerating.
0: Kati njagala nsoke njogere ku kintu ekyaletere guru okuyanamirira.
1: I want to talk about something that may the heavens be exaggerated. Nechira
0: bika kunsinga kyamanyi kyamagero kyabuyinza kyakitibwa.
1: And it was manifested on the earth very great, very marvelous, very big.
0: So each time God is bringing a transition,
1: buli Katonda wakola okuchusibwa,
0: there are mighty things that he does.
1: Waliwo ebintu ebikulu byakola.
0: When God was getting the children of Israel
1: Katonda
0: from Egypt,
1: Katonda ngajabana ba Israeli okuve Misiri,
0: the was a shaking.
1: Waliwo okukankana.
0: The hand of God came out to heavily on Pharaoh.
1: Omukono gwa mukama ne gutula ku Farao.
0: Until he released the people of God.
1: Era natata abana ba Israeli.
0: Hallelujah.
1: Amen.
0: Praise the Lord.
1: Kama yebazwe.
0: As if that was not enough.
1: Echo chali nga chitamala.
0: Judah was on his way to becoming a sanctuary of God.
1: Yuda yali mu lugendero lokubera watukuvu wa mukama.
0: Now when God wanted to make you a sanctuary.
1: Katinga Katonda yagala kufula watukuvu
0: we. He did something so astonishing.
1: Waliwe chintu chako lechana miliza.
0: That had never happened before.
1: Echitabanga wo.
0: Do you know what he did?
1: Omanche yakola.
0: He sent his only son.
1: Yasindika omwana wo muyeka.
0: He sent his only son.
1: Yasindika omwana wo muyeka.
0: Donna bakitegera neso ko chikubire mungalo tugende buziba.
1: You've not understood it but clap for God and then we go deeper.
0: Eguru lyachira banelye unya.
1: The heaven saw it and it was astonished. What is this?
0: Adide kabaka musindise munse dugala bweti.
1: He has bent our king to be taken to.
0: Ba malaika ne bavayonga bayimba.
1: And the angels came about and singing.
0: Kubanga kabaka wechiti wazalibwa kunsi.
1: Because the king of glory has been born on the earth.
0: Chali techiulirwangako.
1: It had never been heard.
0: Ngatechiberangawo.
1: It has never happened.
0: Ne basebo ne banyabo.
1: But ladies and gentlemen,
0: wali wechatukawo.
1: There was something that happened.
0: Olunaku Yesu wazalibwa kunsi.
1: The day Jesus was born on the earth.
0: Emunyenyezavu nama.
1: The stars bowed down.
0: Hallelujah.
1: Praise the Lord.
0: Ejeri abamalaika lyayimba kunsi kuno.
1: The angels sang on this world.
0: Ne Farao n'agamba ani azalibwa.
1: And then Pharaoh said,
0: something
1: who
0: happened.
1: Has been born?
0: Abagezigezi ne bakimanya ne bakiraba.
1: The wise men saw it.
0: Ne bagamba kino kyamanyi tulina okukirabako.
1: This is great, we
0: shall see. Tulina okukijulira.
1: We have to testify.
0: Ne banoonya.
1: They saw.
0: Ne babala emmunyenye.
1: They counted the stars.
0: Omutukuvu n'abakulembera paka ebatuuka eri kabaka.
1: The Holy Spirit led them unto the king.
0: Ngabasitudde zambu.
1: They were taking treasures.
0: Ngabakutte eby'omuwendo.
1: They were holding treasures.
0: Kubanga bo babikulirwa.
1: Because they were revealed to.
0: Yesu teyali wa bulijjo.
1: That this was this unusual Jesus.
0: Omwana nazaliwa ne bamuwa zambu.
1: The child is born and is given gold.
0: Nze kyamagero kyenasooka okufuna.
1: The first miracle that I got.
0: Nga nakafuna mutabani wange asooka.
1: When I got my first born.
0: Twali mu ddwaliro.
1: We were in the hospital.
0: Omusajja n'ava mu district bagiyita ye Bugiri.
1: A man came from Bugiri.
0: Ngaze kulaba mutabani wange asooka.
1: Came to see my first born.
0: Era boyanda babwati.
1: And when he saw me.
0: Nalaba n'omwana.
1: And saw the child.
0: Nakwata musawo naje emitwalo egi.
1: God's money brought 50,000.
0: Naunga.
1: I was astonished.
0: Ningambo bedda bajjo okunda babajja ne 15,000 bajja.
1: These ones have been coming. They gave me 5,000.
0: Yajja ne mitwale.
1: But he brought 50,000.
0: Ne manya ndi kakati bills kati zimaze okusasulwa.
1: I knew now the bills were settled.
0: Hallelujah.
1: Praise the Lord.
0: Sigama ati no.
1: I'm not saying that.
0: Sente mitwale 5 kyali kyamanyi nyo.
1: 50,000 was too much.
0: Nena kitunuliranga nange sisobola kukyalira muntu ngaazadde mwana ebiseera ebyo.
1: By that time I couldn't visit someone has given birth and give him or her 50,000.
0: Hallelujah.
1: Amen.
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1: Amen.
0: Ne ulira.
1: But hear this.
0: Bana abagezigezi.
1: These wise men.
0: Bajja necho muwendo.
1: They brought treasures.
0: Ngabachiretedde Kristo Yesu.
1: When they brought it for Jesus Christ.
0: Abagalwa.
1: Brethren.
0: Teri mwana azalibwa.
1: There is no one who gives birth.
0: Abagezigezi nebava mu nsi yebuvanjuba.
1: And the wise men comes from the east.
0: Nebajja mu Isirayiri.
1: They come to Israel.
0: Ngate wali chamaa.
1: When there isn't anything mighty.
0: Hallelujah.
1: Amen.
0: So kakati olugendo tulutandise bwetu.
1: So we've started this story like this.
0: Tuli ku lugendo lokola chi?
1: We are in the journey of
0: olwokunywezebwa.
1: Of establishment.
0: Hallelujah.
1: Praise the Lord.
0: Now if you are going to have a year of establishment,
1: bonabera no mwako gokunywezebwa.
0: We have to understand this concept.
1: Oyino kutegere chintu chino.
0: Bikula Yohana 3:16.
1: You open John 3:16.
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1: John 3 what?
0: Kanyanjule bwanjuzi leero.
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1: By the time we reach.
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0: Hallelujah.
1: Amen.
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1: You listen to our journey.
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1: Begins with the love of God.
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1: Praise the Lord.
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0: Nga Mukama tachikiriza.
1: When the Lord has not accepted.
0: Bwe yagala ensi.
1: How he loved the world.
0: N'awayo omwana we.
1: He gave in his only son.
0: Ensi gyategeeza bantu abali mu nsi.
1: The earth is saying are the people that dwell in the earth.
0: Bali mu nsi.
1: They are in the world.
0: Kubanga ensi gye bali mu.
1: Because they world they
0: si dwell in.
1: That is not where they are supposed to be. They are supposed to be in the earth.
0: Naye nga bakyusibwa.
1: But transformed.
0: Era Kristo atugamba.
1: And Christ tells us.
0: Mwemuli mu nsi.
1: That you're in this world.
0: Nete muli bachi.
1: But you don't belong to the world.
0: Kati ensi eno yonna.
1: So this old world.
0: Yayagalwa Katonda.
1: Was loved by God.
0: Kubanga mbi nnyo.
1: Because it is terrible.
0: Ekisa kyakanwa n'okwagala kwa Katonda.
1: The grace and the love of the Lord.
0: Kwe kukyusa ensi.
1: Transforms the world.
0: Okuyita mu bantu abagirimu.
1: Through the people that dwell in it.
0: Naimira ku kitundu ne mbagamba n'ensi mbi nnyo.
1: I told you this world is so bad.
0: jotwabadde wano.
1: Yesterday we were here.
0: Ku Hope for New Life Church wabadde embaga.
1: Hope for New Life Church had a wedding.
0: Nayo nga batwagalayo.
1: But they wished us to be there.
0: Atenga big church e Kasubi.
1: Even big church in Kasubi.
0: Mu kanisa.
1: In church.
0: Nga mulimu omulambo.
1: There was a corpse.
0: Nayo nga twetagisibwayo.
1: We were also supposed to be there.
0: Twabadde wano.
1: We are here.
0: Nga tujaguza amazaalibwa gwa Foundation of Truth.
1: When we were rejoicing over the
0: Foundation of Truth. Wabadde abaziika.
1: But there were people who were buried.
0: Kati ensi yetabudde tabudde bwesi.
1: So the church is entangled.
0: Jajja w'omwana afa.
1: The grandfather is
0: dying,
1: but the grand is also giving birth.
0: You know, wali wali emere.
1: Someone is eating.
0: Emanji wali wali mukabuyonjo.
1: Someone is taking it out.
0: The very time.
1: Mukasera ke kam.
0: So
1: the Lord looks at the world,
0: seeing it as
1: something that is
0: garbage.
1: The only that makes a difference before the Lord. If the worst becomes worse,
0: you
1: cannot see any good thing. I want you to be God if you just only look at the world like this in your hand. You see good and bad. What do you decide to do? You cannot be God.
0: Hallelujah.
1: Amen.
0: Ne ulira.
1: But listen.
0: Katonda okwagala kwe.
1: God is love.
0: Kwe kwabika kunsi.
1: Cover the world.
0: Nasindika omwana we mweka gwe bayita Yesu ani.
1: And sends only his begotten son.
0: Nasindika Yesu Kristo.
1: Christ Jesus.
0: Ali okafirira ensi.
1: To die for the world.
0: Adira abali munsi.
1: To make these ones that in the world.
0: Adira abali munsi.
1: To make the ones in the world.
0: Abalete mu kanisa.
1: Bring them to church.
0: Munsi mulimwe kanisa ya Yesu.
1: The church, in the world there is church of Christ.
0: Hallelujah.
1: Amen.
0: Nyiriri nyiji nyoze tujja okulaba.
1: There are many scriptures that we will see.
0: Ezokubera mu kanisa ya Yesu.
1: First being in the church of Christ.
0: Kakati.
1: Now.
0: Chichi ne chikole njawulo.
1: This is what makes a difference.
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1: Someone can be in church.
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1: But it is so hard.
0: Omuntu okubeera mu nsi.
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0: Bwe yakwata ekkubo.
1: When he took the journey.
0: Neva Misiri.
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0: Neva wa?
1: Where?
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0: olwo Yuda n'alyoka afuuka weema
1: and then Judah became a tabernacle.
0: Hallelujah.
1: Amen.
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1: It became a sanctuary.
0: And Israel became a dominion.
1: Era Israeli nefuga.
0: Kati Israeli.
1: Israeli.
0: Ye kanisa ya Mukama.
1: It is the church of God.
0: Je yafirira je yagala
1: that he loved and died for.
0: Bwe yali ekyali mu nsi.
1: When it was still in the world.
0: Yali tesobola kuba na dominion.
1: It couldn't have okufuga.
0: Ah.
1: No way.
0: Wabula yalina okukkiriza.
1: But it had to accept.
0: Na buli akkiriza.
1: And everyone who believes.
0: Ngali wano mu nsi.
1: Who dwells in the world.
0: Alyoka afuna obulamu obutagwa wabufunira eno.
1: Has to get internal life.
0: Wano tewali bulamu butagwawo.
1: You cannot get it from here.
0: Wano kavuyo.
1: There is confusion.
0: Mukama yebazibwe.
1: Praise the Lord.
0: Wano kavuyo.
1: There is confusion.
0: Kati omuntu ye kafuna obulamu.
1: Anyone who gets internal life.
0: Yasimatu kanava wano.
1: Goes away from this line.
0: Naingire kanisa.
1: And enters into the church.
0: Awe tutandikira.
1: That is where we start from.
0: Mentality ya Misiri.
1: Endowoza of Israel.
0: Eva.
1: Comes.
0: Nechiuka.
1: Changes.
0: Omuntu bajja wano.
1: Anyone who comes here.
0: Naye ate kisobokera ddala.
1: But it is possible.
0: Okujja wano.
1: For you to come to church.
0: Nojja ne mentality eno.
1: And you come with endowoza ya Misiri.
0: Bible cheve yogera mu Barumi 10.
1: That is why the Bible says in Romans 10:12.
0: Katutandikire uje bisokera 12 olunyo lusoka.
1: 12:1.
0: Egambe etya.
1: What does it say?
0: Jemvamba kolantia. Mbega irira bo Luganda.
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0: Ye system y'omubiri efuga.
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0: Kacho inajibukamu.
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0: Okusobola okubeera mu kanisa.
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0: Mark you.
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0: believe. Nabuli akiriza.
1: Whoever believes.
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0: Akiriza kuchusiwa bwongo.
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0: Akiriza kuchuka.
1: To be transformed.
0: Akiriza ekigambo kya Katonda ne kimunaza.
1: To believe the word of God and is cleansed.
0: Chebaito kukiriza Yesu.
1: So that is why they call believing in Christ.
0: Hallelujah.
1: Amen.
0: Tuli ku lugendo lwa kunywezebwa.
1: We are in the journey of establishment.
0: Olugendo lwa kunywezebwa lebaita the way of Christ. The way of what?
1: Ekubo lya Kristo.
0: The way of Christ. Dear, you know one.
1: That is the way.
0: Omuntu yenna asimattukawa ne kanisa kambabuulire.
1: Let me tell you even the church.
0: Nago guba mugendo gukutwala mu kubo.
1: It is also the way. Let me tell you.
0: Obudde bujja genda tenga sagala kulwawo nnyo.
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0: Ndoza kamfundikire bwenti.
1: Let me conclude like this.
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1: The way to Christ.
0: Ati luli wano mu kanisa.
1: It is here in the church.
0: Bwe tumala okukyusibwa ne tujja eri Yesu.
1: When we are transformed to come to Christ.
0: Tujja mu kanisa.
1: We come into the church.
0: Ati mu kanisa Kristo mwatukoleramu omulimu.
1: So in the church that is where Christ does a work in us.
0: Hallelujah.
1: Amen.
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1: Praise the Lord.
0: Aleta okukyuka.
1: Brings transformation.
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1: Now this transformation.
0: Nessa wazino chituliko.
1: Even now what we are on.
0: Tuli mu process ekyuka.
1: We are in the process of transforming.
0: Okusobola okunywelezebwa mu kubo lino.
1: For us to be established in this way.
0: Lino kubo wasebo ne banyabo.
1: Ladies and gentlemen.
0: Tedina ntandikwa tedina nkomerero.
1: Doesn't have a beginning and the end.
0: Kubanga Yesu agambye nze kubo n'amazima
1: nachi. Because the Bible say that I am the way, the truth and the life.
0: Eri kitange wabulanga ayise mwani.
1: No one comes to me unless it passes through me.
0: Akati kambabuli eko wano.
1: Now let me tell you this.
0: Wajja mu kanisa.
1: You came to the church.
0: Ne wajja n'enkola yensi.
1: But you came with the earthly mind.
0: Tosobola kujinyweleramu.
1: You cannot.
0: Tosobola kunywelera mu kanisa.
1: You cannot be established.
0: Ngoline enkola yensi.
1: When you have the works of the world.
0: Walokoka.
1: You got saved.
0: Walina akawala mu P5.
1: You had a girlfriend in P3.
0: Naye olumusajja mukuru okyakalowoozaako.
1: You're still thinking about that. You got married.
0: Oba wawasa.
1: You got married.
0: Okyali kale akawala ke mwatulanga nako.
1: But you're still thinking about the other boy or girl.
0: Tewakyuka.
1: You didn't change.
0: Ekirala.
1: The other thing.
0: Wajja mu kanisa.
1: You came into the church.
0: Nyuchawolere gwanga.
1: But you're still revenging.
0: Tosonywa.
1: You don't forgive.
0: Olwana ntalu.
1: You fight battles.
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1: You fight with the other one.
0: Oli mu kanisa okuto situde.
1: You're in the church holding.
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1: You'll never be established in this church.
0: If you want what we call a transformation center, or a transforming center.
1: Ngo yagalo kuchusibwa.
0: This is a transforming what? Center. Hallelujah.
1: Amen.
0: Here.
1: Wano.
0: Bwova wano munsi.
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0: Enkola yensingo ojeganye.
1: And you denounce the
0: you come here.
1: No genda wano.
0: nga tomanyi.
2: When you don't know.
0: Chevola bakwiso te yatuita ngaba manyi.
2: That is why that Christ didn't call us as people who know.
0: Yatuita.
2: He called us.
0: Okutuyigiriza.
2: To teach us.
0: Okola kutya. Yatuita okutuyigiriza.
2: He called us to
0: yagamba,
2: be taught.
0: Yagamba mujejende.
2: Come unto me.
0: Eyo Matayo.
2: That is Matthew.
0: Esula ya nya.
2: 4.
0: Onyirwa 19.
2: Verse 19.
0: Nali okagamba Yokana.
2: Called told John.
0: Petero.
2: Peter
0: ne Yakobo
2: and James
0: batabani ba Zebede
2: the sons of Zebede
0: mungoberere
2: that come and follow me
0: nange naba fula bachi
2: I will make you fishers fisher of men
0: mujemba fule wano
2: you come I make you here
0: hallelujah
2: amen
0: kakati agenda maso na yogera
2: he comes on saying
0: mu Matayo
2: in Matthew
0: 11:28 agamba atia
2: what does he say
0: mujejende mwena bakoze batia
2: come unto me all you who are heavy laden
0: naba sitoweredwa
2: heavy laden
0: nange nakola chi
2: I will give you rest
0: naba umuza kakati ino musite tuumulira yo
2: here we don't have rest in the world no way
0: hakukona nawo okola chi
2: you kick the one who kicks you
0: ninawo nomchala kati musumba
2: I have a pastor
0: yava wana mukanisa
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0: yagena ne bawe batesa tugende mu disco ngabatesa
2: they planned with the husband to go to disco
0: ngabagenda wa
2: they went to disco
0: mu disco watu kelinga banywa mukenge
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0: babiri
2: they started dancing
0: omanyaba yaye bo mu disco
2: you know those people who live there
0: ataba vubuka ngaba jawo
2: they used to come
0: nuza mwami anywanga nyo
2: the man could
0: agenda okugira bwati ngataba yayi bazina na mchala we
2: atenga
0: ajaye ngumi
2: then he started fighting
0: bakoma wo balwanagana
2: they come back fighting
0: omwito tyo yo
2: how do you call that one
0: ati twagenze kusenyuka
2: we
0: kati eno musiteri kuumula
2: there is no rest in the world
0: abantu tobalaba ne babera na gamoto kaganene batia bali ne siliba
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0: bali ne misambu eno munsi
2: they have ghosts they have talisma
0: eno musiteri kuumula tebazikiza
2: there is no rest in the world
0: tosobola kola business eno munsi
2: you cannot do a business in the world
0: natoyina ako chirubali
2: when you don't have a demon
0: josamira
2: that you
0: tosobola kuba muchika munseno
2: you cannot be in the world
0: natoyina chokozesa
2: when you don't have anything you
0: what eko kubayo
2: there has to be
0: Olaba na abana abataba soma
2: Even those students at school
0: Bana ba fekwe university bakubuza if you don't have a girlfriend or a boyfriend
2: Wobato ina mwana
0: at your age
2: ku miaka jo
0: you are mad
2: Oli mulalu
0: Oli kapere yenyine awedde emirimu
2: you are so foolish
0: Oli kafero Toina boyfriend
2: you don't have a boyfriend
0: Ateno mu kanisa bagamba batia
2: And in church they say no sex before
0: marriage Bagamba batia Fornication is a sin.
2: Obwenzi chibi.
0: Eno mukanisa bagamba batya.
2: In church they say.
0: Paka Yesu goyaleta.
2: Until Jesus brings.
0: Bagamba batya.
2: How do we say?
0: That na sister yava mudwaliro.
2: I have a sister.
0: Nanga musumba results zizino.
2: That these are the results.
0: Bangambi.
2: They told me.
0: Kumyaka jange.
2: At my age.
0: Bwesizala.
2: If I don't give birth.
0: Mpedde.
2: I'm done.
0: Namukane yoli mufumbo ntia a.
2: Are you married? No.
0: Mukama ibazi.
2: Praise the Lord.
0: Kati lindira mukama.
2: Now wait unto the Lord.
0: Ali mangazi no tumor zigenda kula.
2: Now they've told
0: zigenda
2: muga
0: zikule.
2: Let them grow.
0: Oba bazirongosa bakolechi?
2: If they operate, they operate.
0: Ata ina center akola mu banka.
2: Has money.
0: One
2: she wants money. She's
0: a big one, big banker.
2: Munene mu bank.
0: Oba chi chiba chitufu? Akola mu banka.
2: She works she's a banker.
0: Afuna bokade na bokade.
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0: ogende
2: 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Ogende
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2: And then you go to heaven.
0: Na yeri ndira mukama
2: but wait until
0: ajakolo kwagala kwe ene liyo government yanja ulo neno
2: this government is different from the other one
0: hallelujah
2: amen
0: eno government yeno
2: the earthly government is different
0: ono ye mukama wafe
2: that one is our master
0: yafuga yayogera
2: he reigns and speaks
0: olugendo lw'okunywezebwa luliwa?
2: Where is the journey of establishment?
0: Lwe lugendo nga tunyweredde mu kkubo.
2: That is when we are established in the way.
0: Lwe lugendo nga tutuukiridde maaso ga Mukama.
2: That is when we are righteous before the Lord.
0: Isaiah 5:4. Nti mu butuukirivu mwe munayimanga okukola kutya?
2: That in righteousness you shall be established. Hallelujah.
0: Naye obutuukirivu
2: but righteousness
0: bukuumibwa buli lunaku.
2: Is kept,
0: bukolebwa buli lunaku.
2: Is done always.
0: Ate
2: and
0: buvunanyizibwa bwaffe.
2: Is our responsibility.
0: Bible gamba nti gwa ina kyakute.
2: You who is holding something.
0: Wekume. Omubyale mekola ki?
2: For the devil not to snatch it away.
0: Laba mangu.
2: I'm coming.
0: Nempera yange mungalo.
2: With my reward.
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2: Praise the Lord.
0: Bankole yakalala kamu.
2: Let me do something.
0: Wanu tetunaba kuogerawo.
2: Here we've not talked about
0: one.
2: It. Here.
0: Bible ya Uganda.
2: The Bible says
0: Yokana
2: John
0: 18:15 bikulaka utulabe. 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
2: The world becomes envious.
0: Ndi wajidukamu.
2: That you let
0: no
2: it
0: ingire
2: out
0: wa Yesu.
2: And you came to Christ.
0: Bobo ya galo kolo lutalo.
2: If you want to do a war,
0: ewamo muchikeri abasamize.
2: In your clan with the sorcerers, if they know that you've gotten saved,
0: Bobo foka mu seven segenda.
2: If you're becoming a Seventh Adventist, you go.
0: Bobo foka mu katolikigenda.
2: If you're becoming a Catholic, you go.
0: Ni bobo wasaze kubonolokoka.
2: But if you decide to get saved,
0: Bobo tandi so lutalo.
2: That is a war.
0: Ne Bible tugambi ensibu yakola chi?
2: But if the world hates you,
0: mumanyenti yasoka nze.
2: Get to know that it hate me first.
0: No genda muchika.
2: You go into your clan.
0: Ne bakuyita musiru.
2: And they call you a fool.
0: Ako musiru ayambala nganze nagorora.
2: Does a fool dress like me?
0: No, simply we are having a different kingdoms. We are operating on a different levels. They cannot understand you.
2: Tu yino wakabaka wanjawulo wetubera mutibaso akutegera.
0: Nje waliwo muyanze bayina ngamba naye kakati.
2: There is someone who told me now.
0: Mufuka jango ina bakazi bameka.
2: How many women do you have?
0: Na tusiri walanga mvubuka.
2: Don't be a fool like that.
0: Tobiranga abana bo mukazi omu.
2: Don't raise children with one woman.
0: Ne kakati ono.
2: Now this one.
0: Angamba sisiri walanga.
2: Telling me not to be a fool.
0: Ati wakatonda.
2: But with God,
0: yatonda Adam nani?
2: Only created Adam and Eve.
0: Yesu wabasomesa ku bufumbo.
2: When Jesus is speaking about marriage,
0: Mateo 10 na gamusajja chavanga lekani,
2: that the man will leave his atia home.
0: Negatene muchala we. Babili ne bafuka atia.
2: Two will become one.
0: Kati atense gambo bobusiru.
2: And the world is saying that is foolishness.
0: Eno government indala.
2: This is a different government.
0: This is a transforming center.
2: Wano we wachusibwa.
0: Mulokole bolemwango okuchusibwa mu kanisa.
2: When you fail to be transformed from church.
0: Okutegeera Katonda.
2: You understanding God.
0: Omanya nti bijja kuba bizibu.
2: You will get to know that things will be hard.
0: University je wajjamu.
2: Here the university that you came
0: ya Mukama
2: is to teach you the principles of God.
0: Hallelujah.
2: Amen.
0: Era wano.
2: Here.
0: Engule wegendo kusanga.
2: This is where you'll be crowned.
0: Mukama fajja kutikira engule wakola
2: chi. Our Lord will come and
0: wategira,
2: crown you. You
0: understand
2: the will of God.
0: Hallelujah.
2: Amen.
0: Tujja kogera ko wano.
2: We shall talk about here.
0: Tudeyo ko wano.
2: And then we come back again.
0: Ate tutambulirenga ko na wano.
2: And we also go into
0: kubanga bikorebwa wano.
2: Where things are done here.
0: Biwetaga.
2: That is what you need.
0: Hallelujah.
2: Amen.
0: Biwetaga era customer lo kumanya nti wano wakuchusiza ngo oli wano.
2: After getting to know that you've been changed and you're there.
0: Binebya wano.
2: There he this has been
0: changed.
2: You don't need them.
0: Omobilite gulina chegukola chi.
2: The flesh is not vital.
0: Omoyo yaleta chi.
2: It is the spirit that brings
0: buli ababera wano.
2: Whoever dwell here.
0: Tujja kudamu ndoza. Bana basande school balinza akantu kano. Ku Sunday twalibadde ne board, white board.
2: Sunday we would wish to be with the white board.
0: Kimanyi tubimanyi bya bulijjo.
2: I know these things are common.
0: Hallelujah.
2: Amen.
0: Ngambira kwenye nti bwatyo mukama bwe yayagala ensi.
2: How the Lord loves the world.
0: N'okuwayo n'awayo omwana we.
2: And he gave in his only son.
0: Buli amukkiriza.
2: Whoever believes.
0: Alemo okubula.
2: Will not get lost, but have everlasting life.
0: Oh, yes,
2: do you hearken to that point? Whoever believes.
0: Soko joba diseyo, baningiza lingiza ako. 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
2: 10 years.

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1: Someone to give his life for someone.
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1: 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Who had a garden.
0: Na mu nsi emu.
1: In the one world.
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0: Naye n'atumangayo abakozi.
1: But used to send workers there.
0: Bajeyo ebibala.
1: To get fruits.
0: Oba bajirabira bulungi.
1: Because they used to look for
0: after it. Bana abali mu nsi ne bakwatibwa obuggya.
1: When these ones became jealous.
0: Ne bayisanga bubi abantu bano be yatuma.
1: They started torturing these ones he sent.
0: Naye lwali lumu.
1: But one day.
0: N'agamba naye kantumeyo mutabani wange.
1: Said now let me
0: bwe banamulaba.
1: If they see him.
0: Banamuwa respect.
1: They will respect him.
0: Bagambe boss aweleza na mutabani we.
1: Said the boss has sent his son.
0: Kati bwe yatuuka yo.
1: When he reached there.
0: Ku Sunday tujja kulusoma leero katuogere lwogere.
1: Sunday we shall read it.
0: Bwe yatuuka yo.
1: When he reached there.
0: Abayayo manyiche baagamba.
1: Do you know what those people said?
0: Ono yagenda okusikira ennimiro eno kati tumufunye.
1: This one is going to inherit Bosi, this garden now
0: ono
1: we've got him.
0: Ono bwetumukwata ne tumutte kitegeeza tuba tujiwambi.
1: If we kill this
0: ennimiro,
1: one, the garden,
0: ate boss alina omwana ogu.
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0: omwana nga atuuka. 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
0: bakoze kibasubirwamu
1: they would have done the expected but they didn't know
0: hallelujah
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1: when we are talking about the words of the kingdom ladies and gentlemen
0: tuogera kukuteekateekebwa
1: we are talking about preparation
0: what are we here for
1: chichechi tulese wano
0: bwe nukambuze wanani agenda okumala emyaka 12
1: who is going to spend 120 years here
0: nzi n'ekyenda bwe ngituukako saagala kweyongerayo
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0: niwe bampadde kinana mugamba weebale
1: even if he gives me 80 I'll say thank you so much
0: waliwo abalongo be naziika bannaku ezi
1: there are some people that I buried
0: ne bampita musumba jangu ziika abalongo bano ne ngaba n'enjiri ngenda kubuulira eriwa
1: now which gospel am I going to preach
0: ne ndyoka mbeera ku ntaana
1: and then I went to the graveyard
0: ne mbagamba nti bano mumbalaba
1: now you see these ones
0: kyabawandiikibwako balina kubeera nnaku bbiri
1: it is written upon them that they're supposed to spend 2 days
0: era bazeere yabayita
1: they've gone to whom
0: Nye mbagamba kati mwa baliwo.
1: Now you who live.
0: Emyaka joli najo najo najo jachi.
1: Now the years that you have are for what?
0: Ajifunira muwa.
1: How does he gain from those years?
0: Hallelujah.
1: Amen.
0: Njagala kubuza kibuzo lwa lero.
1: I want to ask a question today.
0: Foundation of truth.
1: Omsinjo gwa mazima.
0: Kama atuwadde miaka 10 mu kifo kino.
1: God has given us 10 years in this place.
0: Ejachi.
1: For what?
0: Ya kulwanagana
1: for battles
0: ya kuyomba
1: for quarrels
0: ya kusika muguwa
1: for pulling rocks
0: kuja kumusinza
1: all for worship
0: kuwanga fetwali tutantwaga manti mukama
1: because we say the
0: nyumba eno
1: this house
0: naba najiberanga mbona
1: and the ones that dwell in this house
0: naba lidawo
1: even those that will come
0: bana sinzangani
1: they will worship your holy name
0: mulinyera mukama fani
1: in Jesus' name.
0: Katutandisa olugendo lwa miaka 10 nga lwa kusinza lwa kuweereza Katonda.
1: So we've started another journey of worship.
0: Ate kudaleki
1: to the another level.
0: Tutandika na mwaka guno twagutandise.
1: We've already started with this year.
0: Hallelujah.
1: Amen.
0: Tutandise nga abaIsiraeli.
1: We've started like the Israel.
0: Bomwa kugwa gutandika mugwa kusatu.
1: Because their year begins in March.
0: Kusatu babile mumekao. 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
0: tutya. And then Joshua said that me with my house we shall always serve the Lord.
1: Bassebo ne bannyabo, olugendo lwaffe
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0: Has begun with the love of God.
1: Tutandise na kisa.
0: He has begun with the grace.
1: Abefeso 2 lwa mukaaga.
0: Ephesians 2:6.
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0: Up to 11.
1: By grace we have been saved.
0: Oretsa twalokolebwa.
1: So that no one can boast.
0: Waleme kubeerawo yenyumiriza.
1: No one can boast.
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0: We shall start from there next week.
1: Mulinnya lya Mukama waffe Yesu.
0: In Jesus' name.
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0: Maybe you've ever seen all the gospel that I've preached and the scriptures.
1: Nefunamu ekikwongerayo.
0: But get something that takes you
1: further. Webuze wentuuse ndiwa.
0: And also ask yourself, how much do I know?
1: Ngenda wa.
0: Where am I going?
1: Era kiki kyanjagaza?
0: And what does he need?
1: Lwaki yandeeta wano?
0: Why did he bring me here?
1: Ogenda kufuna ekyokuddamu.
0: You will get an answer.
1: Yimusa omukono gamba ayi Yesu.
0: Raise your hand and say.
1: Ayi Yesu.
0: Ayi Yesu.
1: Olunaku lwa leero.
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0: End of our gospel, ladies and gentlemen.
1: Mu linnya lya Mukama waffe Yesu.
0: In Jesus' name.
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1: neka cake kamu.
0: And a cake.
1: Twebaza Katonda.
0: Thanking the Lord.
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0: Amen.
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0: But they all perish.
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0: Praise the Lord.
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2: 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Ayiganyizibwa Satani. You know the devil does not need invitation. Omanyi Satani teyetaaga kuyitibwa. The Bible says the thief cometh to kill and to destroy. Bible egamba nti omubbi ajja okubba, okutta n'okusikiriza. When the thief is coming to you, Satani wabanga wakujja gy'oli, he doesn't need appointment. Teyetaaga kumuwa appointment. 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Actually, as a matter of fact, when thieves are coming, even if he has a gun, once he realizes that you have seen him, they normally run away.
3: Kino kye kituufu, kavuna akitegeera nti omulabye.
2: They run.
3: Adduka buddusi n'agenda.
2: But the Son of Man,
3: naye omwana w'omuntu,
2: in order to operate in your life,
3: okusobola okukolera mu bulamu bwo,
2: he knocks.
3: Akonkona.
2: The Bible talks about it in Revelation chapter, is it 3:20? It says he knocks on the door.
3: Mukubikira Bible egamba nti ndi ku mutima gonkonkona.
2: Whoever hears my voice,
3: buli awulira eddoboozi lyange,
2: and opens for me,
3: nanzigulira,
2: I'll come in,
3: nja kuyingira,
2: and when I come in,
3: era kavuna mala okuyingira,
2: we shall dine with him,
3: tujja kulira wamu naye.
2: Hallelujah.
3: Hallelujah.
2: What you have to
3: choino lwalero
2: is to say yes to Jesus.
3: Kwe kugamba iwe wawo Yesu.

0: It takes you straight to the dining. You eat with him. You eat with him. And you can never eat with the King of Kings. And you eat what is not present to you. You are about to eat the life of God. You are about to eat the grace of the Lord. You are about to dine in the favor of God. Why? Because he loved you. The Bible says in the book of Romans chapter 5 and verses number 8. Can we read there? Can we read there? I have not yet started my message. Yes. But God demonstrated his own love towards us. That while we were still sinners, Christ died for us. Verses
1: 9.
0: Much more than having now. Having been justified by his blood, we shall be saved from the wrath through him. 10. For if when we were enemies, we were reconciled to God through the death of his son. Much more having been reconciled, we shall be saved by his life. 11. Not only that, but we also rejoice in God through our Lord Jesus Christ, through whom we have now received the reconciliation. Praise the Lord. Praise the Lord. The Bible is telling us here, it was a demonstration. It was a demonstration. Not a demonstration of power. Not a demonstration of wealth. Not a demonstration of size. It was not a demonstration of figure. Miss Uganda. Praise the Lord.
2: Praise be to the Lord.
0: It was not a demonstration of weapons.
2: Because these
0: days, nations demonstrate weapons to show their strength. So they demonstrate. They demonstrate the strength of their power by blasting all those nuclear kind of weapons. They blast them to tell America,
2: America,
0: what are you talking about? We have the power also.
2: Nafe tuina amanyi.
0: We have the nuclear plants also.
2: Nafe zinyukiria tuzirina.
0: So here,
2: kakano wano,
0: it was not a demonstration of power. It was a demonstration of God's love. So the Bible has told us here, God demonstrated his own love. His own love towards us. That while we were still sinners, Christ died for us. So for Christ to die for us,
2: Kristo kubera nga asobola kutufirira,
0: it was a demonstration of God's love.
2: Kwali kwolesa kwa kwagala kwa Katonda wa
0: fe. Because as a matter of fact,
2: kubanga kino kye kitufu,
0: we were sinners.
2: Twali bononyi.
0: We were stuck.
2: Twali twakwatibwa.
0: We were doomed.
2: Twali tuli buziba ddala mu kibi.
0: In our sins.
2: Mu bibi.
0: We had no redeemer.
2: Era twoti twaina mununuzi.
0: We had no savior.
2: Tetwaina mulokozi.
0: And according to the scripture,
2: okusenzira kuchawa nkwa chisomye,
0: the Bible says, according to the scriptures,
2: Bible egamba kubya wandikibwa.
0: The Bible had already said it.
2: Bible yali yachogera da.
0: That every soul that sinneth.
2: Inti buli meme yone yonona.
0: Every soul that sinneth.
2: Buli meme yone yonona.
0: Shall die.
2: Eja kufa.
0: And when we continue to read the scriptures, we come to know that for all had sinned and had fallen short of God's glory. All of us, we had committed sin. And actually, our sin was known by the reason of our actions. Our sin was in the blood.
2: Chali buziba musayi.
0: It was in the blood.
2: Chali mu musayi.
0: Our blood.
2: O musayi gwa fe.
0: Our bloodline.
2: O runyiriri ro musayi gwa fe.
0: Was already contaminated.
2: Lwali already lwayo none bwada.
0: That's why the doctors are still fighting.
2: Yes, Rachel Sauba Charwana.
0: They're trying to do whatsoever they want to, they can do.
2: Bagesa Kokola Church of Kola.
0: To fight HIV.
2: Oh, Kurani Sakaoka Kamu Kenya.
0: Because it contaminates the blood.
2: Kuanga Kono na Omsai.
0: And the Bible says life is in the blood.
2: Hate Bible yetu gamba nti obulamu buli mu musayi.
0: Life is in the blood.
2: Obulamu buli mu musayi.
0: When I get a gun,
2: kavuna afune mundu,
0: and I shoot you,
2: ne besas,
0: you don't die because of the blood.
2: Tofa ransonga nti kukubye ile sasi.
0: You die
2: ofa
0: because you have
2: you have poured the blood and the system of your blood has been attacked. The more you lose the blood, the more that you lose life.
0: Praise the Lord. If I just get a leather bread and I cut this young boy.
2: Singafune jirita nenzija nensala omwana ono.
0: And I cut the vein.
2: Nemusala omusuwa.
0: If I cut the vein.
2: Bwensala omusuwa ogo.
0: And it begins to bleed.
2: Natandika okufulumya omusayi.
0: If he doesn't get immediate help.
2: Bwabanga tayambiddwa mu bwangu.
0: Just in 45 minutes.
2: Mudakikana mutano zoka.
0: He will kick the bucket.
2: Abakaputi.
0: Blood.
2: Musai.
0: Somebody say blood.
2: Wabe wagambo musai.
0: So our blood was already contaminated.
2: O musai gwafe. Gwari gwayo none bwada.
0: It was contaminated by sin.
2: Gwari gwayo none bwada ne chibi.
0: You go and read the book of Romans chapter 6. Okay, let's read there. I want to show you exactly.
2: Njagala kula gira dala.
0: Let me show it to you. Separado Coradi. Romans chapter 5 and verses number 12.
2: Abalumi tano kumina bili.
0: The Bible says,
2: Bible yegamba.
0: Therefore,
2: kakano,
0: just as through one man is sin.
2: Okuita mukono na komuntu omu.
0: Let me say it again. Therefore, Kakano. Just as through one man, sin entered the world. And death through his sin. And thus death spread to all men, because all sinned. It was through one man. The Bible says, therefore, just as through one man sin entered the world, and death through sin, and thus death spread to all men, because all sinned. For until the law of sin was in the world, but sin is not imputed when there is no law. So I want to emphasize this point. What the Bible is trying to tell us, that through one man is sin. Which man?
2: Mutuchi.
0: Adam. Through the sin of Adam.
2: Okuita muchibi cha Adam.
0: Through the sin of Adam.
2: Okuita muchibi Adam chiakola.
0: Sin entered the world.
2: Echibi cha ingirensi.
0: And because of this sin,
2: orensonga ye chibi chino,
0: death.
2: Okufa.
0: Reigned over.
2: Nekutaniko kufuga.
0: So by the time you were born,
2: olunakuru walingo zalibwa,
0: you were born in sin.
2: Wazalibwa muchibi.
0: And death was reigning over you.
2: Erechi okufanga kukufuga.
0: You were a slave to sin.
2: Oli muduwa chibi.
0: You were a slave to sin.
2: Wali muduwa chibi.
0: And you had nobody to get you out of sin.
2: It's
0: not because of what you did. Because of the blood. The blood of
2: Adam.
0: Remember, we are the descendants of Adam. Verses number 14. Nevertheless.
2: Okay.
0: Let's keep on go. 15. But the free gift is not like the offense. For it was by one man's offense many died.

0: Praise be to the Lord.
1: Much more the grace of God.
0: Era ekisa kya Katonda.
1: And a gift by the grace.
0: N'ekirabo olw'ekisa.
1: By one man.
0: Okw'omuntu omu.
1: Jesus Christ.
0: Yesu Kristo.
1: Abounded.
0: Kweyongera.
1: Come
0: on, let us bless the Lord for that.
1: For if by one man's offense death reigned through
0: that one.
1: Osoma mu Luganda, okay. Much more those who receive abundance of grace.
0: Era nabo abafuna okusasirwa okungi
1: of the gift of righteousness.
0: Olw'ekirabo eky'obutuukirivu
1: will reign in life through the one Jesus Christ.
0: Bajja kufuga mu bulamu okuyita muntu omu ye Yesu Kristo.
1: Therefore,
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0: Okubanga okolona ko omuntu omu omusango gwaje eri abantu,
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0: Era kakano nokuyita mu butuukirivu bw'omuntu omu,
1: the free gift came to all men.
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0: era kakano,
1: by one man's obedience,
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0: era
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1: Chali bwechiti.
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1: Tebyali bikolwa byo.
0: That means even the baby who is born today.
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0: Of Adam.
1: Ogwa Adam.
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1: mu bujemu bwe,
0: it was told to him
1: kyali kimugambiddwa,
0: that of all the trees
1: nti emiti egyo gyonna
0: in the garden
1: egiri mu lusuku
0: you can eat
1: osobola okugiryako
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1: nga bw'osobola
0: as according to your appetite
1: nga oku appetite yo bweyimiridde
0: you are fit to eat
1: oli waddembe okulya
0: but the tree
1: omuti
0: that is in the middle of the garden
1: oguli masekati golusuku
0: the tree
1: ogomuti
0: in the middle of the garden
1: oguli masekati golusuku
0: it is the tree of knowledge
1: ogomuti gwa kumanya
0: separating good from evil
1: ogokwa ure kirungi nechibi
0: don't touch
1: togukwatangako
0: don't eat
1: togulyangako
0: don't look at it
1: togutunulirangako.
0: So that was the instruction. And somebody may say, why? Because God wanted to prove. He wanted man to make a choice. Because God created man with what they call self-will.
1: Kubanga Katonda yatonda omuntu n'amuteekamu okukwesalirawo.
0: In you,
1: mugwe,
0: you have a treasure.
1: Oine ekyomuwendo
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1: Njagala ompulirize bulungi.
0: So the devil came.
1: Kakano omubi najja.
0: In the garden.
1: Muluso.
0: Found the woman.
1: Nasinkana omukyala.
0: I don't know what she was doing.
1: Simanyi kiki yali akola.
0: Oh, she was gazing at the tree.
1: Oba yali atunulira muti.
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1: Nga atunulira ekibala.
0: And he told the woman.
1: Nagamba omukyala ono.
0: He told the woman.
1: Nagamba omukazi ono.
0: Did really God say you should not eat of the tree?
1: Dala kituufu mukama yakyogera nti temulyanga ku muti guno.
0: Did really not? Did he really say?
1: Dala kituufu yakyogera.
0: He was trying to create doubt.
1: Ngaagezaako okumuleeta okuleeta okubusabuusa mu mukyalo ono.
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0: It is the same trick the devil uses even up to now.
1: Gwe muti gwe gumu ne setani gwachakozesa pakakati.
0: And the devil said,
1: era Satani n'agamba,
0: he's a confuser.
1: Oh, yali okutabula.
0: He just confused.
1: Atabula butabuzi.
0: He said,
1: n'agamba.
0: The devil said,
1: Satani n'agamba.
0: I'm just paraphrasing because you know the scriptures.
1: Ebya wanikwe mu mubi manyengeza ko bifunza funza.
0: And the devil said,
1: era Satani n'agamba.
0: God knows.
1: Katonda akimanyi.
0: When you eat of this tree,
1: kavuna munalya ku muti guno,
0: you shall be like him.
1: Mugenda kubera nga ye.
0: To know good and evil.
1: Okumanya okirungi n'ekibi.
0: He was confusing.
1: Ngageza ko kubuza abuza.
0: Because when you read Genesis chapter 1,
1: kubanga kavuno somo olubereberye sure soka,
0: verses number 26,
1: olunyiriri olwabiri mu mukaga,
0: even before Adam was created,
1: nga Adam tanabana kutondebwa,
0: I wanted to mark these words.
1: Njagabigamo bino bitekekesira.
0: God told, said to himself,
1: Katonda ne yegamba,
0: let us create man.
1: Katutondo omuntu.
0: Genesis 1:26.
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2: Egambye bweti.
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2: Katonda nayogera nti tukole omuntu mu ngeri.
0: And God said, let us create man in our own image.
2: Mu kifaananyi kyaffe.
0: According to our likeness.
2: Bafuge eby'omunyanja.
0: And let have dominion.
2: N'ebibuuka waggulu.
0: You can stop there.
1: Osobola okwekomera awo.
0: God had already created man.
1: Katonda yali yatonda domuntu.
0: In his image.
1: Mukifaananyi kye.
0: Man was already like God.
1: Omuntu yali afaanana nga Katonda.
0: In his image.
1: Mukifaananyi kye.
0: In his likeness.
1: Mukufaanana.
0: Man was already in the image of God. He was like God.
1: Yali nga Katonda.
0: Now the devil comes.
1: Kakano Satani ajja.
0: It twists the word.
1: Nagezako okugezako kudieka dieke chigamo.
0: God knows when you eat of the tree,
1: Katonda chimanye kavunolya kumuti,
0: you shall be like him.
1: Ogenda kubera nga ye.
0: Ignorance of the scripture.
1: Okubulu okumanya kubya wandikibwa.
0: Even today.
1: Nona kurolwa lero.
0: The devil tries.
1: Era Satani agezako
0: to hide the people,
1: okukweka abantu,
0: the truth,
1: amazima.
0: The truth is already written in the scriptures,
1: amazima tugalina mu byawandikibwa.
0: But we don't take time to read.
1: Nete tutwala budde kusoma.
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1: Tetuina budde bwa kigambo.
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1: akasera kona,
0: any day,
1: olunakurona,
0: the devil may come to you and
1: Satani asobola kujja gy'oli n'asobola okudyeka dyeka.
0: Praise the Lord.
1: Yebazibwe mukama.
0: Praise the Lord.
1: Praise be to the Lord.
0: Omuntu already yali mu kifaananyi kya Katonda.
1: Already man was created in the image of God.
0: Satani wajja n'amugamba.
1: See, the devil came and told man, once eat of this forbidden fruit, you'll be like God.
0: By his choice, he made a decision to listen to the words of the devil than listening to the word of God. Even today, it is. It is. You choose either to obey and follow.
1: No goberera.
0: It is by your choice.
1: Chirimu kusala woko.
0: So through Adam is sin.
1: Okuita mukono na mchibicha Adam.
0: All of us.
1: Fena.
0: Sin entered our blood. But we thank God for the blood of Jesus. We thank God for his blood. When he shedded the blood, he dealt with the power of sin once and forever. Now it is up to you to accept the gift of God. To accept the gift of God.
1: okukiriza ekirabo kya Katonda.
0: To receive the gift of God.
1: Okwefunira ekirabo kya Katonda.
0: What is the gift of God?
1: Ekirabo kya Katonda kye kiriwa.
0: The gift of God is Jesus Christ.
1: Ekirabo kya Katonda ye Yesu Kristo.

0: we needed a blood
1: that
0: had no condemnation. And when Jesus shed that blood, when we believe, when we believe, we receive that gift. It is your choice to believe. The blood of Jesus can never work on you until when you believe. Praise the Lord. Praise the Lord. So on the cross, he demonstrated his ultimate act of love. In that he compelled, his love was compelling him to lay down his life for you and me. We now live because he died, and he died in our place. Without the cross, there is no salvation, because there is no redemption. Our redemption is in the death of Christ, when he paid the price. So these are the implications of the cross, the results of the cross, the result of the price he paid. Number one, the forgiveness of sin. Colossians chapter 2 and verses 13.
1: Abakolisayo 2:13.
0: Duka yosomema.
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0: Yes.
2: Namwe bwe mwalinga mufudde mu byonono byammwe.
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1: ku musaalaba,
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1: bwe yakyogera nti kiwedde,
0: he was talking about the price.
1: Yali ayogera ku mutango,
0: I have paid the price,
1: nti omutango ngusasudde.
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1: era kaakano mu Kristo,
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1: tewali kununulibwa,
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1: tewali bulokozi.
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1: kiri kyokka mu Kristo,
0: that we are forgiven,
1: tusonyiyibwa.
0: So what you have to do,
1: kiki kye tuyina okuba nga tukola,
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1: The wages of sin is death.
0: Empera y'ekibi kubeera kufa.
1: So, my dear brothers and sisters,
0: bagana bange banyinanga bagalwa,
1: as we think about the death of Christ,
0: nga tuli mu kujukira ko kufa kwa Mukama wa Yesu Kristo,
1: I want you to deal with every sin.
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1: and take the sin
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1: to Christ.
0: Eri Kristo,
1: his blood
0: omusayi gwe
1: is sufficient
0: gumala
1: to carry away that sin.
0: Okujjawo ekibi ekyo.
1: Some of you say, you know, I have a weakness. A weakness of talking. We are talkative. Even my father is so talkative. Even my grandfather was talkative. We have a weakness. You know, I have a weakness. Sometimes I find myself speaking lies. You call it a weakness. That's why sometimes they call you on phone. Where are you?
0: Yes, correct.
1: You are still in the bathroom. And you say, I am in Wandegeya on the border.
0: In the Wandegeya, ni ku border border.
1: Or sometimes you say, in 5 minutes, I'm going to be there. In 4 minutes,
0: I'm
1: going to be there. You take 1 hour.
0: No, twale sawa namba.
1: You are a liar.
0: Oli mulimba.
1: You call it a weakness.
0: Obuyita bunafu.
1: But the wages of sin is death.
0: Empera y'ekibi kubeera kufa.
1: I want you to deal with every weakness.
0: Njagala okwasaganya buli bunafu bonna.
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0: Kino kye kituufu, si bunafu.
1: It is a dog.
0: Ogo uyu setani.
1: That the devil is using to plug you into.
0: Oyo setani akuwalula.
1: Destruction.
0: Okutwala mu kuzikirizibwa.
1: You know, Pastor, I have a weakness.
0: Omanyi musumba, nina obunafu.
1: Anger.
0: Obusungu.
1: Wanyiga.
0: When I become
1: envious,
0: I can beat my child. Don't bring to me a man. Once I become angry, I can abuse him. When I become distressed, don't tell me about my mom. I can abuse him. When I become distressed, you call it your weakness.
1: But our God is pure. The good news I have, every sin can be dealt with.
0: Okay.
1: Every sin was already dealt with.
0: Buli chibi chona baamala. Yesu yamala do chikwasaganya.
1: On the cross.
0: Kumusalaba.
1: Carry that sin on the cross.
0: Echibi cho chisitulo chitwale kumusalaba.
1: Carry that weakness on the cross.
0: Obunafu obutwale kumusalaba.
1: Carry that weakness on the cross.
0: Obunafu obutwale kumusalaba.
1: The cross
0: omusalaba
1: has the power
0: kulina amanyi
1: to redeem us
0: okutununula
1: from every weakness
0: okuva mu bunafu bonna.
1: You know, Pastor,
0: omanyi musumba,
1: my weakness
0: obunafu bwange,
1: when I see a girl
0: bwendaba ku mwana w'obuwala,
1: my weakness
0: obunafu bwange,
1: when I see a boy
0: bwendaba omulenzi,
1: I feel like I have no air.
0: Puliranga chaina muka.
1: I feel like melting.
0: Puliranga sanuka.
1: Yes, I'm born again.
0: Chitufu nalokoka.
1: I love Jesus.
0: Kristo mwagala nyo.
1: But when I see a girl,
0: nebwe ndabo muhala,
1: I feel I want to follow her.
0: Mpuliranga yagala okumugoberera.
1: Kabani kundongo. I feel like it is a magnet, the girl is pulling me.
0: Mpulirango mwalo yali mukunsika.
1: Yeah.
2: Praise the Lord. Yebazimwe mukama. There is still more grace.
0: Wachaliwe
2: chisa. On the cross.
0: Kumusalaba.
1: I want to finish like this. Jesus dealt with your sin.
0: Yes,
1: it is by your faith in him. Carry that so-called weakness. And take it on the cross. Take it. To the cross, take now.
0: Chitwale kati.
1: To the cross.
0: Kumusalaba.
1: Amina.
0: Amen.
1: So number two.
0: Echokubire.
1: Who are reconciled on the cross.
0: Kakano twa tabaganyizibwa.
1: Who are reconciled on the cross. Those are the results
0: kumusalaba.
1: Of the cross.
0: Ewe byava kumusalaba.
1: Who are separated by sin.
0: Sin has
1: separated us from God.
0: On the cross,
1: he reconciled us. The Bible says we were even enemies to God because of sin. Let me tell you, that sin which you have not dealt with
0: us
1: makes you an enemy to God. You'd rather become an enemy of this president of Northern Korea.
0: Chisinga koko kubera omulabe wa president wa Northern Korea.
1: Than being the enemy of God.
0: Okubera omulabe wa Katonda.
1: Number three.
0: Ekyokusatu.
1: We receive the freedom from the powers of sin.
0: Twafuna edembe okuva mu manyi.
1: From the powers of sin.
0: Mumanyi gechibi.
1: Romans 8:2.
0: Abalumi munana.
1: Number four.
0: Echokuna.
1: Victory over Satan.
0: Obuwanguzi okuveri Satan.
1: 2 Corinthians chapter 2 verses 14.
0: Abakolisayo 2 14.
1: Number four.
0: Echokutano.
1: Healing.
0: Okuonyezebwa.
1: We received our healing.
0: Twafuna okuonyezebwa kwaffe.
1: Isaiah 53 verses 5.
0: Isaiah 5 musatu. Let us read it.
1: Isaiah 53 verses 5. Let's read that one again.
0: Isaiah 5 verse
3: 3. Isaiah 5 verse 3. Oloku
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1: Of every affliction. Not because of the pain that you feel. But as long as you believe that he paid it all by his stripes, you are healed already. I want you to believe for God for your healing.
0: Okirize Katonda eri okuwonyezebwako.
1: In Christ,
0: mu Kristo,
1: we receive our healing.
0: Twafuna okuwonyezebwako.
1: In other words,
0: mungeri endala.
1: In other words,
0: mungeri endala.
1: Very fast.
0: Nganyangu wamuko.
1: We had pain.
0: Twaino obulumi.
1: Our pain was exchanged by his healing.
0: Obulumi bwaffe bwakyusibwa n'okuwonyezebwakwe.
1: For us, we had pain, sickness. 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
0: kokoro.
1: Kabotongo. 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
0: By his stripes now, we received our healing. If you are clapping, you clap. I cannot forget one time I told you. Thieves came to our house. They strapped us because I was the man. They bound my hands. And they were paralyzed. At the end, they came and roused me, but my hand was sore. They tied me so tightly, even the blood couldn't. Praise be to the Lord. I reached the moment when I went to the church, I could clap and I couldn't feel myself. My hand was drying up. I raised my hand that had dried up.
1: Yes.
0: And I said unto Jesus, I believe. What happened? You saw it and everything. You saw each and everything. But forgive those things. I condemned them for a while. What will they be seeing? But when I sorted myself in the word of God, I said, Lord, may you forgive them. Forgive them. They took away all our things, but I still have life. Say, Lord, by your stripes, the one that heals me, I receive my healing. After I had made that prayer, I told him like this. They normally tell you to clap when you do not want. The time that we get problem on your hands, you could like to clap but you couldn't. I said, Lord, may you heal my hands that I can clap for you. I said, Lord, Father, I miss your praise because I cannot clap my hands. If at all you have your hands, you come and clap for Jesus. Clap for Jesus. By the fact of the cross, come and look and clap for Jesus.
1: Amen.
0: Amen. After I had made such a prayer, just to believe God that he has already started. I slept very well. Late at 3, I dreamt a dream. A man came with white tunics. There were two men. They told me that follow us. I followed them. It was a dream. We went up to the garden city. The spiritual realm is always first in the dream. We went to the last floor. We found there a hospital. Have you ever seen a very clean hospital?

0: walk international hospitals.
1: Leave alone these international hospitals. I don't talk about Chiludu. I talk about that hospital. I cannot even explain. When we reached to that hospital, we found a doctor putting on white garment. I was put on a bed. He told me Henry even knew my name. He said, okay. He touched my hand.
0: Nagamba, it's okay.
1: He told me now it's okay.
0: You can go.
1: Osobola okugenda.
0: Ngendo kuzukuka.
1: By the time that I raised
0: ngo bulumi maneya mie.
1: The pain was no more. I have prayed for you. You having a certain kind of pain. Believe the cross. By his stripes. By the time you shall live
0: the
1: that pain that you came around
0: me.
1: It will be no more.
0: On the cross.
1: Kumusalaba.
0: He made available grace.
1: He
0: made available his love.
1: On the
0: cross. He made available reconciliation. On the cross. He took our infirmity. On the cross. He substituted our poverty. For his riches. On the cross. He took our shame. We receive his glory. On the cross. He was humiliated. So that we can be exalted. On the cross, he was rejected. So that you can be accepted. I am talking about somebody. You have been rejected. You have been rejected all around. I have good news for you. On the cross, your rejection is being taken away for you to receive his acceptance. Hallelujah.
1: Hallelujah.
0: I cannot exhaust the cross. It is the power of God for salvation to whosoever believes. Your work is to believe. I want you to stand up on your feet. In the name of Jesus. If you came with every kind of sickness, every kind of trouble, touch that place. Where you feel the pain. Believe. In a minute. In a second. You receive your healing now. Let us raise our hands. Touch where the pain is. If you have no pain, in your heart, pray for those people who are troubling. Father, in the name of Jesus, by faith, I am commanding, let there be healing. For we have already received.
2: About the grace that I was yet to preach. But I felt a change in me. And I cannot hold on to. Hallelujah.
3: Amen.
2: I'm going to preach a very simple message this morning. Very simple message. I believe we are all going to be blessed. Hallelujah.
3: Amen.
2: Hallelujah.
3: Amen.
2: Let's go to the book of Joshua.
3: Katugene mu kitabo cha Yoshua.
2: The book of Joshua.
3: Kitabo cha Yoshua.
2: We all know one thing.
3: Fena tumanye chintu chimu.
2: That Joshua was a servant of Moses.
3: Yosua yali muweleza wa Musa.
2: Very close. And the Bible says, each time Joshua, Moses went to the mountain to meet God, Joshua camped in the tent. He was always in the
3: tent,
2: waiting for his master to return. Hallelujah.
3: Amen.
2: And this explains the reason why the Lord chose Joshua to be the successor of Moses.
3: Mukama yalonda Yosua kubera omusika wa Musa.
2: Hallelujah.
3: Amen.
2: Okay, Joshua chapter number 1.
3: Yosua esule soka.
2: Verse 1. Now after the death of Moses, the servant of the Lord, it came to pass that the Lord spoke unto Joshua, son of Nun, Moses' minister, saying, Moses, my servant, is dead. Now therefore, arise and go over this Jordan, you and all the people, unto the land which I will give to them, even to the children of Israel. Let us pray. Heavenly Father, we thank you for this message. We know that you're here for us. And we believe that you have a great work that you want to do in us. That's why we call upon your spirit to lead us and teach us so that our eyes will open and our ears will open to hear the direction of the Holy Spirit. We welcome you and we give you everything that we have in Jesus' mighty name. Amen.
3: Amen.
2: Hallelujah.
3: Amen.
2: Hallelujah.
3: Amen.
2: So before I preach, let me talk to us about this text. God appears to Joshua. Why? Because Moses had died. When we talk about Moses, we simply reflect on the law and the covenant God made with the children of Israel. Moses was born in a state when God had already heard the cry of the children of Israel. So Moses' upbringing was preparation for the great work that God had to do in Israel. Because there were people crying, and there was a covenant God had already made with Abraham.
3: So
2: God could not forget the children of Israel. So Moses' birth was symbolic that something was yet to be done in the land for the children of God to be taken out of slavery. Tell your neighbor he was born for a mission.
3: Gamba muri rana wanti yazali borechi gendelewa.
2: Moses' birth came at a time when all the children, the male children, were being killed. But his rescuing process was symbolic that something was yet to come out of him. He did not grow like a mere child, a Hebrew child. Though he was born of a Hebrew child, a Hebrew woman. But he was brought up in a palace. Hallelujah.
3: Amen.
2: Mukama yebazibwe.
3: Praise the Lord.
2: Mukama yebazibwe.
3: Praise the Lord.
2: And it happened that even before he was brought up, the daughter of Pharaoh needed someone to take care of the same child. But this is what happened. They again went and looked for the mother of Moses himself, and to come and prepare and nurture this baby. God's hand was upon this boy. Hallelujah.
3: Amen.
2: Remember,
3: Jukira,
2: the way he was rescued.
3: Engeri giyanunulibwamu.
2: The mother got the idea with the father.
3: Mama yafuna ekirowoozo ne tata.
2: Instead of our boy being killed before us. Because it was a decree from
3: Pharaoh.
2: Because the sons of the Hebrew had grown and they had multiplied in number. So they feared because they could take over the land of Egypt. And what Pharaoh said, go and kill every newborn or every young Hebrew boy. You see, by killing the male child, they are reducing the multiplication or the population of
3: Israel.
2: Hallelujah.
3: Amen.
2: Every time you kill a male, you are reducing multiplication. Because before God, every male represented multiplication. It represented a seed. So, killing the male child was very symbolic that he was killing a generation. But God could not allow a generation of Israel to be killed. The same thing that Herod did when he knew that the king was born in his land. Remember the Israel was under captivity. And the Roman Empire was ruling all over Israel. By the time Jesus was born, Israel was not in control over their land. Jerusalem, Samaria, and Judah, all over the land that was surrounded them. They were under the Roman Empire. So the people called the Herodes. Baherodi.
3: They were ruling over the Roman Empire.
2: Hallelujah.
3: Amen.
2: So Jesus was born at a time when Roman Empire was ruling over
3: Israel.
2: So when Herod heard that the king was born, he said, I'm going to kill every young boy. But still God could not permit that. The same thing that happened with Moses. The same thing happened to Jesus. Every time God is yet to do something new, the devil rises. But this time God will not allow. Now let me tell you before I teach. There is nothing that is going to happen in your life that God will not be able to afford to rescue your life. I'm here to tell you, nothing will be able to kill you because you were born with a purpose. If you didn't have a purpose, you would have been dead. Hallelujah.
3: Amen.
2: Before you execute the plan God has for your life, you will live to serve God. David said, I will not die. I will live and proclaim the goodness of God. So everyone born with the purpose of God, God takes charge. Tell your neighbor, every time you are born with God's purpose, God takes charge. Hallelujah.
3: Amen.
2: Mukama yebazibwe.
3: Praise the Lord.
2: Mukama yebazibwe.
3: Praise the Lord.
2: So here is Moses.
3: Musa wuno.
2: Taken in the palace.
3: Ali mulubiri.
2: And the Pharaoh looks for who is going to take care of the baby. They go around the country. Now, the lot again falls on the mom. And then say, you mother. They even didn't know. They say, you woman, come and take care of this baby. You know what happened? The mom knew who the baby was.
3: Mama yamanya chi omano chali.
2: She just started from where she stopped. Breastfeed the baby.
3: Na yonso mwana.
2: Nursed the baby.
3: Na labiriro mwana.
2: But also on salary, she was again paid. What the devil intends for bad, God is going to turn it around for good. Hallelujah.
3: Amen.
2: What Pharaoh never knew, that she's again is putting the mother of the baby in charge of the baby. So Moses was brought up
3: Musa yakula yakuzibwa
2: by his own mother.
3: Ngakuzibwa mama we.
2: Hallelujah.
3: Amen.
2: Because there was a task ahead of him.
3: Kubanga waliwo mulimu omunene
2: mama yalanda.
3: Bible egamba.
2: Moses went and did whatever he did.
3: Nti Musa yagenda nakola byonna bye yakola.
2: He accomplished whatever he accomplished. So when God was to bring the law into the world, when God was about to bring his rule in the world, because when you talk about law, it means governance, submission, or subduing.
3: Amen.
2: Hallelujah.
3: Amen.
2: Now, law requires obedience. So when God wanted the nations to obey him, he raised one man called Moses. To him he gave the commandments to govern his people. Hallelujah.
3: Amen.
2: Hallelujah.
3: Amen.
2: Now this is what happened. Time comes. Moses dies.
3: Musafa.
2: Moses dies.
3: Musafa.
2: Do you know the meaning of dying of Moses?
3: It
2: has two implications. Two implications. When Moses dies, it is a very representation of the end of the law. Because the law came with
3: Kubanga amateka gajana Musa.
2: When Moses dies,
3: Musa bwafa,
2: the original vision bearer of the Ten Commandments dies.
3: Oyo eyalina okwolesa kwa amateka ekumi afa.
2: Now God raises this man called Joshua.
3: Katonda ayimusa omusajja onaitibwa Yoshua.
2: Hallelujah.
3: Amen.
2: Hallelujah.
3: Amen.
2: This is what the Bible says.
3: Kino Bible kyegamba.
2: Now, after the death of Moses,
3: Musa,
2: the servant of the Lord,
3: Katonda,
2: it came to pass that the Lord spoke unto Joshua, son of Nun, Moses' minister,
3: wa Musa,
2: saying,
3: ngagamba,
2: Moses, my servant, is dead.
3: Chomweleza kwange Musa afude.
2: Hallelujah.
3: Amen.
2: Let me tell you, church.
3: Kambabuli kanisa.
2: We are living in a new covenant.
3: Tuli mundaga nempia.
2: Where the law of Moses already died.
3: Mateka ga Musa wegafia.
2: At the beginning of the ministry of Jesus Christ.
3: Entandika yobweleza kwa Kristo Yesu.
2: The Bible says.
3: Bible yegamba.
2: Christ is the end of the law.
3: Nti Yesu yenkomero ya mateka.
2: So that. Mwete mwase me Bible yao. Yesu yenkomero ya mateka. Eyo yumsomesa. Okugwa wakili ateka we ekirala. Mukama yebazibwe.
3: Praise the Lord.
2: Whoever is civil. Mukama yebazibwe.
3: Praise the Lord.
2: Now when Jesus comes.
3: Yesu waja.
2: Moses had to die.
3: Musa yaino kufa.
2: Before Moses
3: Musa tanaba,
2: died,
3: tanaba kufa,
2: the law was so alive.
3: Eteka lyali damu nyo.
2: So when the one given the law
3: oye yawebwa amateka,
2: dies,
3: bwafa,
2: Joshua had to be appointed.
3: Yesu yaino kulondebwa.
2: Hallelujah.
3: Amen.
2: Mukama yebazibwe.
3: Praise the Lord.
2: And God could not speak to Joshua.
3: Katonda itasobola kuogera na Yesu.
2: As long as Moses was alive.
3: Nga Musa chali mulamu.
2: The grace could not come.
3: Ekisa itasobola kuja.
2: As long as the law was alive.
3: Ngeteka lichali damu.
2: Now when Christ came.
3: Ekisa wechaja.
2: The law has no power over us.
3: Eteka letelina buyinza.
2: Hallelujah.
3: Amen.
2: That is why.
3: Esonga
2: rachi. We are believers of a new covenant.
3: Tuli bakiriza bendagane mpya.
2: We have another testament.
3: Tuina endagane mpya.
2: the law is written on the hearts. Not inside, not on the books.
3: Praise our Lord.
2: So the Bible says, Moses is dead.
3: Musa afude.
2: Now therefore, verse number 2. Now therefore, arise, go over this Jordan. You and all the people, go into the land which I do give them unto the children of Israel. Hallelujah.
3: Amen.
2: Hallelujah.
3: Amen. Praise the Lord.
2: Can you get one ebigambe bidako wansi malirize? Verse number 6. The Bible says,
3: Bible egamba,
2: be strong and of good courage.
3: Damu amani gumomoyo.
2: For unto these people
3: kubanga gwe
2: shall you divide for their inheritance.
3: Olisikiriza abantu bano enseno.
2: Which I saw unto their fathers to give them. Verse 7. Only be strong and very courageous, that you may observe to do everything according to the law which Moses, my servant, commanded you. Turn not from it right or right hand or left hand, so that you may prosper wherever you
3: go.
2: Hallelujah.
3: Amen.
2: Mukama yebazibwe.
3: Praise the Lord.
2: Mukama yebazibwe.
3: Praise the Lord.
2: Verse number 8.
3: Oromunana.
2: And this book of the law shall not depart out of your mouth.
3: Techivenga mukamwako.
2: Shall not depart out of your mouth.
3: Techivenga mukamwako.
2: But you shall meditate therein day and night. And you may observe to do according to all that is written therein. For you shall make your way prosperous. And then you shall have good success.
3: Amen.
2: Hallelujah.
3: Amen.
2: Mukama yebazibwe.
3: Amen.
2: This is where
3: the message is that I brought today.
2: And the message I'm preaching is this book of the law. That is a topic for the message. This book of the law. Hallelujah.
3: Amen.
2: Hallelujah.
3: Amen.
2: Now God said
3: to
2: Joshua, for you to be able to accomplish the purpose I have for you, you have to present yourself in a manner that is very ready to be used. The first thing he says, do not fear. Number 2, be courageous to observe everything that has been written in this book of the law. Hallelujah.
3: Amen.
2: Mukama yebazibwe.
3: Praise the Lord.
2: Every time there is succession, every time there is transfer of power, God prepares another generation to run the same vision that he began. Nobody in the scripture that stops the move of God. But God prepares. This something Elijah had. He thought was the only prophet in the land. Regardless of what he did, God still had more people that are going to worship him.
3: So,
2: every time God begins a movement, someone else is going to catch up with a vision. When God started with Moses, however much he died, there was someone ready in the tent. There was someone ready to be used to carry on the mantle to another generation.
0: God says, whoever that is ready to carry on the move, one, do not fear.
3: Totia.
0: Two, be courageous. Three, observe everything that I've commanded. Keep them on the tablet of your, in fact, on your fingers.
3: Biteke ungalozo.
0: So that you don't go left or right of it. In other words, remain focused. Hallelujah.
3: Amen.
0: Now this is what the Bible says. In Hebrews chapter 12. Look into Jesus. The author and the perfecter of our faith. Who for the joy set before him. Endured the cross.
3: Look unto Jesus. The author. And the finish of our faith.
0: Hallelujah.
3: Amen.
0: What is this? He's saying, keep the focus. So God was telling this man, keep focus. Don't deviate left or right. But stay connected. Tell your neighbor, stay connected. For this one more time, if God is to work with you, do not deviate. Hallelujah.
3: Amen. Praise the Lord.
0: Now God was still talking to this young man. Because he also led the children of Israel for 40 years. And he was in the land for 40 years. Hallelujah.
3: Amen.
0: Mukama favors.
3: Praise our Lord.
0: The Bible says. Bible
3: gamba.
0: In this book of the law, shall not depart out of your mouth. Tell your neighbor, shall not depart out of your mouth.
3: Gamba mulira nawo techive
0: mukamwako. I don't know what we understand by this phrase.
3: Simanyi chino tegera mu phrase eno.
0: This is a powerful phrase.
3: Praise your money.
0: He did not say this book shall not depart out of your heart.
3: He
0: did not depart out of your sight.
3: Mumaso go kumtima go.
0: But he said your mouth.
3: Ne yagamba mukamwako.
0: What does this mean?
3: Chino chitegezachi.
0: The book.
3: Echitabo.
0: Not a word.
3: Si echigambo.
0: Not a chapter.
3: Si esula.
0: Because Moses came with five what?
3: Kubanga
0: Musa. Five books.
3: Yajane bitabo
0: so bitano. It was a volume
3: Chari
0: written on the tablets.
3: Echawandikibwa.
0: In those days it was stone tablets.
3: Mubitsele byo byali bya mayinja.
0: One of the writing was God's hand himself writing. Now, if you are to walk with God, one big requirement, get the book. Get the what? Get the book. Now, this is not the book I'm talking about. This is not the book. This is a dictionary.
3: In a dictionary
0: of God's written books. These are books. What we call the book. The book is symbolic of the word. God told him, get the book out of the written inscriptions. Out of the so many books. Because by then, there was Genesis, Deuteronomy, Exodus, Levites, and what else? Numbers. Those were the first Deuterocanonical books. And God told this man, get the book of the law. Put it on your mouth.
4: What
0: Neyo mu Luganda bwe yogedde.
3: The same thing that this book of the law, the man is already died. He has left 5 books. When God comes to meet this man, he tells him the book.
0: Hallelujah.
3: Amen.
0: He says,
3: this book never leave your mouth.
0: Now where do we speak from? Jesus says in Mark chapter 7, what fills your heart, the mouth does what?
3: Speaketh.
0: Now God was telling him, on the mouth there is no storage. Storage is deep down your heart. But if you want to speak, you have to revisit your heart and let the mouth speak what you have inside of you. What we call the word is the strength, is the covenant, what we call the book. It is the relationship you have with your God. Because the book can die. But what you have inside of you becomes the truth you can stand on. Hallelujah.
3: Amen.
0: So God tells him, get this book on your mouth. Very spiritual. Very revelational. Because we don't have books on the mouth. You can't have a book on your mouth. But he was saying, fill your entire life with this book. Get everything about you. So that whatever you speak will carry the message. Whatever you speak, you'll have a basis to possess what I want you to possess. You must have a book to step in the promises. You must speak the book, what the book says, because I'm going to give you everything that I've spoken. This is the promise. He says, I'm going to take you into the heritage of your children, and that what I spoke to your forefathers.
3: Let me say this.
0: The reason why we don't take over the heritage God has for us, you know why? There is no book. There is no book on our mouth. Why? If God is to use you, if God is to make a covenant with you, He prepares your life. He prepares your heart. So that the whole of you is consumed. What you speak on the behalf of God. Whatever you do, you don't do what you want, but according to what He wants. That is having the book. I'm not talking about books. Let this book. Hallelujah.
3: Amen.
0: Mukama yebazibwe.
3: Praise our Lord.
0: Mukama yebazibwe.
3: Praise the Lord.
0: Now God measures on the book.
3: Katonda of
0: God measures the bases.
3: Anti asinzira ku bitabo.
0: Let me tell you this.
3: The kambabulire chigambo.
0: This
3: Chino
0: is the oldest book in the entire world.
3: Chino che chitabe kya sinzo obukadde mu nsi yonna.
0: It is a book that has stood generations. This is a book. The only book which has so many books in it. It has been fought against, but no one has overcome this book. It has been there for centuries. Now, it is not just in vain that it has stayed. It has always stayed looking for who will own it, looking for who will understand it, looking for who will believe in it. Some have got hold of it
2: And have simply hidden from the people. Hallelujah.
3: Amen.
2: When you go to Rome, Italy,
3: Bogende Roma, Italy,
2: this book has been put into the archives of the of the Roman Catholic Church. And no one was allowed to read. But they could not also take possession of a
3: read.
2: When you read the history, now when the Roman Empire came and ruled over Israel, Roman Empire stole everything regarding on the Jewish culture. Because the Jewish culture has their roots in the book. So they denied them everything, including the book. But you don't know how the book reached you. There is power, not words, but there is power in what we call the book. Hallelujah.
3: Amen.
2: Give
3: the Lord a hand of praise.
2: So God was telling this young man, for me to work with you, you must have a book. You don't have a book on your mouth? I have no business with you. Hallelujah.
3: Amen.
2: Number one qualification. You have to get a book. This is what the Bible says. The Bible says, and this book of the law shall not depart out of your mouth, but thou shalt meditate therein day and night. And thou shalt observe according to all that is written therein.
3: Amen.
2: For you shall make your way prosperous.
3: Amen.
2: Hallelujah.
3: Amen.
2: And you shall have good success.
3: Amen.
2: The only way you can succeed in the matters of God is to abide by the word. This is the way you are going to abide by the word.
3: We are all Joshua. We are in the generation of Joshua. Why? Because Moses is dead. And Jesus came. And the name of Jesus.
2: Yeshua.
3: Praise the Lord. Now the generation where we are. We've left the generation of the law. We are in the generation of Joshua. Where Christ Jesus is the end of the law. He begins with the grace. Everyone to stay in the grace. Everyone to relate with God.
2: Number one qualification. You have to keep the word on your mouth. Number two, you will meditate on it day and night. Now, meditation is a second stage in learning. First of all, learning requires to acquire knowledge. Once you acquire, you get the knowledge. Keep it in you. Meditation cannot come onto what you've not acquired. The basis for you to meditate is to call to your memory.
3: Now,
2: you
3: may remember or recall someone you saw.
2: And you say
3: he was so and so and so. You got it.
2: But you've
3: never seen him, you cannot remember. Isn't so?
2: Due to the Shaka's expansion policy, the Matutangoni, the Masekongoni, they went to the Western Africa.
3: You just remember the way your teacher was narrating.
2: So you wanted to sit in a class.
3: So
2: Mukama agamba Yosua.
3: God says unto Joshua,
2: fumintiriza.
3: Meditate.
2: In fact, ekigambo kufumintiriza.
3: Meditation.
2: Kwa baita okuzo obuchi.
3: Is renewing.
2: Is to chew cud.
3: Okuzo wenkumu.
2: Naina mkwano gwange. Sina mkwano gwange, kazini wange.
3: Aha, my cousin.
2: Twali mchalo.
3: We're in a village.
2: For us, swallowing
3: red paper, it was a habit. You get around three, you swallow them. After eating food, for him, he could belt, chew, and then swallow.
2: Oh,
3: I don't know whether he had got belt and then choose. He forgot that he had swallowed red pepper before eating food. When he belt, the red pepper came out.
2: You
3: see the eyes turning red.
2: He
3: ran to drink
2: water.
3: But red pepper doesn't just leave the mouth. Even the goat chewing cut there. It means it's first aid.
2: Now you cannot chew
3: tosobola kugaya
2: what you did not eat.
3: Chotalide.
2: So when the Bible says meditate,
3: Bible yebwegamba nti fumintiriza,
2: it means first taking.
3: Ekitegeeza soko yingize
2: what you can think about at night.
3: Osobola okulowooza ekiro.
2: Omanyi lwaki tulowooza?
3: Do you know why we don't think?
2: Kubanga tetulina bya kulowooza.
3: Because we don't have what to think upon. Someone comes meet you. Tell us to come escort me. Where are we going? Tell
2: us
3: you just come. This man abused me. They find you in the church. And you start hating people for nothing. Do you know what she did to me? Come, I tell you. You know that one. It's like sweet potato that is not ready. We shall take care of him. He has not even thought.
2: The devil has used people
3: because
2: they fail to acquire knowledge. It is this knowledge that you can ponder. Hallelujah.
3: Amen.
2: You cannot meditate on to what you don't have.
3: So God
2: tells him, if I'm to work with you, if
3: I'm
2: to be with you like I was with
3: Moses,
2: you have to meditate.
3: We have born against here who don't meditate. Do you know what you meditate? You know where the soft
2: stuff.
3: They don't lie you.
2: You
3: say no. She was about to hit. Now we've begun when he's seated. They lied us there. That's what you know. Praise the Lord. We've meditated things that don't exist.
2: Before
3: I knew the truth, I could meditate things that couldn't build me. Do you know waking up at night? You start meditating. Imagine, I'm an orphan, my dad is dead. Now I don't know. You take 2 hours remembering your dad who died 10 years ago. You know, in 91 he died. But you've woken up in the midnight, in the middle of the night. You find a brother. He has awoken up.
2: He's
3: thinking about things that went long ago. That Lord abused me. Okay, I don't care she died, but she abused me. You even think about someone who's already dead. She died a long time ago. That man wouldn't have left me with the kids. Now I'm here working for them. I have to buy everything for them. Now look at the things you're meditating. The Bible's daughters meditate upon the book day and night.
2: You can't meditate on God
3: because
2: there's a lot of stuff going around your head. A lot of unforgiveness. If you were a man, you were thinking that woman wouldn't have done that. If you a woman, is that man. You can't even say that God.
3: Why? Rachi.
2: You are preoccupied with chaff. Chaff. Bible gamba wait.
3: The Bible says. Now the problem is separating.
2: Mungambiro yakulina anye sister brother yaula.
3: Get to know, separate what's good and what's bad.
2: Ochali mubiri ebitagasa.
3: You're still in
2: awful things.
3: And you want God to make you mouth like His.
2: Hallelujah.
3: Amen.
2: Tetuna yaula.
3: You don't know yet. There was a brother who came and sang last time.
2: Alino mwengo musumu maliba makadde. Hallelujah.
3: Amen.
2: Alino mubaka bwa Yesu.
3: He has the message of Christ.
2: Nebwa yimbo laba kamiliyo.
3: But when he sings, you see chameleon in all of.
2: Tuma ntogera muna yega huko. Nagamba nze manyi studio zenkolera mune chameleon mako. So what?
3: After you see that the same studios where I work my songs, that's the same.
2: No luyimba lu lwali oloku biyolupia.
3: Even his second year song.
2: Werere butali byunanga bibigambo bya
3: byena uruf. Vanity. Now you say every song that you bring.
2: Kakati tulemye okwawula ebyomuwendo.
3: Now failed to separate the precious things. And we're praying God to pray to do for us the new work.
2: The qualification.
3: Ebisanyizo. Let me show you some qualifications.
2: This book of the law shall not depart out of your mouth, but you shall meditate therein day and night, that you may observe to do according to what is written therein. Hallelujah.
3: Amen. Praise the Lord. That has been written into it. You can only observe them through meditating in them.
2: Hallelujah.
3: Amen.
2: Hallelujah.
3: Amen.
2: Mungeri eno,
3: in this way, you will prosper in your way. And you will see the blessing. Where is the blessing? Where is the prosperity? It is through working with Jesus Christ. Putting the word in our mouth. I told you the mouth cannot
2: express
3: out till when your heart is filled. Child of God, fill your heart that your mouth can speak.
2: Hallelujah.
3: Amen.
2: The
3: generation where we
2: are,
3: the covenant,
2: we are,
3: it needs the word.
2: Tell your neighbor, and this book.
3: This
2: book. When I talk about that
3: book,
2: it is more than a book. It's more than these books.
3: Whenever
2: you talk about book, this is the meaning. It It means God Himself. Because the book has the word.
3: And
2: the Bible says Jesus is the word of God. John chapter 1 verse
3: 1.
2: In the beginning was the word. The word was with God. And the word became God. Nothing that was created would be created without Him. Hallelujah.
3: Amen.
2: Now if you don't have this word, you don't have this book, you're not going to create with your mouth. Because with your mouth you create. With your mouth you make. And with your mouth you destroy. Depending on what is in your heart, your mouth is going to create. Hallelujah.
3: Amen.
2: This word, this book,
3: ekitabo kino,
2: shall always abide on your mouth.
3: Kinabeeranga mu kamwa ko.
2: Oba tuterese biki?
3: I don't know what we are keeping.
2: Mbulizako muno mugambe oterese ki?
3: Ask your neighbor, what are you keeping?
2: Omumwago gwogera ki?
3: What does your mouth speak?
2: Mukwate mugambe teweba oterese ki?
3: Tell him, don't sleep, what have you kept?
2: Katonda wabera muguru.
3: If God is in heaven, He looks at what we've kept in our storage.
2: Hallelujah.
3: Amen.
2: Ochimento in
3: eterekero. Do you know that you have a storage?
2: The Bible says,
3: Bible yegamba,
2: and a good mouth, out of the good treasure of his heart, brings out good words. And so is justified. By your mouth, you are justified or you are condemned. Hallelujah.
3: Amen.
2: Another person that the Lord touched his mouth was Isaiah.
3: Yali Isaiah.
2: He didn't touch anywhere. He didn't touch anywhere. But he got this burning coal. Yakwata chisiki. Echomuliro. Elianda.
3: The burning coal. He placed it on his mouth. Ladies and gentlemen, as I wound up, many of us, what will hinder us to go to heaven? I speak this in born again. What will hinder us in going into heaven? Mouth. Big mouth. You speak words and people cry. You speak words and people's hearts get broken because you've made your mouth saba saba that breaks and shatters people's hearts. Yet, originally, your mouth is supposed to glorify the name of the Lord and building a people.
2: Hallelujah.
3: Amen.
2: Ladies
3: and gentlemen,
2: the only qualification,
3: it's ministering together with the Lord in this generation of Christ Jesus, it is putting by abiding the word into your mouth.
2: Hallelujah.
3: Amen.
2: Whatever you speak attracts God or sends God away from you. Whatever you speak builds somebody or breaks somebody. Hallelujah.
3: Amen. Praise the Lord. Lift your hand up here.
2: Gamba ai mukama.
3: Ai mukama.
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3: Oruoko gerebiange.
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0: nafuna obubaka buno ennaku si nyingi nnyo emabega.
1: I got this message a few days back.
0: And this book.
1: Ekitabo kino.
0: There is a specific book God speaks. It points on more than papers written by man. Failure to see this book. Failure to understand this book. You may not walk with God. Hallelujah.
1: Amen.
0: But
1: ladies and gentlemen,
0: damu amani,
1: courageous,
0: umomoyo,
1: amen.
0: Kubanga mukama agenda kubera nawe.
1: Because the Lord is going to be with you.
0: Ngabo yaline Musa.
1: As he was with Moses.
0: Hallelujah.
1: Amen.
0: Hallelujah.
1: Amen.
0: Naye mundagana empya.
1: But in the new covenant,
0: atubanje kitabo.
1: He demands us the book.
0: Ekisa Kristo kyaleta.
1: The book that Christ brought.
0: Atubanje kitabo.
1: We are demanded the book.
2: Somebody not doing it.

0: wise.
1: Those
0: who call themselves wise, they got other people who are wise. Those that they were despising.

0: sa aba abadi wansi.
1: Hallelujah.
0: Amen.
1: Mukama feels.
0: Praise be to the Lord.
1: Therefore,
0: kakano,
1: what Jesus does in our lives,
0: Yesu chakola mbulamu bwaffe,
1: is to bring what we call transformation.
0: Kwe kuleta chibaito kuchusibwa.
1: Is to put us together.
0: Kwe kuleta tudejali.
1: Into the original plan of God.
0: Okude muteka teka ya katonda
1: yenyini. So that we can be useful again.
0: Tusobolo kubira abomu gasona te.
1: What happens?
0: Echitukawo.
1: Before we come to Jesus,
0: we are
1: lost.
0: We don't
1: choose right.
0: But when
1: we come to Christ,
0: he
1: puts

0: come here, Jesus.
1: Praise be to the
0: In
1: Lord.
0: In other words, tuli bibya byakozesebwa.
1: We are the vessels to be used.
0: So a highly effective Christian
1: will
0: discover.

0: word bypasses and you don't conform according to the word, it becomes so complicated.
1: If you cannot have any situation in your life that you can refer to,
0: it becomes complicated. You can handle over the situation you're passing through. And you say, oh, as John says.
1: So, the only way you can hear the voice of the Lord is by relating the current situation with the word of God.
0: We're having born agains. He can never handle up his life with the word.
1: That is very dangerous. In every situation, Jesus Christ is the same. That means Jesus works and applies in every situation in our lives.
0: Take an example.
1: If you are a mother at home, you have backing scriptures in the Bible. If you are an orphan, the scripture that backs you up.

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0: 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Praise be to the Lord.
1: That is being highly effective.
0: Oko kwe kubeera ng'ogenda kubeera ow'omugaso.
1: Now, being effective simply being connected to whatever the system you are into.
0: Okubeera ow'omugaso kwe kubeera ng'oyungiddwa mu ekyo ky'olimu.
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0: If you are a soldier.
1: Bagamba omusirikale yali effective.
0: When they talk about the soldier who is effective.
1: Ateekwa okuba ng'awulize eddoboozi lya mukama we.
0: He has to listen to the voice of his master.
1: Bamugamba kyuka ku right.
0: We will tell him turn to the right.
1: Takola about turn.
0: He does not make about turn.
1: Abamanyi abasirikale abo.
0: You know those soldiers.
1: Babera ne mundu nga sirika ebiso.
0: They are having guns with spear.
1: Emabegawo mu maaso waliwo ayine mundu.

0: listen well. 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So the behind one
1: listened,
0: and the in front of who you
1: listen well.
0: They tell, turn, look

0: Someone is in front, you looks at the back. 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Then you are taking up your heart. So that you want to go back. Ladies and gentlemen, failure to listen well, they bring death.
1: Hallelujah.
0: Amen.
1: You can never be effective.

0: Praise be to the Lord.
1: So a highly effective Christian will identify the voice of the Master.
0: Where does he identify? I told you the first level is to know and understand the word of God. Not only knowing it, but to refer to it.

0: Based on the fact that it has the origin,
1: therefore, in a destiny,
0: it also has the destiny. Amidst of the way,
1: you have to relate
0: oina okuzgeregrenya
1: with the origin
0: obuvo
1: in reference to your destiny.
0: Ngobgeregrenya ni kumagenda go. You understand what I'm talking about?
1: Kubango bulamu bwo bwava mu Katonda.
0: Your life came from God.
1: Bina kusigala wakati mu kubo ne Katonda.
0: It has to mend the way with the Lord.
1: Kubango bina jibulaga.
0: Because it has the destiny.
1: Hallelujah.
0: Amen.
1: Kitegeza bulamu bwo temuli kyogenda kola weka.
0: It implies no life you can never do something alone.
1: Era toyina kyogenda kola nga kivudde buvyawo ne kigwa be.
0: There is nothing you're going to do coming from out of the blue and falls down.
1: Buli kyokola.
0: Everything that you do, it is written, and it's coming from somewhere.
1: Therefore, you have to refer.
0: You
1: have to make a reference with your origin. Because you have a beginning. Therefore, your end is properly defined from the beginning. Because the Bible says, He determines the end from the Hallelujah.
0: Amen.
1: Asala wenkomerero okuvira ddala kuki?
0: He determines the end from the beginning.
1: So your life is simply in a bracket.
0: Obulambo butekeddwa mu.
1: Mukama yebaza.
0: Praise be to the Lord.
1: Ebintu bino nyinza okubanga mbiyitako ku ngulu.
0: Maybe I'm just bypassing on the surface.
1: Naye Yesu agamba bwa.
0: Jesus says like this.
1: My sheep,
0: endiga zange,
1: hear my voice.
0: Ziwulire eddoboozi lyange.
1: And because they hear my voice,
0: I know
1: them.

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0: Let me interpret this like this.
1: The only way we can be effective Christians.
0: Yetusobola okubeera abakristaayo.

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0: Mukama yayogera dda.
1: There is no voice that you are waiting to hear.
0: Tewali ddoboozi gwe lyolindirira kuwulira.
1: He has already spoken.
0: Yayogera dda.
1: He spoke his word.
0: Yayogera ekigambo kye.
1: And the word came into being.
0: Era ensi n'ebeerawo.
1: Hallelujah.
0: Amen.
1: By his word,
0: okuita mu kigambo kye,
1: he commanded,
0: yalagira,
1: that Jesus would come and bring salvation.
0: Yesu alijja n'aleeta obulokozi.
1: And today we are saved.
0: Era

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So the doors, the windows, the bars, they were there, the mirrors.

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1: So, buli kimu kye tulina olwaleero.
0: Everything that we have today,
1: kyafuuka bufuusi form.
0: It was just changed.
1: Era kikyasobola okufuulibwa ekirala.
0: And can be changed to become something new.
1: Muzungu namaliza ngaga.
0: The Englishman winded up saying,
1: energy can never be created, not destroyed, but it can change form. From one state to another.
0: Embeera tesobola kutondebwawo okuba okumalibwawo naye ekyusibwa bukyusibwa okuva mu mbeera emu oba okudda ku ndala.

0: There is a change that comes when it cannot
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0: back. It can never go back to its original state.

0: Similarly, nembulamu bwaffe.
1: Even in our life, there are some things which can never return to the original state. They can never return to the original. Give me one thing. 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
0: kyali kibaddewo olwedde Katonda yakikola dda.
1: It has ever existed.
0: Oyingira mu kiyingire,
1: you just enter into it.
0: Katonda yamala dda okukiteekateeka.
1: Already God had already prepared it.
0: So ekigambo kye weetaaga okufuuka okubeera,
1: the word that you need to become,
0: kiba kyannaku nnyo singa oba tokitegedde.
1: It will be of sorrow if you don't understand it.
0: Mubulamu bwo tebugenda kuba reference.
1: In your life,
0: originality.
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1: that you
0: can never understand
1: until
0: you have known where you come from.
1: So you can

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1: The response towards the written
0: word of God. 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
1: Katonda. 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
0: Kye kitufuula okuba ab'omugaso oba obutaba na ba mugaso.
1: Hallelujah.
0: Amen.
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1: Second Chronicles chapter 16 verse 9.
0: Ebyemirembe ekyokubiri

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1: God looks unto his voice in the world
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0: Ekyo kye kinnyonnyola ekirala obwakabaka bwa Katonda.
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0: kubanga Bible egamba.

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1: Tuyina abantu mu kanisa basebo ne banyere.
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1: No one. The combination of Jesus and the Father.
0: Combination ya Yesu ne Kitaawe.
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1: You see the knowledge and being profitable in Christ where we are.
0: Obeera mu Kristo.
1: You are in Christ.
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1: Abantu b'okomako.
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1: ku mirimu gy'okola,
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1: The Bible said like this.
0: Therefore the Lord himself will give you a sign.
1: Katonda mwene anabawa kabonero.
0: Behold, the virgin shall conceive.
1: Mtemberere nebo olubuto.
0: And bear a son.
1: Era atzaala omwana.
0: And shall call his name Emmanuel.
1: Era alimuita erinnya lye Emmanueli.
0: Hallelujah.
1: Amen.
0: Hallelujah.
1: Amen.
0: Obaka bonjagala okugabana ko naffe
1: to share with us this evening.
0: Babuita Emmanuel.
1: It is called Emmanueli.
0: That is a message I want us to share today. Emmanuel is a Hebrew name
1: Chigambo cha Reblania
0: that God gave to Isaiah.
1: Katonda chewa Isaiah
0: that in those days
1: ntimubirebyo
0: a virgin will conceive.
1: Embele da enebo lubuto.
0: This will be a sign.
1: Kano kaliba kabonero.
0: That I will come in the world.
1: Nti ndija mu nsi.
0: Through this son.
1: Okuyita mu mwana ono w'obulenzi.
0: And his name.
1: Era erinnya lye.
0: Will be called Emmanuel.
1: Anaitibwanga Emmanueli.
0: There was no single day.
1: Tewaliwo lunaku na lumu.
0: Jesus was called Emmanuel.
1: Yesu yaitibwa Emmanueli.
0: Not even anywhere in the New Testament. But we had names like Son of David.
1: Twaina manyanga omwana wa Daudi.
0: Son of Joseph.
1: Omwana wa Yosefu.
0: Lamb of God.
1: Omwana gwendiga wa kwa Katonda.
0: And so many other names. But there was no single day.
1: Ne waliwo lunaku luno lumu.
0: There was no single day that Jesus was called by this name.

0: Katonda ali wamu naffe.
1: When Jesus was born,
0: Yesu bwe yazalibwa,
1: it was evident.
0: Bwali bukakafu.
1: It was evident.
0: Bwali bukakafu.
1: That God himself had come on the earth.
0: Nti Katonda mwene yali azze ku nsi.
1: Now this name could not work anymore.
0: Elinya lino lyali terijja kukola nate.
1: Because it was.
0: Kubanga lyali.
1: It had come to pass.
0: Lyali liseo.
1: Hallelujah.
0: Amen.
1: It is now, these days,
0: ebiseera bino kakano,
1: when the name works.
0: Elinya we likolera.
1: We even see people naming themselves after Emmanuel.
0: Tulaba n'abantu nga beyita elinya Emmanuel.
1: It is not bad.
0: Si chibi.
1: But when Jesus began to speak, he said,
0: Naye Yesu yatandika okwogera yagamba,
1: like whoever has seen me,
0: nti buli alaba nze,
1: has seen the Father.
0: Alabye Tata.
1: I am in the Father.
0: Nti ndi mu kitange.
1: And the Father is in me.
0: Era nkitange munze.
1: Hallelujah.
0: Amen.
1: So the word Emmanuel,
0: ekigambo Emmanuel,
1: was simply a phrase,
0: chalinga, yali phrase
1: that introduces God in the world.
0: Eyali eyanjula Katonda munsi.
1: Praise the Lord.
0: Amen.
1: Praise the Lord.
0: Amen.
1: This way I'm saying,
0: chino chengamba,
1: that the name Emmanuel,
0: nti elinya Emmanuel,
1: was not for the few Jews.
0: Nti teliali li abayudaya abatono.
1: It was not for some prophet.
0: Teliali li abanabi.
1: It was for everyone who believes.
0: Teliali li abuli muntu yena akiriza.
1: Hallelujah.
0: Amen.
1: It came from the mouth of a prophet that preached and prophesied more about the coming of Jesus Christ. And he said, behold, a virgin will conceive. Already the virgin conceived and bore a son called Emmanuel. Now our focus should be on the name
0: Emmanuel.
1: If the prophet said in those days the son was to be born,
0: and
1: the son was born, the Bible says he lived among us. He lived among us. He grew among us. But he died and left the Holy Spirit. Hallelujah.
0: Amen.
1: One time Jesus preached and said, with the words I've spoken to you, the words I've spoken is spirit.
0: The words I've spoken to you
1: Moyo.
0: Is the Spirit.
1: This was to confirm, this is in John chapter 6. You can even read from verse 36 downwards. The words that I've spoken to you are Spirit.
0: Moyo.
1: Hallelujah.
0: Amen.
1: Now this simply means
0: Kino chitegeza.
1: That Jesus was confirming that God is already with us. He is not with us in flesh, but
0: he
1: is with us in spirit. The word or the name
0: Emmanuel
1: was to come in existence after the birth of Jesus Christ. So today we don't focus on the name. We want to focus on the reality of this name. If God is with us, then something has to be showed. God has not simply come and leaves the place anyway. When God is with us, there are evident signs. They are tangible things that prove God's existence. When the Spirit of God reigns, there are things that really people see. There are things that we don't only be told, but there are realities of life that have to change to prove that God is. Hallelujah.
0: Amen.
1: When the word Emmanuel is spoken, you don't defend it. You don't.
0: Defending.
1: Nicodemus came to Jesus.
0: Nicodemus,

0: Yesu.
1: Says surely what you do.
0: Namugamba nti byokola.
1: Is enough.
0: Bimala umaze.
1: For us to believe that God is with you.
0: Okukkiriza nti Katonda ali wamu naawe.
1: There are things.
0: Waliwo ebintu.
1: That you do when God is with you. And the things you don't do when God is not with you. Hallelujah.
0: Amen.
1: Church.
0: Kanisa.
1: I want us to prove this phrase. I want us to prove this name. If God is Emmanuel, then let us see
0: Emmanuel.
1: Hallelujah.
0: Emmanuel.
1: If God is Emmanuel,
0: Emmanuel,
1: let us rise up faith to provoke God to act for Emmanuel to be.
0: Emmanuel okubera.
1: Hallelujah.
0: Amen.
1: Mukama yebazibwe.
0: Praise the Lord.
1: When the Spirit came down on the day of Pentecost, it was evident. Very evident.
0: Let's say, gentlemen, we are fed up of carrying a name that we don't mean. We are fed up of carrying Bibles that is not visible. We are fed up of talking about God that it doesn't work. We have to uplift the faith. And we tell people that Emmanuel, when they believe and accept that it's true.
1: We don't simply carry name Jesus.
0: The Bible
1: says
0: he
1: was given a name above all names. And in this name, every knee bows, every tongue confesses that Jesus is Lord, to the glory of God. Hallelujah.
0: Amen.
1: If you leave
0: the name called Jesus, the Bible says like this, that my people that have been called my name, that's different. Let me try to be clear.
1: Emmanuel,
0: the words of Emmanuel, they mean God is with us. God is with us. The one with you, he's with you. Ladies and gentlemen,
1: Katonda,
0: the God we are speaking about, when he's with you, there is nothing impossible.
1: Jeremiah.
0: If you are with God, I want us to make a difference. I want to challenge you this praying. Let it not be a casual prayer. We want to be manifested with Christ. We see his promises and what he is being manifested in our lives. The God we are talking about is the make of heaven and earth. He spoke a word and it came to be. He separated the land from water.
1: Emmanuel.
0: That's the God we are talking about, Emmanuel. Paul says, when he is on our side, who is our enemy? Who could be our enemy? God to be with us, and we stay the same. There is a question mark. God doesn't come and things remain the same. When he is to come and things remain the same, he doesn't come. Let me repeat it.
1: If God is to come and things remain the same, he will not come. Every time he comes, he makes a difference. Even the Bible says, the entire creation groans The entire creation eagerly waits for the manifestation of the true sons of God. Now, true sons of God are manifested because they have a difference. Hallelujah.
0: Amen.
1: Sara,
0: I want you to make a prayer
1: and
0: tell the Lord to make a difference
1: Mukama
0: on you. To put a symbol or a sign on you that separates you from anyone else.
1: Hallelujah.
0: Amen.
1: Mukama
0: God to put a symbol on you that's
1: going
0: to show that you're a child of God. When you're different from
1: you're
0: different from any other person.
1: Gideon we katonda we yamusanga.
0: When God met Gideon,
1: Judges chapter 6.
0: Mchabala muzimukaga.
1: Judges chapter 6. You are going to find Gideon. He was so scared. So confused.
0: Ngabimutabudde.
1: Terrified.
0: Ngatide nyo.
1: In a hideout.
0: Ngayekwese.
1: The enemies were disturbing and distorting all their crops. So he was among those people that hid because the enemy had risen. But when God met him, he proved that he can never leave him the same. And because God spoke to him and called him a mighty man of valor, that was verse number 7. Gideon said,
0: Gideon Nagamba,
1: give me a sign. Give me a sign that you have spoken with me. Hallelujah.
0: Amen.
1: But
0: ladies and gentlemen, if we are to think this
1: canon,
0: we shall remain casual people.
1: Mukama yebazu.
0: Amen. When God is to work, He wants to change things from the usual things. I want us to uplift faith and make a prayer and say, Lord, let your hand be manifested today. If you are with us, be manifested. If you are with us, make a difference. If you're with us, let things work out for us. Let things change. Be manifested.
1: Hallelujah.
0: Amen. We are in life. When you take one step, the world takes you back two steps. Whenever you try to rise up, the world judges you.
1: The world seems not to see progress in us. Seems not to see. They think when we come here, we come to waste time. They think when we come here, it is a normal thing. But let's pray to God to put a difference on us. In this world we are, God to make wonders, God to do miracles, God to do great things. Let His hand be manifested so that our enemy doesn't celebrate for us.
0: Hallelujah.
1: Amen.
0: The enemy to sit and say that.
1: We
0: thought he is caught up. That person. We saw him like any other person. Things change. And the world bowed down for the name of the Lord.
1: Hallelujah.
0: Amen. The people who sleep with the rentals, they think we are the same. But God is soon raising a symbol. He is soon uplifting a
1: twagala eri erinnya lya Kristo lirabizibwe.
0: Bayibuli
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0: Okusinza
1: kibanga we munagabana emmere,
0: it's like sharing food.
1: Ogenda okulaba eyoona ate esinga,
0: and you see this one is given more.
1: Eyoona emmere ye esinga ku yoona,
0: that one is more than the other one.
1: Naye ogenda okunaga nti naye ono gaayo emmere ye nyingi,
0: and you say, have real, this guy's food is too much.
1: Ekyo kye bayita okusinga,
0: that's why they call
1: giving beyond. Ekigambo okusinza,
0: that's where we get the word. We want the world to understand that our God is beyond.
1: Oh yeah.
0: He's beyond rich.
1: He's
0: beyond power.
1: He's
0: beyond glory. When he doesn't share his glory with anyone. Now he has to do that in you. He has to manifest that in you. When his power is in you. When his glory is manifested in you, and they will say there is a God who is beyond this woman is the one that he worshiped. They will
1: lift
0: and say, for real, you are beyond everything. Your God is beyond everything.
1: Hallelujah.
0: Amen. There are people who want to compete with us. But I pray to God in this fasting to give us the spirit that was in Elijah, that everyone who prepares to compete with us, the Holy Spirit to give us the power to run beyond them. That's what they call beyond. God always wants to show in all situations that is beyond everything. We are fed up with the situation. When flu comes,
1: it's
0: for the born again that comes first.
1: Lubyamira bwaita.
0: Lubyamira. When Measles attacks the village, you see it from the child of a born again. We are attacked by Measles. The children of Mulokole are scratching themselves.
1: Now
0: come to know that it is even coming on our side. The children of Mulokole are sneezing. Tell them not to come here. Let them stay there at their home. They cough like drums. They cough like
1: engalabi.
0: Tell your neighbor we need a difference. Ladies and gentlemen, what I'm telling you is real.
1: There's
0: what they call Emmanuel, living in you. It means God is with me. When God is in you,
1: things don't remain the same. No.
0: Nedda.
1: They obey.
0: Bigonda.
1: They obey.
0: Bigonda.
1: Hallelujah.
0: Amen.
1: They obey.
0: Bigonda.
1: Ababi abali munsi.
0: The evil people in the world.
1: Tuleyo okukkiriza. Batumye bingi babbye enguzi bagiridde.
0: They are corrupt. They have done everything.
1: But it is a saint in mayumba gabwe.
0: They have kept money in the houses. Let us declare scattering what they have prepared in the name of Jesus. The world to search, whenever it's to find wealth, they find it in the Mulokole's house. At least let us believe what was on David.
1: tukirize kyali ku Solomon.
0: We accept or believe what was on Solomon.
1: Chikomewo mu kanisa.
0: To come back to the church in the name of Jesus.
1: Hallelujah.
0: Amen.
1: Ebintu ebimu tebisobokese.
0: Some things haven't been possible because there is someone who has not accepted them. There's someone hasn't moved in them. But the fullness of the world is all for God. If you're not for the devil, you belong to God. It means you're on the side whereby the owner of everything is. So you will also sing a song. Sivira mwao. I don't go empty handed.
1: Nena la mulabo musajja Yesu sivira mwao.
0: Sivira mwao.
1: Hallelujah.
0: Amen.
1: No, inzo kubatona obadde tonna bakutuuka yo.
0: Maybe you're not yet there.
1: Neka tukirize mukama.
0: But I just believe God.
1: Emyaka je jiddako.
0: For your next years.
1: Emyaka je jiddako.
0: Your next years.
1: You live your life in prosperity. Emyaka je jiddako.
0: Your next years. It won't be the same like your first years.
1: Hallelujah.
0: Amen.
1: Ladies and
0: gentlemen, we've cried.
1: We also
0: judge who searched God where he is. Yet we are in a church. We are here to make a prayer. That David prayed. Say, Lord, arise. So that my enemies scatter. Arise, Lord. And the enemies scatter. There are people who that rebuke the name of the Lord. Those that underlooked the name of your God. But for this time alone, let your Lord arise. For only this time, call God to arise.
1: Let this Emmanuel be activated in your life so that the Lord you have will show up on your behalf. Hallelujah.
0: Amen. Praise the Lord.
1: I
0: want to speak about the gospel in Psalms 91. We are praying here.
1: The name Emmanuel came in me. Isaiah chapter 7.
0: Isaiah, Psalm.
1: Now the church has not realized that when Jesus came, he brought the government of God. He brought God himself. When Jesus came, he brought God on
0: earth.
1: And those who have God have a difference.
0: Now we are going to demand for a difference. We are going to demand God. You spoke. In your word that doesn't come empty. When we believe in your word, Father, we pray that you be manifested. We believe for you working.
1: Take away jaw.
0: Put a difference.
1: Take away jaw.
0: Put a difference. Arise. These words maybe the young ones don't understand.
1: But
0: if you're here and mature in spirit, if you're here and born again, you need a difference. If you're here and you believe God,
1: you need
0: a
1: sign that this God is with you. Why is it after praying?
0: After you praying, Why do you place yourself in a position where demons can attack you? When you arise to pray, even when you sleep, you can't turn your head. They all attack you. They squeeze you on the bed. When you cannot even have a good vision, when you cannot even change this hand, yet you're in prayer, there must be a shaking that goes beyond casting demons. When you're shaking, says, Lord, arise, be manifested. That Bible you're reading, the man, they said, Lord, be manifested. Moses said, I want to see you. He requested for a son and it was given to him. The Lord told him, I will move with you. And I will show you a symbol or a sign of my presence. And he fulfilled it. That time they saw the cloud that followed them. At night,
1: a pillar of fire.
0: Empaje yomuliro.
1: I don't know how it looked like.
0: Simanyi ngeri chiji yali efanana.
1: Empaje.
0: But a pillar, what they call a pillar.
1: Chimanga kuno mti.
0: It's like you see this pole.
1: Edda Israeli bino bya masanyalaze na mafuta ngatebina bakujja.
0: Those days before the coming of kerosene.
1: Babiranga
0: electricity.
1: Ne chintu chabiranga ke chikopo.
0: They had handles that they could.
1: So inside they put some fuel.
0: Ngabateka mafuta munda.
1: Ngabateka mone ne pamba.
0: With cotton.
1: Nibakoleza.
0: And they light it.
1: Katibata ambula ngabati.
0: Now they could walk like this.
1: Ejibaita nge mpaji yomuli.
0: That's what they call the pillar of fire.
1: Katikatonda jia koze samu mirembe jia.
0: That's what God used in their generation.
1: Iyinaji.
0: He held it up in a space where no one is supporting
1: it.
0: But it was making light. Every night they could see the pillar of fire. Every night with their eyes. If we are to see God, you have to cover yourself with a third blanket. You get a long dream. Very confusing. You wake up in the morning when you have forgotten everything. There is a day I prayed to God to speak to me. When I went to sleep, I dreamt. In that dream, I was asleep dreaming. Me, myself, I was asleep. In that dream, I was asleep. And in the same dream, I dreamt a dream. Very confusing. Me myself, I'm
1: I dreamt
0: my other person
1: asleep.
0: No, the other one asleep. This generation of ours. Now you wake up in the morning when you've forgotten everything. How many of you have ever dreamt when you're asleep and dream? I'm not alone.
1: Katonda.
0: My God. You dream sleeping and you dream in a dream. For real, these Israelites lack faith. But they could see the pillar of fire. As with faith, with Jesus, with us, you sleep when demons are hanging you.
1: Sometimes
0: you hear voices saying, yes,
1: yes,
0: yes, yes. It's you with Emmanuel. 500 kilograms in your chest.
1: Yes.
0: When you can't. It happened to me when I could even see the
1: man.
0: It happened to me when I could even see the man. When I cannot even lift hand to the other side, it comes when you're understanding everything. It's us with Jesus. Things attacking us are very heavy. Let me tell you, God has to do something for us. He must uplift level. Because in this generation he is present. Himself he is present.
1: Hallelujah.
0: Amen.
1: Where
0: is the vision? Ask your neighbor, when is the vision? Some of us, we speak about vision. You don't even understand what vision is. Vision. When you speak about vision, someone sees a movie of Nigeria and a ghost manifests. After speaking, it disappears. You even pray and say, if I'm there, the angel will come, putting on white. Even the words you speak, you have them. Then he says, my child, I know you. Even you know the vision. Even the words that an angel will speak, you know them. My son,
1: Let's
0: and gentlemen, the God we have today is for Kandolindoli. Now we have a mentality. You wake up when you've made your mind a dream. Things of God are for real. Things of God, they are not for I think. Ladies and gentlemen, we need a living God. We need the God that is called Emmanuel to confirm that he is with us, to be manifested. You know what the Bible says? That many years in Israel doesn't have a living God. Many years. The enemies attacked them. Even poverty attacked them. But the Bible says they went into the covenant. They went into the covenant of seeking God. The great God. They all decided to seek for God. And God was manifested. The Lord was manifested. Whenever you're going to the covenant,
1: it's
0: not just a poem that we have a prayer of 3 days. There is a God that something does. He is manifested. Let's not be contented in this first thing we
1: have.
0: Make a fasting for a purpose. You go into a covenant with your life in searching for God.
1: Hallelujah.
0: Amen. The things of salvation swallow us. We need God to be manifested.
1: Emmanuel. God is with us.
0: If He is with you, what shows? Ask your neighbor, what evidence do you have that He's with you? Let me tell you,
1: Peter tiyalina sente.
0: Peter had no money. Even John had no money. They spoke a word. Even today it's still inside me. They told the lame man, we don't have gold and money
1: and silver,
0: but what we have,
1: Emmanuel
0: is in us.
1: Emmanuel
0: is within us. Silver and gold we don't have. But look at us. What we have is what we give you. In the name of Jesus, arise and walk. They had Jesus. Ask your neighbor, what do you have? Even when you have money, you say you don't have. Okay, for real.
1: You
0: don't have. What do you have? If you have Jesus, do something with your Jesus. Now, Pastor, I need to sleep. And then I get a dream. Then the Holy Spirit says something. Dryness is a burden. Dryness is a burden. In the name of Jesus, you shake. But when inside you, nothing. The demons say that is food. But I feel a challenge in me.
1: Where is this God?
0: Katonda we aliwa.
1: Where is this God that answers by fire? Where is the Emmanuel?
0: Emmanuel aliwa.
1: That Peter and John talked about.
0: Oyo Petero ne akana gwe bayogerako.
1: Where is Jesus?
0: Yesu aliwa.
1: Son of David.
0: Omwana wa Daudi.
1: Where
0: aliwa?
1: Is this God?
0: Katonda ono.
1: The first church believed that miracles worked. Where is God in our life? Where is Emmanuel?
0: Emmanuel aliwa.
1: Where?
0: Aliruiwa.
1: Luichi. Where?
0: Aliwa.
1: Why was he born?
0: Rachi azaliwa.
1: If he was born to manifest the glory of God,
0: where
1: is the glory?
0: Chitibwe cho chiriwa.
1: Abana ba Israeli baba somoza.
0: The children of Israel were challenged. Their enemies asked them, where is your God? Where is he? The world is asking, where is your God?
1: You're
0: a believer. What did you believe? What did you see? What did you get?
1: There's
0: a God that makes the rain rain. That makes the lame walk. That opens the blind. That makes miracles. The rich God. Among all, what do we have? Ladies and gentlemen, I cannot answer this question for you, but I want you to look, to focus it on our fasting, your life in a time to come. Where is Jesus? The Bible says in Acts, the last verse in the 7th chapter.
1: Stephen,
0: when Stephen was about Stephen to die, he lifted his eyes and he saw Jesus standing on the right hand of the Father. And he said, those who were stoning him to death, that Father, forgive me, forgive them, for they know not what they're doing. He lifted his eyes and saw. Now you, when you lift your eyes,
1: I don't know what you see. But I believe you can see God. Hallelujah.
0: Amen.
1: You can see your God. Seated.
0: Have you seen the scriptures that I've been saying?
1: Can Psalm 57. When they had carried, when they cried out with a loud voice, stop. Then they cried out with a loud voice, stopped their ears and ran at him with one accord. And they cast him out of the city and stoned him. And the witness laid down at their clothes. Laid down their clothes at the feet of a young man named Saul. And they stoned Stephen as he was calling on God, saying, Lord Jesus, receive my spirit. Then he knelt down and cried out with a loud voice, Lord, do not charge them with this sin. And he had said this, then he fell asleep. But verse 56. And said, look, I see the heavens opened, and the Son of Man standing at the right hand of God. Now this was a mere man, Stephen.
0: Ono yali musajja owabulijjo, Stephen. Now there was a group fighting against
1: Gospel.
0: Its master was Saul.
1: But Saul ono.
0: And this Saul,
1: and
0: it is confirmed that he is the one that commanded the attack of Stephen. You see Saul? He was a fighter who had accepted to fight everyone or kill everyone who had believed Jesus.
1: He's
0: the one who led the group that killed Stephen. But after his death, before he died, the Bible says he lifted his eyes and he saw Jesus standing. These who were stunning, they caused even
1: Ndaba Katonda, ndaba ne Yesu.
0: That I'm seeing God and Jesus.
1: Mukisera chechimu.
0: At the same time,
1: atenga Yesu kwe baliba vola.
0: It's the same Jesus that they were provoking. And you're saying that he's standing at the right hand of the Father.
1: Huh.
0: They attacked him in a group. They held him and stoned him. And he remained praying for them. Say that, don't count them. Because they know not what they're doing. After he made a prayer,
1: receive my spirit.
0: He said, there's some words that Jesus made at the cross.
1: The Bible says he breathed out his ghost.
0: Even this man, he was not just killed.
1: He prayed his spirit in the hand of God. He didn't die, he fell asleep. He fell because nobody killed him.
0: Though they beat him, there is authority men of God that walked in. Ladies and gentlemen, this authority when Jesus is with us, even us have to walk in it. It is ours too. That prayer that of this man,
1: it
0: made a big thing
1: at
0: a change of soul. The next chapter, Paul going to Damascus, immediately got solved. That's when God slapped him and blinded him.
1: Hallelujah.
0: Amen. Ladies and gentlemen, the times we're in, it's for God to be manifested. It's for the manifestation of God. If you need to see something, see it in the name of Jesus. Because if you've not yet seen it, then how will others see it? How will they know? Because you've also not known yet. They are not yet known. If the church has not yet known, how will the world know? Ask yourself. It's like your son or daughter bring homework to you at home when you also don't know. How will your son pass? If you have not yet gotten the answer yet, what shall we preach to them that we've
1: confirmed?
0: Peter says like this:
1: these things we preach, we have seen, we have touched, we have believed. We are the witness of the one that you killed. We walked with him, we sat with him, we ate with him, and now he is nowhere. We speak what we know.
0: Tuogera chetumanyi.
1: What am I enjoying already?
0: You see where the difference is?
1: Do we know what we speak?
0: Tumanyi bye tuogera.
1: Do we have experience of what we speak?
0: Tumanyi of manyi bye bye tuogera. Amen. In our lives and even in our history, we have to write a book. But though all things were not possible, our God was with us.
1: Hallelujah.
0: Amen.
1: But also maybe a five year Enoch.
0: When we read the history of Enoch,
1: we don't see
0: Tetulaba
1: his big works.
0: The Bible doesn't
1: talk
0: about that. But the Bible says one thing.
1: He walked with God.
0: Yatambula ne Katonda
1: until he was no more.
0: Only that. When it's written upon you, all yours have been changed.
1: Hallelujah.
0: Amen. Ladies and gentlemen, that's what God needs from us. To know Him. We walk with Him. He gets manifested in us. Work in us. The world won't deny us.
1: We shall be undeniable. We can never be rejected. Because what we have, the world longs.
0: It longs for it.
1: Hallelujah.
0: Amen.
1: Chilinga neighbor.
0: It's like your neighbor. Cannot take hatred from you. You may hate someone that you will help the matchbox with. The one you hate is that person without matchbox. But you have the light of God. The world needs it. You have to be yearned for in the name of Jesus. The world has to yearn for you. To long for you. Amen. You can stand on your feet.
1: I don't know what you are going to pray for.
0: I've talked about the Lord, but in all, make a prayer for God to arise, God to be manifested.
1: Mkubira kuruye mboro gama.

0: ubusa. 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
0: And we're reading from verse number 1.
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0: In the name of Jesus.
1: Mu linnya lya Yesu.
2: Samweli ekisooka 3 okutandikirawo. 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
1: Now the boy Samuel ministered before the Lord, before Eli.
2: N'ekigambo kya Mukama kyali kya muwendo mungi mu nnaku ezo.
1: And the word of the Lord was rare in those days.
2: Tewabangawo kwolesebwa kwa lwatu.
1: There was no widespread revelation.
2: Awo lwatuuka mu biro ebyo.
1: And it came to pass at that time,
2: era ng'agalamidde mu kifo kye,
1: while Eli was laying down in his place,
2: n'amaaso ge gaali gatunudde okuyimbala n'atayinza kulaba,
1: and his eyes had begun to grow dim that he couldn't see,
2: n'ettabaaza ya Katonda nga tennazikira,
1: and before the lamp of God went out in the tabernacle,
2: ne Samweli ng'agalamidde okwebaka mu yeekaalu ya Mukama,
1: and Samuel laying down in the tabernacle,
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1: where the tabernacle was laid.
2: Awo Mukama n'ayita Samweli n'ayogera nti,
1: The Lord called Samuel and he answered, "Here I am."
2: N'adduka n'ambiro n'ajja eri Eli n'ayogera nti, "Nze nzuuno."
1: So he ran to Eli and said, "Here I am,
2: kubanga ompise,
1: for you have called me."
2: N'ayogera nti, "Sikuyise."
1: And he said, "I didn't call you.
2: Galamira nate.
1: Lie down again."
2: Nagenda nagalamira.
1: And he went and lay down.
2: Mukama namuyita nate olwokubiri nti, "Samweli."
1: Then the Lord called him yet again, "Samuel."
2: Samweli nagolokoka nagenda eri Eli nayogera nti, "Nze nzuuno."
1: So Samuel rose and went to Eli and said, "Here I am."
2: Kubanga ompise,
1: for you called me.
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2: Kubanga ompise,
1: for you called me.
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1: Then Eli perceived the Lord had called the boy.
0: Wekomerawo. Awo Eli n'ategeera.
1: And Eli perceived
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1: The Lord had called the boy.
0: Praise the Lord.
1: Yebazibwe Mukama.
0: When you look at the life of Samuel,
1: but what to know little obulamu bwa Samuel?
0: He's a boy that never knew how he got into the temple.
1: Mulenzi atamanyi ngeri gye yayingira yeekaalu.
0: But the moment he entered the temple,
1: naye kavuna yayingira yeekaalu,
0: he realized,
1: yakitegeera,
0: the need to serve the Lord.
1: Tikyetaagisa okuweereza Katonda.
0: But among all the prophets that existed,
1: era mu bannabbi bonna abaali babaddewo,
0: Samuel was one of them.
1: Samweli yali omu ku bo,
0: that completely dedicated his life,
1: era nga ye obulamu bwe bwonna yabuwaayo,
0: to serving the Lord,
1: okuweerezanga Mukama.
0: Hallelujah. We all know the story how he got into the temple.
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0: But I told you last time,
1: naye ku mulundi guli nabagamba,
0: it doesn't matter how you came into church.
1: Si nsonga wajja otya mu kanisa.
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0: Something very important for us here to learn.
1: Ekintu ekikulu kye tulina okuyiga wano kiikino.
0: The issue is dedication.
1: Ensonga kuba kwewaayo.
0: Through sanctification.
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0: And knowing who God is to your life.
1: N'okumanya ekyo Katonda kyali eri obulamu bwo.
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1: Amen.
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1: Yebazibwe.
0: Now, Samuel chapter number 7.
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1: And Samuel judged Israel all the days of his life.
0: Oli ensonga eyo. Samuel ministered.
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0: 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Judging Israel.
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0: Think about it.
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1: He entered like he never knew anything.
0: Naye nakkiriza okuweereza Katonda obulamu bwe bwonna.
1: And he agreed to serve the Lord the rest of his life.
0: 16 says, and he went from year to year on a circuit to Bethel, Gilgal, Mizpah, judged Israel in all those places.
1: Era buli mwaka ku mwaka n'agenda e Bethel, e Gilgali, e Mizpah, ng'alamula Isirayiri mu bifo ebyo byonna.
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1: Era bwato yaddangayo e Lama kubanga makage.

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1: Is to establish an altar to
0: the Lord. 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
1: In your life. Where you continually sacrifice yourself.
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1: Minister to God.
0: Ng'oweereza Mukama.
1: And also have time to God.
0: Era ng'olina obudde eri Mukama.
1: That is the meaning of the word sacrifice.
0: Eyo ensonga gye bayita saddaaka.
1: On the altar.
0: Ku kyoto.
1: Hallelujah. Like the boy Isaac told his father.
0: Waliwo omuvubuka gwe bayita Isaac agamba kitaawe.
1: The altar has been set in place.
0: N'amugamba ekyoto nkiraba bakitegese.
1: We have even the wood.
0: Enku zizino zetise.
1: But where is the sacrifice?
0: Naye saddaaka eruwa?
1: Abraham told his son.
0: Ibrahim agamba mutabani we.
1: That the Lord will provide.
0: Mukama ajagabirira.
1: Now when you set an altar.
0: But we'll take away Kyoto.
1: You are leaving room for God to provide the rest.
0: Oboganyiza Mukama agabirira ebisingiridde.
1: Hallelujah.
0: Yeah.
1: You are creating room.
0: Obotaddewo omuwaatwa.
1: For God to continually minister to your life.
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0: When we read in the Acts chapter 4.
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0: And they went to the in the ninth hour to pray. It was an altar.
1: Mukama yebazibu.
0: Amen.
1: So they set themselves
0: beyawula
1: a time and a purpose to continue dwelling in the presence of God.
0: Ekiseera n'ensonga okusigala nga beeyongera mu kubeera okwa
1: Mukama. Where dedication is,
0: awabeera okwewaayo,
1: there will also be an altar and commitment.
0: Wabaawo ekyoto n'okweweerayo ddala.
1: Mukama buuzeemu.
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1: Ate mu Luganda.
0: In our language.
1: Ekyoto kyo kikuma ddi?
0: When do you ignite your altar?
1: Tuyina abalokole ennaku zino.
0: We have people these days.
1: Nga ye wasanze wasabidde.
0: They pray to any place.
1: Ne waziyitawo ennaku bbiri.
0: After 2 days.
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0: He finds time and
1: pray. Nga tayina program yaki.
0: They have no permanent program for prayers.
1: Dedication means
0: okwewaayo kitegeeza.
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1: Away from the daily routine.
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1: And I'll do it for God.
0: Era ngenda kukikola ku lwa Mukama.
1: You can do it on a family basis.
0: Osobola okukikola ku lwa family.
1: On an individual basis.
0: Obanga gwe ssekinnoomu.
1: Or as a church at large.
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0: Let me tell you the church altars.
1: The service programs of Zetulina.
0: These are the services that we nazo.
1: Esawa zino tuli kuchoto.
0: We are on the altar right now.
1: Kusawa tano na watu tujja kuba kuchoto.
0: Around 5 around
1: the
0: 11
1: service,
0: is another altar.
1: Olwe Monday, olwo kutano.
0: Wednesday, Friday,
1: Kakati
0: Monday.
1: Kakati bano abatendereza abasinza we bajja wano kusinkana mbo bayimba mu bakola practice eyo kiba kyoto kyennyini.
0: Now the choir practice, it is also another altar.
1: Era kino kanchi bagambe mu abasinza abatendereza abayimbi.
0: Let me tell you the people in the music ministry.
1: Bwe muba mukola practice, be serious.
0: When you are making practice, be serious.
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0: Some of you, the Lord will meet you in the practice.
1: That is commitment.
0: Oko kuba kwewayo
1: to do things of God.
0: Okole ebintu bya Mukama.
1: Gujirabanga practice.
0: You see it as a practice.
1: Naye omwoyo mutu kuvaberawo okuperfectinga kyemukola.
0: But the Holy Spirit is always available to perfect what you're doing.
1: Ekyo nakyo kiba kyoto.
0: It is another altar.
1: Hallelujah.
0: Amen.
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0: When you come here singing, dancing,

0: 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You have or not take it at chocolate.
1: 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Hallelujah.
0: Amen.
1: Mukama yebazwe. Obulamu bwa Samuel tubulabye.
0: Now we have seen the life of Samuel.
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0: We see a man dedicated to serve the Lord.
1: Obulamu bwe bwonna.
0: The rest of his life.
1: Kakati atuuka ekiseera.
0: Now coming to time.
1: Ekigambo kyayogera.
0: And the word he would speak.
1: Katonda kya Samuel kitiibwa.
0: The Lord would always honor.
1: Eyo lyeddaala.
0: That was the level.
1: You speak a word.
0: Oyogera ekigambo.
1: And God performs it.
0: Katonda n'akikola.
1: He fulfills it.
0: N'akituukiriza.
1: Why?
0: Lwaki?
1: You have mastered the voice of God.
0: Eddoboozi lya Mukama kati olitegedde.
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0: He knew how the voice of the Lord works.
1: Yakimanya likolera mu butuukirivu.
0: He knew it works in righteousness.
1: Era wali ekibiri nenya.
0: And where there is sin, it rebukes.
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0: So he spoke as he rebukes sin.
1: Ekyo nekiba.
0: And it was.
1: Eyeba life gy'ozimbye ne Katonda.
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1: emyaka ana,
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0: He reaches time and speaks like this.
1: Atuuka ekiseera n'ayogera.
0: He speaks like this.
1: N'agamba nti ebbanga yonna lye mbadde mpeereza.
0: The time I have been serving,
1: sirina sente za muntu ze nakumpanya.
0: I have not taken anybody's money.
1: Sirina muntu amanja, in other words.
0: I have no debt.
1: Ntambulidde maaso ga Katonda n'obugende n'obuwombeefu.
0: I have walked before the Lord in humility.
1: Era mpereza Katonda mu mazima.
0: And I have served the Lord in the truth.
1: Hallelujah.
0: Amen.
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0: Praise the Lord.
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0: He reaches time and tells Saul that obedience is better than sacrifice.
1: Okugondera Katonda.
0: Obeying to God.
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0: Became a character in him.
1: Era okusigalanga mwana eyewaddeyo okubeera kabona maaso newankubadde nga bazadde be tebaali bakabona.
0: And to remain a son dedicated to God though his parents were non priests.
1: Yalina okusigala nga mwetowaze.
0: He had to remain humble.
1: Hallelujah.
0: Amen.
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0: Praise the Lord.
1: Era we tuba tusoma.
0: And when we are reading,
1: Samuel yaweereza wansi w'abakulembeze ate abaatwala ebbanga eddene babiri.
0: We can see Samuel ministered before the great leaders, the two great leaders.
1: Yatekako Saulo nga kabaka.
0: He anointed Saul as king.
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1: Daudi yafugira Israeli emyaka ana mwemeka.
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1: 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Era kyakola bubi nnyo Saulo.
0: It was very bad for
1: kyakola bubi nnyo Samuel.
0: It was very bad for Samuel.
1: Abantu okusaba kabaka.
0: When the people requested for a king.
1: Ate ng'omulamuzi yaliwo.
0: Yet the judge was in place.
1: Mukama yebazibwe. 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
0: You may cause what God has given you.
1: Nekikula mu ggwe.
0: That it may grow and mature in you.
1: Singa oba owadde obudde obusinga.
0: If you dedicate most of the time,
1: n'ofukirira ekiri mu ggwe n'okubeerawo kwa Katonda.
0: And what is in you with the presence of God.
1: Number two.
0: Ekyokubiri.
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0: You can hearken to the voice that speaks normally in your life.
1: No kola chiri kugamba kola.
0: And you do what he tells you to do.
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0: And you can speak with your life.
1: No sarawo kutambula ne mukama.
0: And decide to walk with the Lord.
1: Okusukuruma kubi n'ebigambo kanisa byeyogera oba basumba byebabuulira.
0: More than the words the preachers speak.
1: Gwe ne weebuulirira.
0: You preach to yourself.
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0: You wake up in the night and pray when all the people are sleeping.
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0: You go deeper in prayers of intercession, causing the glory of God to descend upon your
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0: Let me tell you.
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0: But this is common.
1: Bya buli sekinomu.
0: It is for everyone.
1: Obuweereza obubwo Katonda bwe yakuwa bwebo obulamu obw'obuziba bw'obeera ne Katonda.
0: The ministry that God has given you is the deeper relationship with God.
1: What counts before God for your life?
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1: It is that time that you set apart.
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1: It is the ministry of the Holy Spirit you allow to work and operate in your life.
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1: It is the response that you give to people.
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0: Nobody will part words for you to speak.
1: Nobody would decide even this kind of music you are going to listen to.
0: Te wali agenda kugamba nti luno lukube luno tolukuba.
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0: Amen.
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0: Who is that person pleasing to God?
1: Omuntu ateka earpins ematu.
0: Is a person who would have his earpin in.
1: Nenga alikusiba mukusinza.
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1: Teria kuulira.
0: Nobody is listening to you.
1: Chokola cha bwa Katonda.
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1: nato sobolo kusala noga maneda.
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1: I am a temple.
0: Zendiye kalu.
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0: Zendiye kalu.
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1: Hallelujah.
0: Amen.
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1: nokuweereza Katonda.
0: Even serving God.
1: Pitegeza nti omuntu akulumbye nakukuba oluyi.
0: Meaning somebody has come and slapped you.
1: Kyomuddiza kye bayita obulokole.
0: And what you respond is salvation.
1: Siwe obulokole kwe kujja okutuula awo.
0: Not coming to sit there.
1: Omuntu bwajja n'akuvuma.
0: When somebody comes and abuses you.
1: Kyomuddiza kye bayita obulokole.
0: Your response is your salvation.
1: Era njagala okutegeeza gwali wano oyinza okuba nga tonnalokoka.
0: You may be not yet born again. Because your response is negative.
1: It is character change.
0: Mbala kuchuka.
1: People like these ones, Samuel, nobody pays them, but they continually serve God.
0: Banabasajaba Samuel, teriamu sasula, na yasigana aweleza Katonda.
1: Hallelujah.
0: Wanji.
1: Mukama yebazi. So this boy, Bible says, he ministered before, he ministered to God before Samuel.
0: Bible egamba naweleza eri Katonda. Masoga eri.
1: Hallelujah.
0: Amen.
1: He didn't even know the voice of God. Even the word of God was so rare, so scarce. And the lamp was about to go off. But then the Lord spoke to him. Because he was in the temple. He was in the right place. He was in position of receiving from God. And the priestly calling was given to him. Because he was prepared to be the next prophet and the judge of God's people. Hallelujah.
0: Amen.
1: Mukama yebazibwe. Katonda abana akulonda okubeera omulamuzi w'abantu be.
0: If God is to choose you to be the judge of his people.
1: Kyekiri Paulo kyeyawandiikira ani?
0: This is what Paul wrote to
1: Timotheo.
0: Timothy.
1: Hallelujah. Amuwandiikira namugamba ati.
0: What does he tell him?
1: He tells him that a workman who's not ashamed of carrying out the word of truth.
0: Agamba omukozi w'omulimu atatiitira kukola mulimu gw'amazima.
1: 2 Timothy 2:15. Do your best to present yourself to God approved.
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0: Gwe.
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0: and your sacrificial life.
1: Hallelujah. Kole kisaanira.
0: Do what is required.
1: Gano si mateeka.
0: This is not the law.
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1: naye ng'ate Katonda anyiiga.
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1: Mukama yebaze.
0: Amen.
1: Yenagambi, do your best to present yourself to God as one approved.
0: Wanagambi,
1: try hard to show yourself worthy of God's approval. Try hard. Yes, wabadosi ibi ye, na yu wasibulu kusesawa muna muenda, na yungu utandi sokolechi.
0: Last time you started fasting by around midday, you failed there. Try today.
1: Hallelujah.
0: Amen.
1: Wiki jikolechi. Jimaleko, by the way, wiki ene encha tutandika okusiba.
0: This week we are starting fasting. Don't forget we are going to be here every day, every evening.
1: And again, let it be your care to get approval of God.
0: Let it be your care
1: to get approval of God. This one says, aim first at winning God's approval.
0: Ono mulanagamanti lubirira okubanga Katonda yakukakasa.
1: Be diligent to present thyself to God and to God.
0: Awalagamba nyikira okweraga eri
1: Katonda. As one approved worthy of trial.
0: Ng'omuntu akakasiddwa
1: by trial.
0: Okuyita mukugezesebwa.
1: Hallelujah.
0: Amen.
1: Mukama favors we. Ebikolwa bino ebyokunoonya Katonda.
0: Now these actions of seeking God.
1: Byakuzuulibwa maaso ga Mukama.
0: You have to discover in the presence of God.
1: Choyina okumanya kiri kimu.
0: What you have to know is one.
1: Katonda aina wasisinkana abantu.
0: There are places where God would meet his people.
1: Katonda abantu abanoonya abasisinkana mwoyo.
0: And he always meet the people in the spirit.
1: Kati nawe ina kubeera wa mwoyo.
0: So you have to be spiritual.
1: Kati abo moyo bakola ki?
0: Now what does the spiritual people do? Do you know why they call us spiritual? The born again are spiritual. Because we are always in the spirit. It is hard to find that the Anglican Church fasting a week. A service on Wednesday, Friday.
1: Sad.
0: Apart from the charismatics
1: movement. Every evening
0: they are speaking new tongues.
1: There
0: are some pastors who go there.
1: Kumachia.
0: In the morning.
1: I
0: was still working the other side.
1: All Saints Kampala.
0: You would find
1: akaungezi
0: in the evening. And the young men would speak tongues, new tongues.
1: Mukusaba
0: in prayer. And some of the reverends are totally born again spiritual. They say it is just a work. Reverendship is a work. But we have the relationship, we are born again.
1: Akuto muzindalo.
0: He has the mic.
1: Likazi like predikisi.
0: Zokota zede brina.
1: Balina mukilasi ya abwe. Sibo na.
0: Not all of them.
1: Hey. Sibo na.
0: Not all of them.
1: Neva inamu session. Morning.
0: There is a session.
1: Glory bajirina.
0: In the morning.
1: Ne evening prayers. Go on you say. Ngo itake Kampala genda. Isimanyo bacha asaba.
0: You can bypass around.
1: Nzebienjogera bia bili esatu.
0: What I'm talking about is 20.
1: Ebiri esatu biri ena.
0: Eh, ya danyo.
1: Mukama yebazibu.
0: Amen.
1: So chenku gamba chiriwa.
0: So what is it that I'm telling you?
1: Osobola kufuna favor.
0: You can acquire favor before the Lord after doing something.
1: Kana yalisigadde nga mukazi mugumba mulungi.
0: Kana would remain a barren woman.
1: No, Samuel tetwali mulabiyeko wadde.
0: And wouldn't see this Samuel.
1: Mebwe yazule nono yokulinda.
0: But when she discovered the secret
1: okusaba
0: of wait, praying and fasting,
1: nasaba.
0: She prayed.
1: Nemi mwana jitobera.
0: And even his lips were moving up and down.
1: Gwengo tobedde mimolingo bana bakaza abanyiba walaji.
0: And Eli said, "Are you a drunko?"
1: He
0: said, "I am not a daughter of
1: Belial,
0: a woman with sorrow on my heart. I have come to pour my heart before him." She was deeper. A woman who was crying. Supplication.
1: Sibino mukama katonda wange bobanga kwe kwagala ku
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0: Have you found somebody praying?
1: Tosana kutunulia mimwaji jiba jitobedde.
0: You can't even look at their lips.
1: Wale watuka na yogere bigambe bitayogerekeka.
0: There are times when they speak groanings that can never be uttered.
1: Ngatia soko tuwe mweji nga asabye
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1: 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Haleluya.
0: Amen.
1: Mukama yebazi. That is a travail in the spirit.
0: Okukaaba mu mwoyo.
1: It is a travail in the flesh.
0: It
1: is a cry out to the Lord. It is a journey.
0: Lugendo.
1: That is going to disfigure your face. And people are going to say,
0: and they say, maybe you are drunk. You're not drunk. The way you pray. The way you walk. The way you... You have not found somebody praying. I don't know how I can show it to you.
1: This
0: style of praying, checking yourself.
1: It was.
0: Come on, thank.
1: It was a prayer.
0: Sala.
1: Hallelujah. Yarichi?
0: Sala.
1: Bwekuba kukera. Abalada bakera bagenda kukola ya kera nga jawa.
0: Others woke up in the morning going to work.
1: Bwekuba kwebaka.
0: Even sleeping. Others sleep on the bed. She was on the chair. Slept on the chair.
1: Maleko zili. Ziblika
0: zata. Likoto kuta. Sumulula tata. Uluto. Umana. Kanina debovi.
1: Hallelujah. Basebo nebanyabo.
0: Ladies and gentlemen.
1: Bwatyo Samuel bwe yajja ku nsi.
0: That is how Samuel came. She never came this common stuff. And some of you, your Samuel is not yet manifested because you have not yet
1: prevailed.
0: Amen.
1: Only that person
3: that is worthy to come and have Holy Communion the one that confessed Jesus as his personal Savior.
1: Akiriza,
3: we welcome the
1: Yesu.
3: Who accepts the blood of Jesus
1: Tibuatunaza.
3: That it wiped us, cleansed
1: us.
3: If you don't have anything
1: about you,
3: when you're mature and you got saved, but if you have a problem with the relationship with Jesus, the Bible says that judgment will be upon you. if you feel you don't have any condemnation in you, when you have a very relationship with God, come and dine at the Lord's table. But there are two things you're supposed to do. After getting the bread and the wine,
1: I want you to begin internalizing the grace of God for your life. And I also want to encourage you, if you are sick, take it with faith that it will cleanse your body. You have an incurable disease, circumstance that has gone beyond your control,
3: that you have incurable diseases, you have AIDS, you have diabetes,
1: cancer,
3: you have cancer, you have ulcers. Believe God that it is done at the cross. When inside you have a circumstance that is not
1: stable,
3: the grace that is going to change the report, the flesh of Jesus, it is in Jesus, it is done. Because of the cross, it says it is done.
1: So take it with faith, knowing that it is cleansing your body and your spirit. Both your body and your spirit, you are getting free. And you are getting your joy in the name of Jesus. And the healing, both in the heart and in the soul and in the flesh. Is waiting for you now. Let us pray. Heavenly Father, in the name of Jesus, we want to thank you for your flesh. We thank you for your flesh. Because your flesh was a ransom for our bodies, and you gave your life to save us. You were a good shepherd. You lived and you died. You were persecuted and you died and rose again, that we may rise again. Father, today we remember what you did on the cross. We remember what you did on the cross. And we want to proclaim today that your grace and your presence will bring down the healing. Healing in the flesh and in the spirit, that our souls will be set free, every chain will be broken, every sickness will depart, every infirmity that the doctors had declared not to be healed will be healed. We declare the glory of God and the hand of God, because we are in the presence of God. Father, we thank you for Jesus Christ. We thank you, Lord, for the grace from above. And we proclaim the presence of the Holy Spirit, that whosoever partakes of this will receive the supernatural encounter, and our lives will never be the same again. In the name of Jesus, I release the angels. Concerning each one of us to begin circulating and bringing ministration in the midst, to touch everyone in this place with the power of the Holy Spirit. In the name of Jesus. In the name of Jesus. Every covenant is broken. In the name of Jesus. Let there be healing right now. Release the healing from above. I release healing from above. I release healing from above. Healing in our bodies. Healing in our spirits. Healing in our hearts. In the name of Jesus, I declare miracles, financial breakthrough. In the name of Jesus, all to the glory of God. In Jesus' mighty name. Amen.
3: Amen.
1: Amen.
3: Amen. I welcome everyone. you come and partake of bread and also get a cup. Don't take it. We are going to do it together. These people, you come here and then the other ones come there. Take a cup and a bread. Come at the Lord's table. After getting it, keep quiet inside you. Meditate upon Jesus Christ. Meditate upon the Lord is able. Before you do anything, take it as a covenant that is deeper in you, in God. Those ones that are not matured. Everyone who believes Christ.
1: Bible gamba kuruna kuruli. Yesu wafenga tana ba kuri wa murukwe.
3: Before our Jesus being betrayed.
1: Yakwato mugati.
3: He held his bread and told them, "This is my body that was broken before you, for you. And whoever partakes it,
1: chitange twagero kujukira mubiri kugwamenya kurafe."
3: Father, I want to remember your body that you broke for us. We believe, God, you're with us. Your body was not broken in vain. It was not perished in vain. It was bruised for us to be alive. We believe, God. Every hindrance in our life is going to be able because of this bread, because it is your body that was broken for us. We eat it through your name.
1: No one, no more. Amen.
3: Amen.

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0: Era buli bwe mugunywanga.
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1: This afternoon.
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1: It is you who died and rose again.
0: Igwe yatwagala.
1: It is you who loved us.
0: Igwe yiwo musayi gwo kulwaffe.
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0: Kikola kulwaffe.
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0: Thank you, Jesus. 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
1: Such a love.
0: Shall follow me all the days of my life. And I shall dwell in the house of the Lord now and forevermore. Surely goodness and mercy shall follow us all the days of our lives, and we shall dwell in the house of the Lord now and forevermore.
1: Amen.
0: Obulungi n'ekisaakyo tebiremenga genda nange, nange n'atulanga mu nyumba ya Mukama okutuse na kwenyeji. 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
1: naye Luke sura 10 nemo rinyerusoka ndagara kugabana ko just chawandikibwa kitone ekyo. It came to pass as Jesus was praying in a certain place when he ceased that one of the disciples said to him, Lord, teach us to pray as John taught his disciples. You see? When it came to Luke, it was a request by the disciples. But Matthew, how he narrates the way Jesus taught us how to pray, he simply started, when you pray, say these words, Our Father in heaven. Now, where this prayer comes from, according to Luke, it was a request. Lord, teach us how to pray. Because when the disciples saw Jesus praying, they didn't know how to pray the way he was praying. 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So now it came to pass as he was praying in a certain place. When he had ceased, that one of his disciples said to him, Lord, teach us. We don't know who exactly the disciple was. But there were these disciples that followed him. There was always Peter. There was always John. There was always who? Who? 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
1: And John. So I think one of the disciples that asked Jesus to teach how to pray was among these. Very common. If it was not Peter, then John. 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
0: 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You see, you cannot interrupt the working of the Holy Spirit. 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
1: 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They work and they worked and they will work according to the purpose designed by God. But this prayer you are making today is equally needed and important to keep you that day, to bring you to the desired destiny. 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
2: Amen.
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2: I want us to read about the Ark of the Covenant.
1: Njagala tuyitemu.
2: I just want us to go through.
1: Tutegere bintu bino bye biki.
2: So that we understand what are these things.
1: Mukama yeebazibwe.
2: Amen.
1: Tubadde tujja tubisomako.
2: We have been reading through.
1: Olusi ne tufunayo kimu.
2: And sometimes we get one thing.
1: Naye olwo lumba njagala byonna tubiyitemu.
2: But today I just want us to go through everything.
1: Tumanye yes eno tabanako.
2: We know this wema.
1: Mulembe guno tabanako bye biki.
2: In this generation wema ye chi.
1: Eregenda kutuyambira wa.
2: And how is it going to help us?
1: Tusembezeeko katono wano. Abantu basobola okulaba. Hallelujah.
2: Amen.
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2: Amen.
1: Ekisookera ddala.
2: First of all.
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2: This is a tent.
1: Mukama yeebazibwe.
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2: Do you see all those things around that fence?
1: Eno bagiyise ki? 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
2: This is the yeekaalu.
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2: Those are the courts of the temple.
1: Court oluggya lwaki? Oluggya lwa yeekaalu.
2: They are the courts of the temple.
1: Mukama yeebazibwe.
2: Amen.
1: So kakati we wano Daudi bwe yagamba nayingiranga mu mpya ze
2: nokola ki? Says I'll enter your courts.
1: Eno si yeekaalu.
2: That's not the temple.
1: This is the temple court.
2: Ezo ze mpya za yeekaalu.
1: Era ng'okuyingira mu mpya za yeekaalu eno.
2: And for somebody to enter the courts of the temple.
1: Zikwetagisa kubeera nga weetegese.
2: You had to be ready.
1: Ng'obulamu bwo omaze okubukyusa ng'obuwaddeyo kujja kusinza.
2: When you have given up your life to come and worship.
1: Edda kye bayitanga okusinza.
2: What they called worshiping.
1: Tewasinzizanga bweru.
2: You are not supposed to worship from outside the temple.
1: Wamalanga kuyingira.
2: You had to first enter.
1: Kati wayingira ng'olusi mwena ne saddaaka.
2: You had to enter with a sacrifice.
1: Chovola Bible egamba, I will not go to the house of God empty handed.
2: Bible egamba sigende nga munyumba ya Mukama ngalosa.
1: But I will enter his courts.
2: Nena yingiranga ne mumpiaze.
1: Thanksgiving in
2: no
1: my heart.
2: Okwebaza mu mutima gwange.
1: Now thanksgiving.
2: Okwebaza.
1: Nebo bate wajjanga na ku nebo banga te wajjanga na kuwayo sadaka.
2: Even if you didn't have a sacrifice.
1: Naye ngolina ekyokwebaza.
2: But you had something to give thanks
1: for. Sibona bajjanga mu yeekaalu.
2: It's not that everybody who went into the temple.
1: Nti bajjanga kwenenya bibi.
2: That they came to repent.
1: Wabula bajjanga n'okwebaza.
2: But some people came to repent.
1: Era bajjanga n'ekyokuwayo ekyokwebaza.
2: Some people came to say thanksgiving and they had an offering.
1: Hallelujah.
2: Amen.
1: Mukama yeebazibwe.
2: Amen.
1: Ensonga endala.
2: The other reason. Anybody who reached those courts,
3: a priest,
2: there was an altar. They used to offer sacrifices from there. They burned offerings. And they went up into as smoke. Now the tables that you are seeing,
3: these are the slaughter tables.
2: Is the meza
3: kweba sadaka.
2: Amen.
3: Mukama febazi.
2: Amen.
3: Chovola Yesu.
2: That's why Jesus represents the sacrifice that was given unto our lives. And the cross is the table on which they slaughtered Jesus. There is no animal that they can't without displaying it like this. And it had shedding of blood. Do you see what was done there? These days the blood of animals is not accepted.
3: Aha.
2: No.
3: Only
2: the blood of Jesus is accepted. Amen. From that altar,
3: eno brazen lava ya jabanga bawel.
2: We went to the bawel, echibafu. Which contained water. They could wash themselves from there. They give the sacrifice. After giving the sacrifice, they went to that basin and bathed. All those things were done in the courts.
3: Hallelujah.
2: Amen.
3: After
2: washing, by the time he enters, there was always a chief priest for a year. The chief priest for a year. After doing all those things in the courts, he used to enter the temple. That is the temple. All those ones are temple courts. The children of Israel, I want you to know this. I read the scriptures. They used to stop into the courts. I want to remind you this.
3: First Chronicles.
2: Let me read about that.
3: Second Chronicles chapter 5 and verses number 10.
2: That tabernacle, they could remove it.
3: Kakati Katonda.
2: And God,
3: okuyita mudwe,
2: through his servant,
3: Sulumani, mutabani wa Daud,
2: through his servant Solomon,
3: Katonda zimbibwa, yebaita yekalo.
2: They build a temple for God.
3: Mukama yebazibu.
2: Amen.
3: Bazimbachi.
2: They built the temple.
3: Bazimba yekalo.
2: Now they remove the clothes. Today,
3: when you get that one, Second Chronicles 5:10.
2: As I speak now in Second Chronicles 5:10.
3: Bazimba bugwe.
2: They built a wall. I think I've been reading about walls. The wall
3: that brought Nehemiah.
2: Ezra.
3: In fact, Nehemiah yajja kulongosa bisenge bya yekalo.
2: Nehemiah came to.
3: Ezra yajja kuzimba bugwe yachi.
2: Ezra came to build the walls of the Yekalo.
3: Mubisere byenjawulo.
2: In different seasons.
3: Kakati zino tent zivawo ne wasigala we kisenge kebayazimba.
2: They removed the tent and
3: because
2: the
3: now
2: wall
3: this was
2: remained
3: mobile bajikozesanga eno mudungu nga batambula.
2: The tabernacle was mobile bali bajijawo.
3: Ere kire kyasituka bane bagamba muzimbulule byonna tugende.
2: You removed the tent and we move.
3: Even the
2: temple could move.
3: Hallelujah.
2: They reached a time when Israel had been established and Jerusalem was the capital city. David prays because I sleep in a regular house. But
3: God allows
2: him to build a temple to his son. Solomon builds the temple.
3: Second Chronicles chapter 7. eyo yali Sara ya Sulumani ngasaba.
2: That is Solomon's prayer when he was praying.
3: Era Katonda mudamnaga abantu banga bayitibwe linnya lyange we baneto waza ne benenya nga bazze mu kifo kino nawulira okusaba kwabwe najja n'emponya ensi yaabwe. 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
2: Those were the respondent words that the prophet was
3: Mukama
2: giving. Amen.
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3: 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Then indeed even the first covenant had ordinances of divine service and the earthly sanctuary. Earthly what? Chovola. Today we are serving a spiritual one. For the tabernacle was prepared, the first part in which was the lampstand, the table, and the showbread, which is called the sanctuary. And behind the second veil, the part of the tabernacle, which is called the holiest of all. Are we together? The holiest of all. Which had the golden censer and the ark of the covenant overlaid on all the sides with, in which were the golden pot that had manna, iron rod that budded, and the tablets of the covenant, and the above it were the bino tujja kubyogerako ku nnaku luli. There were five elements, we shall talk about them. But number five, above it were, now we are talking about the ark of the covenant. Now this was a box. 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
0: 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Number 9 says the outer covering of the badger's skin. 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That is number 1. These were all temple coverings. 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

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For you are good, and your mercy forever endures. Your mercy forever endures. Your grace, Lord, is sufficient to save and to seek all that which was lost. And we among they that were lost, that you found us, O God. That's why we worship you today. We give you glory, Lord. We give you glory, Lord. We magnify your name. We worship you, Lord. There is none like you. There is none like you. In all the earth, there is none that compares with you. 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Glorious God. Glorious God. 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You, the everlasting God, the Father, the Creator of ends of the earth, we worship you. 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
2: 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And make thee an ark of wood.
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2: And I will write on the tablets of the words that were on the first tablets.
1: Era nange nawandika ku bipande ebigambo ebyali ku bipande ebyolubereberye.
2: Which you broke and you shall put them in the ark.
1: Ebyaweema era onobiteeka mu sanduuko.
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2: And put the tablets in the ark which I had made.
1: Nenteka ebipande mu sanduuko gye nali nkoze.
2: And there they be as the Lord commanded me.
1: Era biryomo nga Mukama bwe yabindagira.
2: And the children of Israel took their journey from Beeroth of the children of Jakan to Mosera. There Aaron died.
1: Abana ba Isirayiri ne batambula okuva e Beerosonikini okutuuka e Moreya. 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
2: Era ne bakola batya?
1: Era gye yaziikibwa.
2: Let's pray. Father, we thank you for this word.
1: Mukama tukwebaza olw'ekigambo.
2: We bless your holy name.
1: Tukwebaza erinnya lyo.
2: We know that you are in our midst.
1: Tumanyi nti oli masekati gaffe.
2: And we know that your word is alive.
1: Era tumanyi nti ekigambo kyo kiramu.
2: Father, is a prayer that it becomes active in us.
1: Kwe kusaba kwaffe kifuuke kiramu mu ffe.
2: I call upon your Holy Spirit.
1: Omwoyo omutukuvu tumukoowoola.
2: Teach us this afternoon.
1: Otuyigirize ettuntu lya leero.
2: We lay down our understandings.
1: Okutegeera kwaffe tukuteeka wansi.
2: And we put down every wisdom of man.
1: Amagezi gonna ag'omu
2: so that your word may be exalted in us.
1: Ekigambo kyo kigulumire mu ffe.
2: Open our inner ears.
1: Gula amatuga fagomunda.
2: And our inner eyes.
1: Namasoga fagomunda.
2: So that we cease to see the physical.
1: Tuleme okulaba ebirabikako.
2: But to understand the spirit.
1: Ne tugetegera omwoyo.
2: And to hear what the spirit speaks to us.
1: Era tuwulire omwoyo kyayogera naffe.
2: This afternoon we choose to worship you.
1: Etendo lya enkya ya leero tusu kusinza.
2: And give you praise in Jesus' name.
1: Era tukuwa matendo mu linnya lya Yesu.
2: Hallelujah.
1: Amen.
2: Hallelujah.
1: Amen.
2: We want to thank God this afternoon.
1: Twagala okwebaza Katonda na tena te ettuntu lya leero.
2: Because we are privileged to hear what we hear.
1: Kubanga tuwereddwa omwaganya okuwulira bye tuwulira.
2: Other people did not have a chance.
1: Abalala tebalina mukisa kufaanana bwe gutyo.
2: People out there don't have the opportunity.
1: Abantu eyo tebalina mwaganya.
2: But here we are. Listening to the word of God.
1: Nefe no tutuno tuulirize ekigambo kya Katonda.
2: Hallelujah.
1: Amen.
2: So the Bible says.
1: Bible yegamba bweti.
2: At that time the Lord said unto me.
1: Mukasera ko mukama na ngamba.
2: Make yourself tablets of stone like the first.
1: Na ngamba wekolere ebipande ebyamateeka ng'ebyasooka.
2: Perhaps next time I will come with it. With the tablets that were written at first.
1: Era ku mulundi guno jangu n'ebipande nga ebyawandikibwa okusooka.
2: I will come.
1: Nja kujja.
2: With the scriptures.
1: Nja kujja n'ebyawandikibwa.
2: Concerning the tablets that were written at first.
1: Kubikwatagana n'ebyawandikibwa mu ntandikwa.
2: And were broken.
1: Era nga byali byamenyeka.
2: Hallelujah.
1: Amina.
2: So this is the servant of God.
1: Ono ye muddu wa mukama.
2: At the second time he appears before the Lord.
1: Ku mulundi ogwokubiri ng'alabise mu maaso ga mukama.
2: With this instruction.
1: N'ekiragiro semalagiro.
2: That come once again.
1: Nga kikomawo nate ogwokubiri.
2: Come once again on the mountain, meet me there.
1: Komawo nate ogwokubiri ku lusozi tusinkane.
2: But this time when you come to me.
1: Ne ku mulundi guno bw'oboja.
2: Come with the tablets.
1: Jangu nebipande.
2: Bamekango my tablets amainjaga nongage basiba ku kisenge.
1: How many of you know the tablets?
2: Bazita mu rulimi olwaffe oluzimba luyita block slates.
1: Now in our language, the lay language, we call them slates.
2: Gaba mainja nga gamubiri mutono.
1: They are stones with a small diameter.
2: Hallelujah.
1: Amina.
2: So omubiri ogwo kati Katonda agamba Musa.
1: So now the Lord tells Moses,
2: genda kubanga mainja gava ku lusozi.
1: Because the stones come from the mountain.
2: Genda ku lusozi.
1: Now go to the mountain.
2: Ofuneyo amainja.
1: And find out stones.
2: Ogole bulungi nyo.
1: That you may hold them.
2: Oje nago maso gange.
1: And bring them before me.
2: Funa mainja abiri.
1: Find two stones.
2: Hallelujah. Bwatyo Musa nakola ki?
1: And Moses
2: nafuna amayinja ago.
1: Got the stones.
2: Nga bwe kyali mu ntandikwa.
1: Like it was in the beginning.
2: Basaba ne banyabe kitabo kye tusoma mba kiyita ekyamateeka olwokubiri.
1: Ladies and gentlemen, we are reading Deuteronomy.
2: Deuteronomy simply is a second time.
1: Deuteronomy kitegeza olwokubiri.
2: The Lord delivered the Ten Commandments.
1: Mukama yakomya wa mateke agekumi.
2: The second time the Lord chose to give them again the commandments that were broken at first.
1: Omulundi ogwokubiri mukama ngakoma unate okuba wa mateka agamenyebwa mu ntandikwa.
2: So this particular context represents the grace that was given to us.
1: Sokati wano wetusoma kikikirira ekisa ekyatuweebwa.
2: It represents the second time God pardoned man.
1: Kikikirira omulundi ogwokubiri Katonda ng'asaasira omuntu.
2: The second time the Bible says
1: era Bible egamba omulundi
2: ogwokubiri. When God remembered the children of Israel.
1: Katonda bwe yajjukira abaana ba Isirayiri.
2: And then he gave them a new covenant.
1: Nawawa endagaano empya.
2: The covenant of Jesus Christ.
1: Endagaano ya Yesu Kristo.
2: Hallelujah.
1: Wanji.
2: Because the first covenant.
1: Wange endagaano ya soka.
2: Was made null.
1: Yali.
2: It was void.
1: Yali tegasiza.
2: Children of Israel could not follow it properly.
1: Abana wa Israel tebasobola jigoberera.
2: So what Moses did,
1: Musa kiyakola,
2: after having the tablets in his hands,
1: oluvanyuma lokufuna amateeka mu ngalo ze,
2: written on by the hand of God,
1: iranga gawandikiddwako mukono gwa Katonda,
2: he found the children of Israel again bowing to a calf.
1: Nasanga abana ba Israel nga bavunamidde akayana.
2: And he was disappointed.
1: Nekimunyiza era nagwa.
2: You know what he did?
1: Omanki yakola.
2: He threw the tablets down.
1: Naga sula wansi negababe ntuka.
2: And that was the end of the first covenant.
1: Oro yenda gane ya soko ngewedeo.
2: Hallelujah.
1: Amen.
2: It did not please God.
1: Katonda techamu sanyusa.
2: But God had to devise another plan.
1: Ne katonda yadia inokola wo engeri endala.
2: So he gave them another chance.
1: Nawa wa omukisana tena togo kufiri.
2: Because where there is no vision, the children perish.
1: Kuwanga watali kuode sebu habana babula.
2: Now the word of God is vision.
1: Echigambo cha katonda kuode sebu.
2: It is the light.
1: Chitangala.
2: David says your word is a light unto my feet.
1: Daudi agamante chigambo cho che chitangala eriye bigerebya.
2: And it is the light unto my path.
1: Era yetabaza eri amakubo gan.
2: Hallelujah.
1: Amen.
2: So God had to step in the second time.
1: Katonda yalina okujja ogwokubiri.
2: To ensure that they have another tablet with the writing of the commandments of God.
1: Okukakasiza ddala nti bafuna ebipande nga biwandikiddwako engalo ya Katonda amateeka.
2: But the Lord did not stop there.
1: Era mukama teyakomawo.
2: He also told them. He told Moses,
1: agamba Musa,
2: do not come only with stony tablets.
1: Na mugamba toja na bipande vya mainje goka.
2: Come also with the ark.
1: Yangu na te ne sanduko.
2: Hallelujah.
1: Anji.
2: Because after you have written the commandments,
1: kubanga ngamazo kuandika ebyalagirwa,
2: the ark will be the place where the stone tablets will be placed.
1: Esanduko mwe bali balina okutereka amateeka.
2: Basebo ndi mukusomesa ne banyabo mbadde nsaba mutekeyo moyo kubabi ne bintu inzo okweba kirawo.
1: I am teaching you, please. Don't silamba.
2: Hallelujah.
1: Amen.
2: I am teaching the Old Testament.
1: Nsomesa endagaano enkadde.
2: And marrying it with the New Testament.
1: Era nga ngireetera okufumbirwa endagaano empya.
2: For us to come up with the text to understand.
1: Ffe tusobole okufuna ekigambo ekitegeerekeka.
2: So whatever happened in the Old Testament was not by mistake.
1: Kati buli ekyaliwo mu ndagaano enkadde tekyaliwo
2: lwa ntaanyi. It was by design.
1: Naye kyali kyateekebwateekebwa.
2: Hallelujah.
1: Amen.
2: So this is what the Bible says.
1: Kati Bible egamba bwe.
2: Moses goes to the mountain.
1: Musa wuya yambusa olusozi.
2: He meets God.
1: Asinkanye Katonda.
2: After meeting God.
1: Oluvannyuma lw'okusinkana Katonda.
2: God writes on the tablets.
1: Katonda wandise ku bipande.
2: Then he gives them back to Moses.
1: Namuwa ebipande natera.
2: And then Moses puts the tablets inside the ark.
1: Era Musa n'ateeka ebipande mu sanduku.
2: Ladies and gentlemen, the ark is a box with a flat top surface.
1: Basabo ne banyabo esanduku ye sanduku.
2: This is the second time we are looking at the ark in the Bible.
1: Guno gwe mulundi ogwokubiri nga tuogera ku sanduko mu
2: Biblia. The first time God talks of the ark,
1: mulundi ogusoka mukama ayogera ku sanduko,
2: it was when he was dealing with Noah.
1: Awono yakiita chombo.
2: Hallelujah.
1: Amen.
2: And the Lord told him, go and make me an ark. I'm about to make a new covenant.
1: Mukama namugamba genda onkolere ekyombo natera okukola endagaano empya.
2: Because I'm about to destroy the world using water.
1: Kubanga ngenda kusanyawo ensi eno nga nkozesa amazzi.
2: Why people are rebellious.
1: Lwaki kubanga abantu bajeemu.
2: Hallelujah.
1: Wanji.
2: Praise the Lord.
1: Yebazibwe.
2: Do you know that even before God counted on men to be righteous with him, even without the law,
1: okimanyi mukama yabala abantu okubeera nga batuukirivu nga n'etteeka terinnajja.
2: In the days of Noah,
1: munaku za Noah,
2: 10 commandments were not in place.
1: Amateeka kumi tewali.
2: 10 commandments came after Moses.
1: Amateeka kumi
2: in fact, they came with Moses.
1: Gajja na Musa.
2: Hallelujah.
1: Wanji.
2: But with Noah, there was no.
1: Naye ku mulembe gwa Noah tewali mateeka kumi.
2: But God chose to destroy the universe.
1: Naye Katonda n'asalawo okuzikiriza ensi eno.
2: Because they were not good before him.
1: Kubanga tebaali balungi maaso ge.
2: Hallelujah.
1: Wanji.
2: That's why we thank God.
1: Ensonga twebaza Katonda.
2: Because we are born in a time like this.
1: Kubanga twazaalibwa mu mulembe ogufaanana
2: gutyo. When the 10 commandments were already given.
1: Ng'amateeka gonna gatuweebwa.
2: And the grace has already come.
1: Ate nga n'ekisa kyamaze dda okujja.
2: So we are under the grace.
1: So tuli wansi w'ekisa.
2: By the grace of God we are believers and saved.
1: Olw'ekisa kya Katonda tuli bakkiriza era
2: twalokoka.
1: Makofi, makofi kwa Bwana Yesu.
2: Hallelujah.
1: Amina.
2: So Moses goes before the Lord.
1: Musa wuyo agenze maso ga Mukama.
2: And God hands over the tablets to him.
1: Era mukama huyo amukwanze amateke 10.
2: He places the tablets in the ark.
1: Amateke 10 huyo agatadde musanduko.
2: And then he comes down from the mountain.
1: Awonno navayo kulusozi.
2: On this day,
1: kulunaku luno,
2: Aaron did not survive.
1: Alone teyawona.
2: I wanted to read to you the scripture where God told him, let him not come to the mountain.
1: Njagala kusomere cha wandikibwa mukama ngagamba tageza na alinya ku lusozi.
2: Hallelujah.
1: Amen.
2: And let him not frequent with the ark, because above the ark is my mercy seat.
1: Era tageza na asemberera esanduko kubanga kusanduko kwekuli entebe yange yokusasira.
2: Do you know why he dies after the delivery of the second 10 commandments?
1: Omayirwaki afa oluvannyuma lw'okuleeta amateeka 10 ogw'okubiri.
2: Because he messed up the first one.
1: Kubanga ye yakyankalanya agaasooka.
2: He is a man that led to the making of and worshiping of a calf.
1: Ye musajja eyakulemberamu mu kubumba ennyana gye baasinza.
2: Let me not go into deep theology here.
1: Kati theology katusoka tumwesonyiwe.
2: Let us go to the word of God.
1: Katuddeyo mu kigambo kya Katonda.
2: Hallelujah.
1: Amen.
2: Praise the Lord.
1: Yebazibu.
2: So Moses comes.
1: Musa uyaze.
2: He returns from the mountain.
1: Avudde uyo kulusozi.
2: That is where we have read.
1: Eje tusomye.
2: God required the 2 things.
1: Mukama yali yetaga bibiri.
2: He required the tablets.
1: Yali yetaga ebipande.
2: Because he needed to do something new.
1: Kubanga yali yetaga okukola ekigambo ekijja.
2: What is a tablet?
1: Ekipande keki.
2: A tablet
1: Ekipande
2: is a human heart.
1: Gwe mutima gw'omuntu.
2: Chigambe munaku linanyi.
1: Tell your neighbor.
2: The tablet
1: ekipande
2: is the human heart.
1: Gwe mutima gw'omuntu.
2: Hallelujah. Jeremiah 31 verse 31.
1: Jeremiah 31:31.
2: God says, I will make a new covenant with the house of Israel.
1: Mukama gamba nakole ndagane mpya n'abana ba Israeli.
2: Not as the first one.
1: Singe ya soka we.
2: This one,
1: ne kuluno.
2: I will write my law on their heart.
1: Now andike teka lyange ku mitima jabwe.
2: Hallelujah.
1: Wanji.
2: Nobody will teach the other which way to follow.
1: Era tewabenga ono omwayigiriza munne nti kwata lino
2: oba kwata lino. They will all know my law.
1: Era bana bonna banategeere teeka lyange.
2: Hallelujah.
1: Amen.
2: That is a new covenant.
1: Eyo ye ndagaano empya.
2: The same word is being repeated in Hebrews chapter 8 verse number 8.
1: Ebigambo ebyo biddiddwa mu Mbebulaniya 8 akanyiriryako 8.
2: Behold, days are coming when I will make a new covenant.
1: Ennaku zijja bwe ndikola endagaano empya.
2: Ladies and gentlemen, we are in the new covenant seasons.
1: Basaba ne banyabo tuli mu biseera by'endagaano empya.
2: Where we have to walk with our hearts.
1: Awo nno we tulina okutambula n'emitima gyaffe.
2: Not with our tablets.
1: Si n'ebipande byaffe.
2: Hallelujah.
1: Amen.
2: These days,
1: Nakuzino,
2: the Lord is dealing with us
1: Mokama kolagana nafe,
2: according to the uprightness of our hearts.
1: Okusinzira ku bulongofu n'obulungamu bw'emitima gyaffe.
2: David says,
1: Yahudi agamba,
2: that the Lord has dealt with me
1: Timokama akoze nange,
2: according to the right standing of my heart.
1: Okusinzira ku busimbalala bw'omutima gwange.
2: That is Psalms number 18.
1: Zaburi 18.
2: He says, the Lord has dealt with me according to my righteousness.
1: Agamba nti Mukama akolaganye nange okusinzira ku simbalala bw'omutima gwange.
2: He already had a vision of the future.
1: Yalina okolesebwa kw'ombyo maaso.
2: Kino kanchogere mu Luganda.
1: Let me speak this in our language.
2: Mukama Katonda akolagana nawe.
1: God will let with you.
2: Okusinzira ku mazima gomanyi mutima gwo.
1: According to the truth that you know in your heart.
2: Era bomanya amazima mu bulamu bwo.
1: And once you know the truth in your life.
2: Jangu ira Katonda kuyamba mu bwangu.
1: It is so easy for God to help you immediately.
2: Chovora bagamba abantu abo bajja jendi n'emitima gyabwe gikola ki.
1: That's why he says those people come to me but their hearts are far away.
2: Sitegeza sisobola bayamba.
1: Meaning I cannot help them.
2: Tebampadde mwaganya bayamba.
1: They have not given me the opportunity to help them.
2: Zebaita tablets zichikirira emitima.
1: What we call the tablets represents our hearts.
2: Hallelujah.
1: Amen.
2: Zichi kiliro mutima gwo.
1: Represent your heart.
2: Katika tonde chigamba chiwandika kumutima.
1: Now God will write the word on your heart. What we call the word. It is not the word, the texture in the Bible. It is that word that you understand in your life, it worketh. What cannot work in you, meaning it is not revealed to you. What you have gotten revelation of is that exactly that God will use in you.
2: Hallelujah.
1: Amen.
2: Katika tonda ita Musa.
1: Now God calls Moses.
2: Namuga toja weka.
1: Don't come alone. Bring me two things. Let me talk about these and I'll be done. Bring me two things. Bring me the stones. Two stones. That's why your heart has gotten two parts. Teachers, are you present?
2: The left and the right what?
1: Ventrico.
2: Akote wakera vida.
1: Echi senge cha kono ne cha dio.
2: The other side has oxygenated, the other one has it.
1: Deoxygenated. Erimu carbon dioxide, ne erimu temuli, amuli mu oxygen.
2: Mukama ebazibu.
1: Amina. Bring me two.
2: Ekisooka.
1: Number one.
2: Kyali kikiikirira Katonda eri abantu.
1: It represented God to men.
2: Amateeka.
1: The law.
2: Agasooka.
1: The first law.
2: Agasooka gali ana ataano.
1: The first law where?
2: Katonda mwene nga yeyogerako.
1: God himself speaking about himself.
2: Jukira okutukuza olunaku lwa Sabbath.
1: Remember to cleanse the Sabbath. To keep the Sabbath.
2: Very significant of Jesus Christ.
1: Keep it holy. Christ yenyini.
2: Hallelujah.
1: Amen.
2: Sabbath means chechintu echita nyonyoro kyasigalayo mu Luyonani.
1: The Sabbath is that word that was known.
2: Kuumula.
1: It means rest. Okuumula.
2: Hallelujah.
1: Amen.
2: That's why when Jesus comes,
1: yes, wajia,
2: he gives us the true Sabbath.
1: Atuwa sabite ntu.
2: And says, come to me all you who labor.
1: Naga mjeje ni mwena wakoe.
2: And all you who are heavy laden.
1: Elaba zitowere duwa.
2: And I'll give you Sabbath.
1: Njaba wa sabato.
2: So when you come to Jesus,
1: kativojeri Yesu,
2: what you cannot get for yourself,
1: chota sobala kwe funida,
2: that is rest, he'll give it to you.
1: Okuumu
2: free
1: la
2: of charge.
1: Kuwa. Achukua.
2: Now Sabbath is not after doing all the work and on Saturday you rest.
1: Sabbath, our
2: Sabbath is coming to Jesus Christ.
1: Sabbath yafe, sabato yafe kujeri Yesu.
2: And every day,
1: bulikanaku,
2: all days we are taken back to God.
1: Enaku zonaza dayeri katonda.
2: You are supposed to be at rest Monday up to Monday.
1: O inakuumula kuva ku Monday paka ku Monday.
2: Hallelujah.
1: Amina.
2: Abamuumula ko muchachi.
1: Some of you rest when you come to church. When you go home, you cannot sleep when the people are hearing. In your bedroom, there are kind of stuff that are not really understandable. When you are sleeping, something asks, who is that? Who is with that man?
2: Paka woku bomulangalum.
1: Until when you shout, Leave me alone. Now to rise up, everybody's sleeping. You have no rest. We sleep in the house at our home. There's somebody I can never tell you. She could shout in the night. Even in the morning you ask why. What happened? What happened? He walks even to the door. Sleeping. I'll come back tomorrow. He goes back and sleeps. Having not. If you're here and your child is chewing cud, please bring that child and we pray for
2: him.
1: A young baby like this chewing cud. You know that those are evil covenants, who break them in the name of Jesus. Jesus came that we may have rest. That is what we call the Sabbath. Now in the first five law decalogues, he's speaking about himself. Never worship other gods before me. Never create any idol. Not even bow to it. Because I'm a jealousy God. Whether down the
2: earth,
1: above the earth, or on the earth, never bow to that idol. That is what we call the nyanjula.
2: Commandment number one.
1: You will die all in vain.
2: Kubanga kanula talire menga, kuwala na guanga, nakabere namti.
1: Because God will make a revenge on the first generation, the second generation, and the third generation. But nakana. Praise the Lord. He brings the second law. Third law. All the laws we are pointing to God.
2: Hallelujah.
1: Amen.
2: Just read
1: them. Exodus 20, verses number 1. It was the first tablet. Now the second tablet. The laws written there. Where you're relational man to man. Connecting man to man. You should never admire the wife of your neighbor. No matter his house. Now, have you ever read these 10 commandments? Another one. You should never speak false witness. Do you know that someone... Once you do,
3: When
1: the law says never commit adultery and you do commit adultery, then you know you are still under the law. Amen. Now speaking falsely. False witness against man. You should never make any swear in the name of the Lord. Another. Tolimbanga.
3: Ojukirango kuwa bazadde bechi.
1: Ekitiibwa ennaku zo ziba nnyingi ku nsi.
3: Kati abamu boddeyo ewammwe mu kyalo.
1: Some of you, when you go to the village,
3: n'osanga taatawo nga muwaavu muzibu.
1: When your father is a poor
3: gwoyinamu kasente
1: and you have some money within you,
3: itaweno naawe lwaki ate muleete emitwe eminene
1: muze
3: oli ku taatawo.
1: You were on your father, you call him big headed. What are you saying? Now when he contends with you, you never leave food for him. Now of you and the father, who is understanding?
3: Who is fooling?
1: Ani afulinga munne? Do you understand the situation? Even if your poor is the chairman of the poor, the Lord says, honor your father. After honoring your father, you get to know you are in the grace. Because them that overcome the law are in the grace. The covenant of the law was broken.
3: Hallelujah.
1: Amen. We are in the grace with Christ. And the foundation is the word of God. Makofi kwa Bwana Yesu.
3: Hallelujah.
1: Let me speak these words. After God separating from Moses the law for the people and his law, he tells him, go.
3: Genda.
1: Go. His work was done.
3: Katonda bwakuwe chigambo.
1: Now when God gives you the word, he has cleansed you. He has made you worthy before him.
3: All he says, go to the people.
1: Bagamba gende eri abantu.
3: Yesu bwe yali agenda muguru.
1: When Jesus was going,
3: yatugambe bigambo bino.
1: He told us these words.
3: Go and teach them what I've told you.
1: Mugende mubasomese byembasomeseza.
3: But one thing I assure you, I'll be with you till the end of age.
1: Nechi muchemba kakasanja kuba namwe kutuza ku nkomerero yenseno.
3: Hallelujah. He told them to go.
1: Nabagamba mugende.
3: So when Moses left God,
1: Musa we yaleka Katonda.
3: He comes down before the people.
1: Najeri abantu.
3: To begin executing the service God has already rendered to him.
1: Natandika kuteka mungolo omulimu Katonda gwe yali amuwadde.
3: But what he took on the mountain as an ark,
1: na yake yatwala ku lusozi ngesanduku,
3: is exactly your body.
1: Ogo gwe mubiri gwe nyenyi.
3: The ark is a significance of the body you have.
1: Esanduko kabonero ka mubiri gwe olina gwe
3: nyenyi. Where the tablets are placed.
1: Amateka mwe gatekebwa.
3: Now this is what God requires of you.
1: Era Katonda kino kya kwagaza.
3: He requires two things from you.
1: Akwagaza bibiri.
3: He requires your heart.
1: Yagala mutima gwo.
3: And requires your body.
1: Atena yagala no mubiri gwo.
3: Chibulire neighbor.
1: Tell your neighbor.
3: Hallelujah.
1: Amen.
3: Ebisigadde byonna bikulekedde.
1: He has left the
3: rest.
1: He requires you two things.
3: Nga bwenkya kunyonyola bikula 1 Corinthians chapter 6 verse number 19 and 20.
1: Bakolise ekisooka mukaga 19 bikula.
3: He requires two things.
1: Akwagaza ebintu bibiri.
3: Kati gwa maaso go sigala ngo tunula.
1: Now stay watching.
3: Awulira. amatugo sigala ngoudia biyokola chini.
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3: Na yo mutima guka sama nyanti gulimungaloze.
1: But once your heart is in his hands,
3: biola biye biye siteza tebigenda tuka kumutima gu.
1: What you've seen will never reach your heart.
3: Biolilanga bisibi yangu tebigenda kutuka kumutima gu.
1: The terrible things you listen to will never touch your heart. Kubango
3: mutima gu inagu kwasa.
1: Because you've handled your heart to somebody.
3: Hallelujah.
1: Amen.
3: The compartments in your heart.
1: I was here explaining the compartments in your heart.
3: Hallelujah.
1: Amen.
3: Praise
1: the Lord.
3: So, that is what God requires of you.
1: The Lord repeated all the Ten Commandments in the New Covenant. It was written, never commit adultery, but whoever looks lustfully to a woman has already committed adultery in his heart. So you don't need to go to a woman in order for you to commit adultery. Once you have a mentality like this, I'll go to Nalus. In your heart, slowly by slowly, and I will begin praising her. Oh, why? Before you go, the Lord has already cleared it. He has done it. Ladies and gentlemen, guard your heart. The ladies, you are here and your husband. You have never abused your husband visible words. Me, I used to abuse somebody in my heart for 3 minutes. And afterwards, I would go to work with you. I have not hearing anything. Now, a woman can abuse the father of the children. In your heart, you say, you are like a basket.
3: Confidence,
1: meaning in your heart there is no.
3: Omutima go chitegeza guzanya. Omugaso gwa manyi nyo maso ga mukama.
1: Your heart makes a great glory.
3: Now we can yin gatonna baku.
1: Before you open your eyes like this, your life is deeper in your heart.
3: That's why the Bible says, you will love the Lord your God with all your
1: All the Ten Commandments the Lord has summarized in the two laws. It was trying to implicate the first law. Meaning, love the Lord with all your heart.
3: Hallelujah.
1: Praise the Lord.
3: Now,
1: number two, love your neighbor as you love yourself.
3: Yesu yabiddamu.
1: Jesus made a repetition. Did he remove the first law? I never came to abolish the law of Moses, but I came to fulfill the law of Moses. To fulfill. Matthew chapter 5.
3: Hallelujah.
1: Amen. Ladies and gentlemen, are you there?
3: First Corinthians.
1: Just read loud.
3: Verse 19.
1: Kumina mwenda.
4: Wagamba we what? 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
1: Exalt God.
3: Muchi?
1: In your body.
3: Mu mubiri gwammwe.
1: In your body.
3: Katonda bamugulumirizawa.
1: Where do you exalt God?
3: Bamugulumirizawa.
1: Where do you exalt God?
3: Mu moyo.
1: In the spirit.
3: Katika mbabulireko.
1: Let me tell you.
3: Bwe oyagala okusinza moyo.
1: If you want to worship in your spirit, you do it when you are sleeping. There's a time even if you are sleeping, you are worshiping. You woke up in the morning worshiping. But the wise way of human worship, I'm not talking about the dream or even revelation. It is your lips, your mouth.
3: That's what the Bible says.
1: Bible chevegam.
3: The Lord has ordained.
1: Mokama atada matendo.
3: On what?
1: Kumimwa jaba na bato.
3: Akati gudido mwago guzibikiro gambe.
1: Now close your mouth.
3: Kati kumimwajo.
1: On your lips.
3: Mokama atade kochi.
1: The Lord has ordained praise.
3: So that you can
1: communicate with your heart.
3: There are some
1: who praise the Lord.
3: Even
1: the non shaking.
3: Singing
1: wonderful songs.
3: He's
1: standing.
3: Yes.

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2: But the Lord has given your hands.
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2: He has given you the legs.
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0: Sitani bantu be abatuwala bali bazinira disco.
2: The devil has taken them, they're dancing in the disco. But for you, the temple he has given you. You are not holy, but you are a saint. You are a saint. Saint David. Saint Michael. Amen.
0: Katonda yagala omubiri gwo.
2: God loves your body.
0: Kubanga Mukama agamba Musa.
2: Because God tells Moses. Come with the ark. After having
0: and
2: I write the word on the tablets. And I'll put them in.
0: So it is your responsibility. Hallelujah. It is your what? To present your bodies to God.
2: Okuwayo omubiri gwe eri Katonda.
0: This time there is no Moses.
2: Kumulundi guno tewali Musa.
0: It is the Holy Spirit to work in you.
2: Omoyo mutukuvu yakolera
0: mu gwe. To prepare you for what?
2: Akuteka teka kulwati.
0: For the word of God to come in your life.
2: Ekigambo kya Katonda kije mbula mu
0: bwo. Hallelujah.
2: Wanji.
0: God knows.
2: Katonda kimanyi.
0: When the word comes in you.
2: Ekigambo bwe kija mu gwe.
0: The rest will be him to handle.
2: Ebisigadde bijja kuba ye okubikwasaganya.
0: Amanyi. That once you embrace the word.
2: Kavunonywegere ekigambo.
0: There is no power that will overcome you.
2: Tewali manyi gagenda kuyinza.
0: Hallelujah.
2: Wanji.
0: He knows.
2: Amanyi.
0: That once I have the tablets.
2: Kavunambera nebipande.
0: Present in the ark.
2: Ngabiri mundagamu
0: I am
2: sanduku.
0: Present right there.
2: Wendiawo.
0: Biebigambo Yesu biayoge.
2: Those are the words Jesus has spoken.
0: If you love me, you keep my word.
2: Bamba munjagala mukume ebiragiro bya.
0: Then if the word, my word is in you.
2: Ekigambo kyange kinabera mumu.
0: I will ask my father and I to come.
2: Nja kusaba kitange aje.
0: Bottom line is the word.
2: Kigambo.
0: Hallelujah. Mukama yebazibwe. I cannot go far.
2: Sisobola kusukuluma nnyo wano.
0: Next time I'll talk about.
2: Kumulundi omulana tujja kwogera.
0: The things that were found in the ark.
2: Ebintu bye twazula mu sanduku.
0: Hallelujah.
2: Wanji.
0: I'll talk about what was contained in the ark.
2: Tugenda kwogera ku biki ebyabeeranga mu sanduku.
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1: Mukama yebazibu. 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
0: They are still working. Now the parents are here. You buy sweets that are not really understandable to them. Among the sweets, there are tattoos. There are dragons thereof. You find your kid passing by. Hey. That I want you to do.
1: Why among all things they are putting tattoos?
0: Lwaki mu bintu byonna byonna balesezi tattoo?
1: Atomayi we baziteka?
0: Do you know why they put them?
1: Baziteka ku mukono.
0: On the hand.
1: Akabonero kalibera wa.
0: A sign, where will be the sign?
1: Bwatajiteka wano.
0: If it is not here.
1: Ajiteka wano.
0: On the hand.
1: They are preparing people.
0: Bateka teka abantu.
1: Akati gwe nawo okomawo gaya.
0: Now you come back chewing.
1: Tata mwangu sikulika yo.
0: Kulika yo tata kiwe.
1: What
0: are you saying? You give them one by one, one by one. They are saying, we'll come back.
1: And they prepare. But they take ideas of tattooing their bodies when they are still what?
0: Who has ever seen these tattoos? On the cheapest seats. 100, 200. Now there are some expensive suites. They come in the football games. Now they are in the dragons that you can never understand. Somebody says, praise the Lord. What is up, Pastor? What's up? We can meet later. But he's chewing.
1: Just, it's a caution, a word of caution. Hallelujah. Mukama yebazibu.
0: Praise the Lord.
1: Temu oimibiri jamwe.
0: Your body never even had any cutting
1: on your
0: body. If you used to do them when you're not born again, today the Lord has given you the grace.
1: We're
0: here with a sister and she testified. She had put a ring in the nose. But she wasn't a capping. But she had a ring. Do you always see them with a ring in the nose? And the Karamojongs and the Indians too. Amina. I was in P3. I entered the city. When I was going to P5, they told me, go and analyze. I found the children. You cut your name here. And I told, give me the contractor. The time of the toothpick had just come. Introduction.
1: Chibiriti.
0: And I
1: heard
0: my
1: Kiwendo.
0: I first wrote with a pen. Then I got the match stick. And after writing, you light the matchbox. You pass it through. Going home. I had just rolled my shirt like
1: this
0: with the name Kiwendo.
1: What about standing Javavant?
0: Praise the Lord. They feared me and said, how have you done it? I had real wounds on my hands. And I'd even burnt it with the matchsticks. Then it became a scar in my name. I thank God it has gone. And I don't have it on my... Ladies and gentlemen, never joke with this world. Your body is the temple of God. Now look at your style.

0: If it does not exhort the Lord with your body, just give it to your sister, younger sister.
1: Hallelujah. Yes,
0: praise the Lord. God loves two things of you. Number one,
1: mutima. Mutima.
0: Your heart.
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0: Once the Lord captures your heart,
1: nabagamba ono sitani bwamala okuwamba omutima gw'omuntu abatawulira birala.
0: I tell you, then the devil takes away your heart. You can never listen.
1: Osango akana akawala katono naye ng'omuvubuka yakalimba erimbi omutima n'aguwamba.
0: You find a young girl having been deceived and the boy had taken the heart.
1: Kati gwe muzadde ne bw'oyogera otya.
0: Now, however much you speak as a parent, even if they don't have food,
1: we'll
0: cover ourselves with a box. What will you eat? Ah, we shall go and the devil has captured the heart. Now you parent, always overcome the heart of your children. You can never tell your child, mwana wange
1: ngamkwagala.
0: You find these ones. Tell the boy, I love that son. Ay, mama, koba, ya kwenda ino.
1: Era yenda mwenda gane.
0: He desires that you may love
1: each other. Kati amajama pangisa na energy.
0: And he comes.
1: Muruzungu, from the look of things.
0: Okusinzira ku mirandira gy'ebintu bino.
1: And according to the way things are moving.
0: Okusinzira ku ntambula y'ebintu.
1: Your mother seems to be your friend.
0: Mama wo alabika mukwano gwo. Amen. Speak with your son, I love you.
1: Katiba nubagundi ba sedufuto wanajira.
0: Now when sedufuto will come, those ones before,
1: by imirida mu angle 65.
0: They stand in the angle 65. Mwana. Ma, by the time the father has already taken the heart of the
1: baby.
0: But you know these fathers, when they're praying around the kids, go out. I told you, when I enter the house, you go out. You come back to sleep. Stop praying in the
1: house.
0: Humphrey Mansio. We had fathers. I never sat with my father around there. He understood that. He recruited me to count his money. You sit down and he brings the money. You begin counting the money. Counting the money. And he should not go out. Sometimes he would come in with a small jerrycan. He would have this slogan. With a small jerrycan. Sometimes with water too. When he comes back, if you're a father of this time, when he died, they told me, cry. Cry, your father is dead.
1: Nga I
0: couldn't understand anything. How could I cry? Cry. Cry, we take out the disease. You cry to somebody who has been torturing you. Praise the Lord. Now those things bring closer your children to you. Speak with them. Because you are the father, you are the mother. You have produced children. And the child stands against you. Mama, I'll report you to the father. You get to know he needs a lesson.
1: It is an abuse.
0: That word is kuvuma kwenyini. How could
1: he
0: report you to the father? Let me not go for deeper. Give God your heart.
1: Hallelujah.
0: Amen. Omutima.
1: No mubiri gwo.
0: And your body. Then you walk with God. He will fight your battles. He will give you victory.
1: Hallelujah.
0: Amen. Next time,
1: we
0: are going to read how the covenant box is lifted. When the ark is placed in its place.
1: Symbolic. Hallelujah.
0: All of them represent victory. Meaning the power of God. Carry the ark which the Lord has given you. The ark means the word that we are reading this year. And the word has gotten to be in your heart. The word has gotten to be in you and you in the word. When we say this is a year for the word, now for you walking with the Bible, I mean the Bible in your heart. Because it is your victory. When I speak these words, sometimes I don't want to say amen.
1: Okay.
0: But you stand
2: just
0: up.
2: Bow your head.
0: And speak.
2: I want you to close. If you're not closing, I'm seeing you. Me, I'm not closing. I want you to close and meditate about the goodness of the Lord, about the existence of the Lord. Lord, we thank you. You are a real God. You are a real God. You are real in our lives. You are real in our families. Father, you are real. And because you are real, you can do all things. We thank you, Lord. At this moment, we are going to be sharing your word. We ask of you that you manifest your reality in our lives. By faith, we receive your word, and our lives will never be the same again. In Jesus' name. Amen.
1: Amen.
2: So, give the Lord a hand. Today, we are going to learn something. We are going to learn about something about the love of God. You know, the love of God is so big. There's one time I attended a service here. And some Two beautiful girls were singing.
3: Era abawala babiri abalungi bali bayimba.
2: The love of God is deeper than an ocean.
3: Nti okwagala kwa Katonda kusinga n'ennyanja.
2: Do you remember that song?
3: Mujukira oluyimba olwo.
2: Do you know the song?
3: Mumanyi oluyimba.
2: Can you sing the chorus for me?
3: Musobola okunyimbira ke kitundu.
2: Where are the girls who sang that song?
3: Abawala baliwa abayimba oluyimba olwo.
2: Come. Yes, the chorus.
3: Ekitundu kyokka ekisooka.
2: Kati bakubireko mungalo. I want to remind you that song. It touched my heart. Just sing for us the chorus.

0: Okay, pause. Is this the song?
1: No.
0: It's not the song. This one is good, but it's not. The song was, God is love is... Hey, you come. Hey. And I'm going to call you the song. I'm going to God is going to use you mightily internationally in the name of Jesus. God is la na na na na na na na na. Okay.

0: can stop there. I wanted that word, an ocean word, deeper. Praise the Lord. So God's love is like an ocean. So deeper. Actually, it is deeper than the ocean. That when you fall into God's love, you fall so deeper, you can never reach its bottom. You just fall. You want to reach the bottom, but you can't reach. So today, what we are learning is, what can separate us from the love of God? Ask your neighbor. Tell them, what is that thing that can separate you from this love of God? You know, the love of God is so sweet. When you fall into the sweetness of the love of God, it is so sweet. The sweetness doesn't come to an end. How many of you have ever tasted the sweetness of the love of God? It is so sweet. It is so sweet that all of us here, we were sinners. Who was not a sinner? If you are not a sinner, just raise your hand. I am going to give you 1 million here. If you have never sinned, all of us, we are sinners. But because of the love of God, Jesus has taken away our sin on the cross. Because of the love of God, even when we fall away and come back to Him, His hand is always open. His mercy is always open. Let us read the scripture today. We are reading the book of Romans, chapter 8 and verses 35. Down to verses 37. Here the Bible says, listen very well. Who shall separate us from the love of God? Let me read again. Who shall separate us from the love of God, from the love of Christ? Shall tribulation, distress, or persecution, or famine, or nakedness, or peril, or sword, as it is written, for your sake we are killed all the day long, we accounted as sheep for slaughter, yet in all things we are more than conquerors through Him who loved us. Do you know the reason why we conquer? Because of His love. Do you know the reason why you're going to be a winner? Because of His love. Now, verses number 38.
1: He
0: says, for I am persuaded that neither death,
1: kubanga ntegeredde ddala nti newakubadde okufa,
0: no life,
1: newakubadde obulamu,
0: no angels,
1: newakubadde bamalayika,
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0: no powers,
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1: newakubadde amaanyi,
0: no height,
1: newakubadde obugulumivu,
0: no depth, no any other created thing. No any other created thing shall be able to separate us from the love of God which is in Jesus Christ. Somebody clap for Jesus. I want us to use this illustration.
1: Njagala tukozese ekyokulabirako kino.
0: Let's remove this. I want two powerful boys to remove this.
1: Njagala abalenzi abamanyi bakaliisa bajje wakatuuti kano.
0: Kaliisa, run. Can you see all of you? Can we borrow the pastor's table? I want you to sit down.
1: Njagala mutule.
0: We are going to borrow the pastor's table. Pastor, we are very sorry for
1: Musumba,
0: the inconvenience. Okay. Kalisa, where are you? Okay. Now put the bucket here.
1: Bucket jiteke wagulu.
0: This is now.
1: Kakano.
0: What is this?
1: Echo chechi.
0: Linoji.
1: That is an egg.
0: Ateli neji sifumbe bisi.
1: And that egg is not boiled.
0: Ochitegera.
1: Do you understand it?
0: Achitegera.
1: Do you understand it?
0: Kati ono yegwe.
1: Now the egg is you.
0: Gamba yenze nze
1: ji. Just say I am the egg.
0: Mukama yebaziwe.
1: Praise be to the Lord.
0: Ruach abantu abamu.
1: Some people.
0: Tulinga maji.
1: We are like eggs.
0: Weba kona koka tono bogo kola chi.
1: When they hit you a little, when you fall down, you
0: Uyatika.
1: Break. You break.
0: When the teacher comes to you and tells you your mistake, you feel annoyed, you feel offended, and sometimes you feel like even God is far away. You feel that the love of God is far away from you. Praise the Lord. Some of us, we are so, how do we call it? Delicate. Fragile. Mukama yebazibwe.
1: Praise be to the Lord.
0: Kugamba, ebizibu byetuyita, sometimes we feel like the love of God is far.
1: When we go through challenges, tuulirango kwagala kwa Katonda kuli wala.
0: This is the bucket.
1: Kateno ye bucket.
0: In the bucket.
1: Mo bucket,
0: this there is water.
1: Mulimu amazi.
0: The water is the love of God.
1: Amazi kwe kwagala kwa Katonda.
0: Hallelujah.
1: Amen.
0: And between the bucket and us,
1: kati wakati wa bucket nafe,
0: waliwo ekiziza.
1: There is a blockage.
0: Ekikola ki? Ekiziyiza.
1: There is a blockage.
0: Omukwano gwa Katonda weguli.
1: The love of God is present.
0: Omukwano gwa Katonda mungi gutokota.
1: The love of God is sufficient.
0: Chukira kuna nyomugambe gutokota.
1: Tell your neighbor it is boiling.
0: Na yaba singa tetugumanyi.
1: But most of us don't know it.
0: Kubanga ebiziyiza bichi.
1: Because there are a lot of blockages.
2: owuliranga Katonda yakukyawa.
1: You feel like the Lord hates you.
2: Kyovulaba ne wetugamba sinza.
1: That's why even when you say worship,
2: you're just bikutamiye.
1: And you feel you are fed up.
2: Kubanga ebiziyiza biki?
1: Because a lot of blockages are there.
2: Mukama yebazibwe.
1: Praise be to the Lord.
2: Ebiziyiza ngaki?
1: Blockages like.
2: Ekibi kyekisooka.
1: Number one is sin.
2: Ekiki?
1: Ekibi.
2: Buli wabeera ekibi mu bulamu.
1: Whenever there is sin in your life.
2: N'oyagala oyingire mu mukwano gwa Yesu.
1: Even though you want to enter into the love of Jesus.
2: Owuliranga ekibi kikuziyiza.
1: You feel when the sin is blocking you.
2: Bameka walinga abaali bakiwuliddeko.
1: How many of you have ever felt that? When you did something wrong, when even though they say
2: you
1: feel the love of God is not present. Praise be to the Lord. What else can block you? What? Lack of faith. Praise be to the Lord.
2: Omwana ne mwana ayimba, God is love is like an ocean deeper. Kati kubanga gwe tokkiriza.
1: Because you don't have faith, you don't believe.
2: Owuliranga obutakkiri, owuliranga ebitakola makulu.
1: You feel when they are not making. You feel there is a blockage.
2: Chukira kunanya mugambe.
1: Turn to your neighbor and tell them.
2: The message today.
1: Obubaka olwalero.
2: Is very simple.
1: Wangunyo.
2: Remove every barrier. Every obstacle. So that you can enjoy the love of God.
1: Remove the lack of faith. Some of you what has failed you from entering the love of God.
2: Mululu. Lugezi gezi, kajanja, busungu, malala.
1: They bought for you a new shoe. Now you are so proud. You understand that? Whenever you want to fall in his life, you feel when he's very far.
2: Praise the
1: Lord.
2: Songa bwono gwa walala watali mukwano gwa Katonda.
1: And when you fail anywhere elsewhere there is not the love of God, you are going to break.
2: Na ye,
1: but
2: bwetujja webiziyiza.
1: When we remove the barriers.
2: Etujja webiki?
1: When we remove the blockages.
2: Ebiziyiza bwetugwa.
1: When we fall.
2: Tugwa mukwano gwe.
1: We fall in his love.
2: Ate bwetugwa mukwano gwe tetumenyeka.
1: And when we fall in his love, we don't break. Tell your neighbor. Take away the barriers.
2: Hallelujah.
1: Amen.
2: One more time.
1: Omulundi omulala.
2: Ebiziyiza kale webiri.
1: Yes, the barriers are present.
2: Ekibi kikola ki?
1: The sin is
2: present.
1: Whenever you want to go in his love, sin blocks you. The Bible talks about the prodigal son. Do you know him? When he sinned, he went to a far country. When he no longer enjoyed the love of the father. And started enjoying the love of the pigs. The swines. Whenever he could eat the food of the swines, they could grunt. When he got tired of that, and he said, let me remove the barriers. When he fall in the love of the Father. Praise be to the Lord.
2: When we fall in the love of God,
1: we do not break. Do you see this egg? It cannot break. Because the love of God is sufficient.
2: Omukwano gwa Katonda gukola ki?
0: Mungi. Nebo bangoli nebiziza bingi.
1: Even though you have a lot of barriers and those are the many sins.
0: Kastobi jao no gamba, Lord, I am sorry.
1: When you remove them and you say mukama nsonyiwa,
0: you fall into God's love.
1: Ogwa mu mukwano gwa Katonda.
0: How many of you want to fall into the love of God?
1: Bameka kumu abagalo kugwa mukwano gwa Katonda olwalero.
0: Lift up your hand.
1: Wimusa omukono.
0: Say, Lord Jesus.
1: Gamba nti Yesu.
0: I have so many barriers in my heart that have been hindering me to fall into your love. Lord, I remove the barrier. I remove the barrier. I remove the barrier. Gamba njijawo busungu, njijawo amalala, njijawo ekibi, akajanja, emputu, obujemu, buli kibi kyonna, obutakiriza, njijawo, kijewo nyo, gamba njijawo, gamba buli ekinziza, okubera mukwano gwe. 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
1: today,
0: fire. 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
1: That thing blocking you.
0: Wechitaveewo.
1: If it does not go away.
0: Wogwa.
1: When you fall.
0: Ogwa mugeyera.
1: You are going to fall in hell.
0: Oyatika.
1: You break.
0: Ofa.
1: You die.
0: Tobwala bomuntu bwafa akola ki?
1: That's why when somebody dies.
0: Gamba muri nnya lya Yesu.
1: Say in the name of Jesus.
0: Buli ekinziza.
1: Whatever is blocking me.
0: Okubera mukwano gwe.
1: Be in his love.
0: Fire!
1: Fire!
0: Kikube fire!
1: Fire!
0: Olugambo!
1: Fire!
0: Amalala!
1: Fire!
0: Omululu!
1: Fire!
0: Engale mpanvu!
1: Fire!
0: Engale mpanvu!
1: Fire!
0: Okwemakula! Akamanyiro
1: fire
0: obutasonyiwa
1: fire
0: obwenzi
1: fire
0: chongere fire
1: fire
0: okukopa
1: fire
0: okulya nnyo
1: fire
0: okugeya. Check it out. Olugambo. Teja tana kubuza olopa lopa. Praise the Lord. Praise the Lord. Gamba byonna byonna.
1: Everything.
0: Fire, fire, fire, fire, fire, fire.
1: Molino, molino, molino. Now wait.
0: Katikatu. Waluwo nebiralanga byo.
1: There are some others, but when you don't have any
0: buyinza
1: authority upon them.
0: Birwadde bikugwira.
1: There are sicknesses that attack you.
0: Ozukuka noyamba nojamu esati.
1: You wake up and remove your shirt.
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1: Then you carry your mattress.
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1: Says, where are you going at 3?
0: Bolota.
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1: You dream that
0: dead.
1: Your granny that died not time ago.
0: Bitulemeso omukubera mukwano gwani.
1: Now those things do not allow us to be in the love
0: Ani
1: of God.
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1: who dreams about the dead?
0: Abafu,
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2: Gamba mu linnya lya Yesu.
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0: Chicho chigenze muchiulide.
1: Have you seen it going?
0: Wano mukwano gwa Yesu weguli.
1: The love of God is here.
0: Era bobadongo sabango li serious kimazo kuvako.
1: If I tell you I seriously praying.
0: Gamba chigenze muli nyali ya Yesu.
1: Just say it has gone in the name of Jesus.
0: So when we remove the barrier, we fall into the love of God. And when we fall into the love of God, it is so deeper. It is awesome. It is good. We begin to enjoy the life in God. I am stopping here. God bless you. Let's welcome the pastor to speak a blessing over you in Jesus' name.
3: Can we give a thunderous clap to Pastor
1: Moses?
3: Okay, can we also clap to God? Hallelujah.
1: Amen.
3: God is love is like. What do you start with?

0: Okay, let us stand up, everybody. Raise up your hands and say,
1: Dear Lord,
0: I thank you for your love.
1: I thank you for your love.
0: I thank you for your grace.
1: I thank you for your grace. I
0: thank you for your mercy.
1: I thank you for your mercy.
0: For I am saved.
1: I am saved.
0: By the grace of God.
1: By the grace of God.
0: Raise your hands high and say, Dear Lord.
1: Dear Lord.
0: I thank you.
1: I thank you.
0: For loving me.
1: For loving me.
0: And you sent Jesus Christ.
1: Jesus Christ.
0: Who died for me.
1: This life that I live, and this life that I live
0: in the flesh,
1: I live in the faith
0: of the Son of God,
1: who loved me
0: and gave himself for me.
1: Thank you, Jesus,
0: for loving me,
1: that you gave your life,
0: that you may be alive. Thank you, Lord.
1: Thank you, Lord.
0: In Jesus' name.
1: In Jesus' name.
0: Katsirikira kumara kusabira. 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
2: Ladies and gentlemen, one more time I welcome you.
3: Asaba ne banyaba ku mulundi omulala nyongere okubeebaza.
2: You are welcome in the presence of God.
3: Mwanyiriziddwa nnyo nnyini ddala mu kubeerawo kwa Katonda.
2: Mwebale kusalawo okubeera mu kifo kino.
3: Thank you for having a decision to come and avail of the
2: Lord.
3: I assure you the Lord is here.
2: Era agenda kutuyamba.
3: And he's going to help us.
2: Ayogera n'agamba mujje gyendi.
3: The speaker says, come unto me.
2: Mwena abakoyi.
3: For who, you who are heaven laden.
2: Era abazitowereddwa.
3: And for you all who are labored.
2: Sometimes abantu abamu tubeera mu kutendereza. Nenjagala ogenda mbayole nenzijukira nti oluusi bakoyi.
3: Sometimes a midst of praise I desire to come and uplift some people.
2: Oboli awo mulimu abakoyi.
3: And I remember that there are some people who have
2: mayendi wano okwogera eri abakoyi.
3: I'm here to declare unto the heaven laden people.
2: Olina byotawana nabyo.
3: There are some things that are struggling with.
2: Olina byopambana nabyo.
3: There are things that you are toiling with.
2: Olina byo struggling nabyo.
3: You are struggling with some things.
2: Okubya obusimu buweddeyo.
3: Defunds to different people.
2: Some
3: people have expected to be
2: healed.
3: But for the reason that have come before Jesus, he is going to help you. All those that heaven led come say, oh Lord, you are going to help me.
2: Amen.
3: Amen.
2: Nebwobanga mukasera kano ngatola bajula.
3: Even at this moment you don't see where you are heading to.
2: Waliyoba deko mumbera ngolaba ngekisenge.
3: Have you ever been in a situation where you are just seeing walls around you?
2: Ngolaba olusozi gambalagala.
3: You are just seeing a high mountain before you.
2: Tulina Katonda inze bintu
3: yonna. We have the Almighty God. Praise be unto the Lord. Even though things are there, the Bible talks about him.
2: He
3: is resurrection and life. He brings them back to life. Praise be unto the Lord. Praise be to the living God.
2: Now in a few minutes, ladies and gentlemen, I want us to go into the word of God. Would you just open your Bible? I'm here to emphasize of what I started on last time. Because faith comes by hearing and hearing. Every time when we hear the word, when we hear for the first time, there is a necessity for the second time, and even the third time. But as long as you continue hearing, that's how you receive faith.
3: Praise be to the Lord.
2: Psalms
3: 50,
2: verse 5. Here
3: the Bible says,
2: I am reading from the English version.
3: The
2: Bible says, gather my saints together to me.
3: Psalms 55.
2: Gather my saints together to me. Those who have made a covenant by sacrifice. Let's read again. Gather my saints together to me. Those who have made a covenant with me by sacrifice. Would you close your eyes and you pray? Father, in the name of Jesus, we thank you for this your word. Your word is active. Your word is alive. Your word is powerful. Father, we pray. But the reason of this word, the lives of your people may be lifted, may be transformed. Father, may you cause the light, the light that is embedded in your word, to shine for your people. We receive your word by faith and by the inspiration of your Holy Spirit. We find deliverance in the light of your word. In Jesus' name.
3: Come on, continue to clap for the Lord Jesus. Praise be to the Lord. Praise be unto the Lord. I want to put much emphasis on this one issue.
2: Covenant by sacrifice. Somebody say covenant. By sacrifice. But somebody,
3: ladies and gentlemen,
2: ebintu ebyomwoyo,
3: now the spiritual matters,
2: bw'oba otandika okukola kye bayita business eyaddala n'ensi y'omwoyo,
3: as you begin to make a real business with the spiritual realm,
2: wateekwa okubaawo saddaaka.
3: There is supposed to be a sacrifice.
2: Abaweereza abaasooka okuweereza mu Bible,
3: now the first ministers who ministered in the Bible,
2: yali Kaini ne Abel.
3: Was Cain and Abel.
2: But
3: the ministry of Abel was manifested in the sacrifice that he rendered to God.
2: Are we together?
3: Tulifena.
2: Now,
3: the first ministers who ministered before us.
2: Adam,
3: let us put Adam aside.
2: Now yet a recorded ministry.
3: The
2: first recorded ministry was manifested in the ministry of sacrifice.
3: And here the Bible says
2: Abel,
3: that Abel
2: now are you sadaka,
3: gave him his sacrifice
2: ya Cain,
3: that was beyond that of Cain. The sacrifice of Abel was appreciated by God, but that of Cain was not appreciated by God. Praise be to the Lord. Every time that Lord came across men, straight away from our grandfather Abraham, he used to make a covenant with them. After he had made a covenant with them, now even these men made a covenant to give in a sacrifice. Praise be to the Lord. Praise be unto our living God. Ladies and gentlemen, now the tongue, that is the spiritual realm that understands, is called a sacrifice.
2: Yesu Kristo okusobola okutufuna.
3: For Christ Jesus to redeem us.
2: Bible egamba bwe yayagala ensi
3: bwati. The Bible says when he loved the world.
2: N'okuwaayo n'awaayo.
3: And he, then he gave in.
2: Yawaayo ki? N'awaayo obulamu bwe.
3: He gave in his life.
2: Gambe yo sadaka.
3: Say unto your neighbor, that is a sacrifice.
2: N'awaayo omusaayi, gambe yo sadaka.
3: He gave in his blood. Tell your neighbor, that is a sacrifice.
2: N'aleka ebitiibwa,
3: yo sadaka. All the honors. Tell your neighbor, that is a sacrifice.
2: N'ajja ku nsi.
3: He descended here on the world.
2: N'azaalibwa ng'omuntu.
3: He was born like a human being.
2: Songa yali kabaka.
3: And yet he was a king.
2: Yo sadaka.
3: Tell your neighbor, that is a sacrifice.
2: Tewali yali awaddeyo sadaka nene okwenkanankana sadaka.
3: No one rendered a sacrifice beyond that of Jesus Christ.
2: Obulamu bw'omwoyo.
3: Now the spiritual life.
2: Ekikola enjawulo.
3: What causes a difference?
2: Ye sadaka gy'owaayo.
3: The sacrifice that you render unto God.
2: Ekitwawula.
3: Now what sets us apart?
2: Ye sadaka gy'owaayo.
3: It is the sacrifice that you give in unto the Lord.
2: Obulamu bwa sadaka.
3: It is the life of rendering
2: sacrifice. Kuba kwefiiriza.
3: It's like you give it unto yourself.
2: Kuba kwereka.
3: You lose that from yourself.
2: Praise the Lord.
3: Yebaziwe mukama.
2: Praise the Lord.
3: Yebaziwe mukama.
2: Praise the Lord.
3: Yebaziwe mukama.
2: If
3: at all you are to make an impact in the spiritual life,
2: kisinzira ku sadaka.
3: It will be according to your sacrifice. We desire to thank the Lord. Through the sacrifice that Jesus gave in, we
2: do
3: no longer need to give the sacrifice of cattle. In the Old Testament, there could be a requirement for us to give the sacrifice of the cow. If at all you could not afford a cow, you bring a goat. If at all you could not afford the goat, you bring a bird called a pigeon. Praise be to the Lord. So someone who never had a sacrifice, your sins were not taken away. Even though you like it, you plead, Oh Lord, my God. The priest will ask you, where is your sacrifice? Because the blood of the sacrifice could take away your sins. Praise be unto the Lord. Now here in the New Testament, Jesus came as a perfect sacrifice. And upon the cross, the blood that he shed, the death that he died, and the resurrection that he
2: resurrected,
3: he took away all our sins away. And for this time we do not need any God. Now what Jesus did for us, we are now accepted.
2: Somebody say we are accepted.
3: Every time now we believe in Christ Jesus, to be your personal Savior,
2: because
3: Jesus became a sacrifice because of your sins, now for this time you are accepted. You are a son of God. That's what the Bible says. For all that received him, he gave them the authority to become the sons of God. Those who believed in his name, every time that we believe in Jesus, we become sons. Now for this time we are being accepted. But our Lord never changes. He still desires a sacrifice. He never changes. What does he require from you? The Bible tells us in Romans chapter 12, verse number
2: 1.
3: Now I beseech unto you, brethren, to render your. To render, not for the one time, to render always, every time, to render your body as a living sacrifice, holy, and accepted before our Lord. And that is our reasonable service to God.
2: Our reasonable service. Yes.
3: Praise be unto the Lord. Now the sacrifice that demands from us is your body. He does not want a goat. He doesn't want a cow. He wants you as you. Turn to your neighbor, tell him he wants you. But every time that he wants you, you have your own stuff. He said, Lord, leave me alone. He tells you, come to the altar. Every sacrifice that was always given, it was given on the altar. It was given on the altar.
2: This is the altar.
3: Chino che choto. It was always burnt. It could die. Praise be to the Lord. Now for this time, now the altar is spiritual. Now the altar
2: is your place of prayer.
3: Chechifo chechok saba.
2: Bible we gamba one. Gather my saints.
3: Kunganya abatukuvu bange.
2: Gather my saints.
3: Kunganya abatukuvu bange.
2: Those who have made a covenant by sacrifice.
3: Aba bakoze endagano kuita mukusadaka.
2: Aba yogera ku kyoto.
3: He's talking about the altar.
2: Those who have committed themselves to come to the altar.
3: Aba be wadiyo kujja ku kyoto.
2: In other words,
3: the sacrifice that it demands from us,
2: your commitment,
3: kwe wayoko,
2: obudde

0: Choto cha
1: moyo. Now the altar is spiritual. But he desires the saints who have come to the level of maturity when you have a covenant with a sacrifice. You have a covenant, as you say. How can I be there for a whole day without praying? You have a covenant, as you say. How does the day finish up
0: without
1: opening a Bible and reading the scripture? You have a covenant.
0: So
1: how does the day end when I have not spoken to my Lord?
0: You have a covenant.
1: The covenant is made by mature people. We are serving the Lord of the covenant. If you want to leave that level you're on to go to another level, if at all you want to deal with the Lord on a higher level, you need to enter into a covenant with Him.
0: Praise the Lord.
1: Yebaziwe mukama.
0: Naye ku mulundi guno.
1: But for this time,
0: agambye.
1: He has said,
0: abakoze ndagano.
1: For all those that have made a covenant,
0: the sadaka,
1: with a sacrifice.
0: Your sacrifice,
1: sadaka yo,
0: is your continuity.
1: Kwe yongera yongera ako.

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1: Gwe gutunazaako ebibi.
0: Wipes all our sins.
1: Ekisa kye watulaga.
0: The grace that you showed us.
1: Tekiriika alina.
0: Never exists.
1: Okwagala kwo kungi.
0: Your love is too much.
1: Okwagala kwo kungi.
0: Your love is too much.
1: Okwagala kwo kungi.

0: your blood.
1: Yes.
0: It's your blood that cleanses us. Your grace, Lord.
1: It's such a come.
0: Your grace, Lord.
1: It's such a come.
0: Your grace, Lord.
1: It's such a come.
0: Your grace and mercy.

0: In the time of Jeremiah, there came out many false prophets. Whatever he could speak out, so they could dilute it.
1: Hallelujah.
0: Amen. So when Lord saw it, he was afraid. He was afraid. The Lord.
1: The Lord can never be afraid. Mukama tasobola kutya. Mukama yebasibe.
0: Amen.
1: So the Lord was annoyed.
0: Mukama watu natya.
1: Hallelujah. So when the Lord became annoyed, he rose a mighty nation. This is what I want you to understand. In the days of the existence of the nation of Israel, God let enemies prevail.
0: Katonda naganya abalabo okubeerawo.
1: He never destroyed all their enemies.
0: Teyazikiriza abalabe baabwe bonna.
1: There was a very close nation called Syria.
0: Waliwo eggwanga lye bayita Syria.
1: Syria would rise in the days when Israel was not in good terms with God.
0: Syria yagolokokanga Israel teyali mu mbeera nnungi ne Katonda.
1: And every time God wanted to discipline Israel,
0: buli kiseera Katonda we yayagalanga okuzikiriza Israel,
1: he would arise Syria,
0: yagolokosa Syria,
1: and the king of Syria,
0: ne kabaka wa Syria,
1: to come and persecute the nation of Israel,
0: okujja okuyiganya eggwanga lya Israel.
1: Hallelujah.
0: Amen.
1: But this time,
0: ne mu kaseera kano,
1: God chosen the nation called Babylon.
0: Katonda nagolokose eggwanga lye bayita Babylon.
1: He made it stronger.
0: Nalifuula ly'amaanyi.
1: Hallelujah.
0: Amen.
1: He made it stronger.
0: Nalifuula ly'amaanyi.
1: And put it in position to come and capture Israel.
0: Naliteekawo okujja okutwala Israel.
1: So, in the days of Jeremiah,
0: mu biro bya Yeremiah,
1: Babylon rose up.
0: Babylon bweto negolokoka.
1: According to the word of God,
0: ngatusinzira ku kigambo kya Katonda.
1: Babylon came and captured Israel.
0: Babylon yajja netwala Israel buwambe.
1: Fought them and overpowered them.
0: Yabalwanise labo tuneba wangula.
1: Killed a number of them.
0: Neta abantu abasinga
1: obungi. And took so many as captives.
0: Netwala abangi okusinga kubira nga abasibe.
1: Hallelujah.
0: Amen.
1: Mukama yebasibe.
0: Praise be to the Lord.
1: Katujagala ulile wano.
0: I want you to hear this.
1: Musule yana mwebiri.
0: In 42.
1: Katonda leto obubaka.
0: God brings a message unto the children of Israel. But they are in captive.
1: Hallelujah.
0: Amen. In the captive. So they were in the captive. It means even the captive, God remained taking care of the children of Israel. Did not allow them to die. Even though they did not hear him. So in their first time, he sent them for the second message. Amen. The Bible says,
1: if you still abide in this land,
0: if you still abide in this land, which nation?
1: Babylon.
0: Babylon.
1: Hallelujah.
0: Amen. When you become established in this land, in the captive land, I shall keep you from there.
1: Hallelujah.
0: Amen.
1: yali abategeeza.
0: He was trying to tell them,
1: wadde muli mu nsi eyo,
0: even though you are in that land,
1: temugezaako kwegunjiza makubo kutoloka.
0: Don't pave ways that you may escape.
1: Temugezaako kwekubira makubo kujivaamu.
0: Don't pave way for yourselves to go away.
1: Naye iwe bunanywerera mu nsi eyo.
0: But once you are established in that land,
1: nja kubazimba.
0: I shall build you.
1: Hallelujah.
0: Amen.
1: Njakolachi.
0: I shall build you.
1: Njakuba zimba.
0: I shall build you.
1: Eyomurugande gambotia. Onyirwe kumi. Bwemuli kiriza. Okubela munseye. Ndiba kolachi. Ndiba zimba. So siri kolachi. Siri kolachi. Siri baabia.
0: I will not tell you.
1: Hallelujah.
0: Amen.
1: Yesu ayogera na gamba bwati.
0: Jesus says,
1: muli bansi,
0: you are of the
1: muli munsi,
0: you are in the world.
1: Agamba muli bansi, muli munsi,
0: you are in the world.
1: Bale mayi muli bansi, muli munsi,
0: you are in the world.
1: Na yete muli bachi,
0: but you don't belong to the world.
1: Kati bwe munakirizo kubera munsi eyo,
0: once you believe to be in that land,
1: ndi bazimba.
0: I shall build you.
1: So siri babia.
0: Then I shall not tear you.
1: Hallelujah.
0: Amen.
1: Ekitegeza,
0: it means,
1: kisobokera ddala okubeera mu nsi.
0: It is so possible to be in the
1: world
0: when you are with the Lord.
1: Kisobokera ddala okubeera mu nsi ey'obuwambe.
0: So possible to be in the captive land.
1: Nga wetoloddwa.
0: Surrounded.
1: Mu nsi naye nga ngwira.
0: Surrounded in the.
1: Ensi gye tulimu basebo ngwira.
0: So this land that we are in.
1: This is a foreign land. This is not the land of our destiny. It is not a promised land. But it is a land where God has kept us for a while before He returns for us. Hallelujah.
0: Amen.
1: Kisobokera ddala.
0: It is so possible.
1: Okubeera mu nsi eno.
0: To be in this land.
1: Mukama n'akuzimba.
0: Then the Lord builds you.
1: Kisobokera ddala.
0: So possible.
1: Okubeera mu nsi ey'obuwambe.
0: To be in a captive land.
1: Mukama n'atakwabya.
0: And the Lord does not tear you.
1: Ate kisoboka.
0: And it's so possible.
1: Mukama kwabya.
0: For the Lord to tear you.
1: Ng'oli mu nsi eyo.
0: When in that land.
1: Hallelujah.
0: Amen.
1: Mukama yebazibwe.
0: Praise be to the Lord.
1: Abalabe ba Israeli.
0: So then the enemies of Israel.
1: Katonda yabawa amanyo kuwangula ba Israeli.
0: God gives them power to overcome Israel.
1: Basebo ne banyabo.
0: Ladies and gentlemen.
1: Ebimu ebituwangula.
0: Some things that overcome us.
1: Tebijalwa kuba Katonda tali naffe.
0: They don't come because God is not with us.
1: Ne mukama abiganya okujja.
0: Lord allows them to come.
1: Olobuka kanyavu bw'emitima gyaffe.
0: For the strengthening of our hearts.
1: Sibuli kizibu.
0: Not every problem.
1: Chiveri Satan.
0: That comes from the devil that attacks us.
1: Katonda tashobora kumalako balabi.
0: God can never take all your enemies.
1: Ojja kunafua.
0: You will become so weak.
1: Ojja kugayala.
0: You will become so lazy.
1: Ero ojja kwebaka.
0: And you will slumber.
1: Mukama yebazibwe.
0: Praise be to the Lord.
1: Chovola ba Yesu ayogera.
0: That's why Jesus says,
1: mbawadde amaanyi okulinnya kuki?
0: I have given you authority to trample.
1: Gwakuwa maanyi okuwangula.
0: He gives you power to overcome.
1: Ekitegeeza olutalo olwo lukyaliyo.
0: It means the battle is still on.
1: Naye akuwadde amaanyi okukola ki?
0: But he has given you the power.
1: Abalabe bo baafa.
0: Are all your enemies dead?
1: Ekifo kiri kimu omutali balabe.
0: It is on one place which has no enemies.
1: Kifo kyekyo. 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Kati oli muguru oba toli muguru esaawe.
0: Are you in heaven or you are not in heaven?
1: Tekibuzo.
0: The question.
1: Oli muguru oba toli muguru.
0: Are you in heaven?
1: Oliwa. Kati ate tugambye eggulu yetali balabe.
0: Praise be to the Lord.
1: Oli muguru oba oli munsi.
0: Are you in heaven or you are in the world?
1: Oli munsi. Toli muguru.
0: Praise be to the Lord. Ladies and gentlemen, so we are in heaven. We are in the world, but not of the world. It means like this. We are just in the world, but we are of the heaven.
1: Hallelujah.
0: Amen.
1: Amakuru, tuina je tuva.
0: It means we are coming from somewhere to be in the world. But the heaven,
1: lili mu mitima jaffe.
0: It is in the our hearts
1: wafe.
0: Upon our lives.
1: Mukama yebazwe.
0: Praise be to the Lord.
1: Gwokubera ngoli mu Buganda.
0: For you to be in Buganda,
1: techikujja ko kubanga oli mu lugwala, webale nyo.
0: It does not make you not to be a Lugbala.
1: Oshitegera. 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
0: For you to speak Luganda.
1: Techitegeza nti toli wa lira.
0: It means you don't belong to Lila.
1: Ono musajja okwogera Oluzungu.
0: For this man to speak English.
1: Techitegeza nti muzungu.
0: Does not mean that he is an Englishman. I was with him once last week. And told me that we eat rats at our place. We eat. They put it in the gnats. So you can never take that from
1: me.
0: He is like that. Praise be to the Lord. So in this land of Buganda,
1: Saddam. 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
0: Praise be to the Lord.
1: That means
0: chino chitegeza,
1: we come from somewhere. Hallelujah.
0: Amen.
1: So because we have identities,
0: olokuba tuina ekitunyonyola,
1: there are some things we don't do. They look good before other people. We are representatives. Hallelujah.
0: Amen. Praise be to the Lord.
1: So atugamba munseyo.
0: He tells us in that land,
1: wemuna kirizo kubera imu.
0: Once you allow to stay there,
1: temuli bayo.
0: You don't belong to that land, but allowed to be there. From there I shall build you.
1: Hallelujah.
0: Amen. Amen. Ladies and gentlemen, even though this nation is not ours, we are having the promises of planting us. It implies we are having our portion.
1: Hallelujah.
0: Amen.
1: Singa tukirizo kubera yo. Ulira. Singa tukirizo kubera yo.
0: Once we believe to be there,
1: nenga tusigala tuuliriza mukama waffe.
0: And remain obeying our Lord.
1: Singo okubera yo si ensonga.
0: Being there, it's not the reason.
1: Nayo okubera yo netusigala nga tukyakola ki?
0: But to be there when we can.
1: Awo kawe wali enjawulo.
0: So that is the difference. Praise be to the Lord. Being there, it's not the issue. To be in the world, it's not the issue. But once you believe and remain listening to the Lord, so in this land that's given you,
1: He's
0: going to build you.
1: Hallelujah.
0: Amen.
1: I will build you and not pull you down. I will plant you and not pluck you up.
0: Amen.
1: For I repent of the evil that I have done unto you. Hallelujah. Akora ati agamba cha. Nejusa. Obwibwe nakola ki? Mukama yebazibwe.
0: Praise be to the Lord.
1: Omanyi lwaki Katonda yejusa? Bible ga Katonda atejusa.
0: The Bible says.
1: Ikatonda takola ki?
0: Atejusa.
1: Bwayogera akola ati?
0: Once he speaks, fulfills.
1: Ebintu bibiri byakola talimba.
0: He never lies. And he never regrets. Upon what he has spoken. But what makes him to regret?
1: It's
0: that the word he has spoken out, people hear it. Then he takes away the reproach he had put on them. Then he says, you have been obedient, then I regret what I put on you. His word makes him to take away what he had done first. Because he has seen the recipients.
1: And the receptiveness of the hearts of the sons of Israel. It made
0: him to regret. Then he took away what he had spoken to them first.
1: Hallelujah.
0: Amen.
1: Ladies
0: and gentlemen, even though in the law, Lord kills, but if once he comes along with the contrite spirits, the Bible says he does not allow them. It's like a sacrifice that it becomes holy before him.
1: And
0: feel like he takes away all he had done.
1: Hallelujah.
0: Amen.
1: Mukama yebazibwe.
0: Praise be to the Lord.
1: So, ensonga eno kanjimunzike bwenti.
0: Let me wind up this issue like this.
1: Tuli bansi.
0: We are in the world.
1: Tuli munsi.
0: We are in the world.
1: Neche tuli bansi.
0: But we don't belong to the world.
1: Mukama yebazibwe.
0: Praise be to the Lord.
1: Tuli mu bwakabaka bwennyini.
0: We are in the real kingdom. but put in another kingdom.
1: Hallelujah.
0: Amen.
1: I told
0: you only heaven. It is the only place
1: Balabi.
0: Without enemies.
1: Hallelujah.
0: Amen. Only heaven. It is the place without enemies.
1: Kakati. Omoyo mtukufu atula mufe.
0: The Holy Spirit comes and resides in us.
1: Yakakaso bwakabaka bwakatonda mufe.
0: And she was the kingdom of God in us.
1: Kubanga bwakabaka.
0: Because in the kingdom,
1: Bible egamba butukirivu sanyu na mirembe moyo mtukufu. Hallelujah.
0: Amen.
1: Kati omoyo mtukufu wabera mufe.
0: Once the Holy Spirit is in us,
1: alete birungo byo bwakabaka mbulamu bwafe.
0: Brings all the ingredients of the kingdom in our lives.
1: Chitegeza.
0: It implies
1: mbulamu bwafe.
0: In our lives.
1: Bible inge tugambe tutambulirenga mu moyo.
0: When the Bible tells us to walk in the Spirit,
1: tubere mu moyo mtukufu.
0: That we be in the Holy Spirit.
1: Kachitegeza bwe tubera mu moyo.
0: It means once we in the Spirit,
1: awangula abalabe baffe bonna.
0: It overcomes all our enemies.
1: Mubuli said je bajira.
0: So in that land that they call
1: abalabe mukama tabajao.
0: Lord will never take away the enemies. But once we abide in the Spirit, and she was the kingdom in us, thus we become victorious in Christ Jesus. That's what Paul says like this. God gives us victory.
1: We thank God for He gives us victory on every side.
0: Twebaza mukama kubanga atuwa obuwanguzi ku buli luuyi.
1: Aina bwagamba nti tuwangudde nnyo n'okukirawo mwani.
0: Says we are more than victorious.
1: Hallelujah.
0: Amen.
1: Mukama febazibwe.
0: Praise be to the Lord.
1: So mu mwoyo mutukufu tubeera bawanguzi.
0: In the Holy Spirit we are conquerors.
1: Neno mu mubiri ebweruwo mwoyo mutukufu tetusobola.
0: But in the flesh we cannot.
1: Hallelujah.
0: Amen. There comes the difference. It's only in that place that we conquer. Because we are conquerors.
1: In
0: the name of our Lord Jesus. Ladies and gentlemen, God continued to bring the message to the children of Israel. Even though they were in Babylon. Even though you are in the worst situation, God has a word towards your life. Has the words of victory.
1: He
0: says, remain established on the truth. Remain walking the Lord. No matter where you are walking from. No matter what you are saying, no matter what is surrounding you, no matter you have
1: less,
0: remain clinging on the Lord. Lord is going to build from there.
1: He's
0: going to plant you. He will not pluck you out. Your enemies will continue to climb. But keep yourself in Him. You are going to become conquerors.
1: Hallelujah.
0: Amen. He speaks these words. Speaks them in Babylon. Praise be to our Lord.
1: Be not afraid of the king of Babylon, of whom you are afraid. Be not afraid of him, says the Lord, for I am with you to save you and to deliver you from his hand.
0: Praise be to the Lord. So in the same book, you'll find the children of Israel went to fight. You find in the whole nation they killed on one person.
1: Kabaka.
0: The king.
1: In fact, na wali mu basse kabaka wetu asoma ruli.
0: Even where we read last time the king.
1: Esura ya 21. Bagenda okulwana.
0: So they went to fight.
1: Munsi yonna.
0: In the whole nation.
1: Batamu kabaka ki?
0: They killed only one.
1: Erinnya lye yani? kale yoyo gwe batayeka.
0: They could honor him.
1: Kabaka yeka.
0: Honor the king.
1: Kubanga kabaka yaleta ngechivume eri nyumba ya Israeli yona.
0: The king could bring the reproach unto the all house of the Israel.
1: Ateka tondera yakozesanga bakabaka ne bajje chivume kugwanga lyonna.
0: And God could use the king to take away the reproach from all nation.
1: Kabaka yakozesaka katonda yakozesaka kabaka Yosia oba Yosaya.
0: God used King Josiah.
1: Esiyono nefuna emirembe.
0: And peace came into the whole land.
1: Ateka kabaka Amon inajja.
0: Then King Amon came.
1: Emabega yasoka in fact okubao.
0: He was the first to be there. So then the nation went into the captive. Amen.
1: So katonda boyagulo kosanga.
0: Whenever the Lord could rise, the enemies of Israel, so they could go to the king.
1: Hallelujah.
0: Amen.
1: Nabukadnezar yakwata kabaka wa Israeli.
0: Nabukadnezar called the king of Israel.
1: Abana ba Israeli n'abaleka.
0: And he left the children of Israel.
1: Era basebo buno buwambe baluwayo nnyo.
0: So they gave in it.
1: Baluwayo nnyo.
0: So they took long.
1: Era njagalo kukakasa.
0: I want to assure you.
1: Eyo munsi bazalirayo n'abaana.
0: So they even bear children in that land.
1: Hallelujah.
0: Amen.
1: Banobo nabe tusomako ba Daniel.
0: All these people Daniel we read about.
1: Bali bana bazaliwa mu buwambe.
0: So they were children born in captivity.
1: Babiloni.
0: So they were born in Babylon.
1: Nenga bana babachi. Baba Israeli.
0: But they were children of Israel.
1: Ba Shadrach, Meshach and Abednego.
0: Shadrach, Meshach and
1: Bona baba zalirayo mu buno buwambe buno bwe tusoma.
0: So they were born in this captive that you read about. But Lord kept them from there. They were so wise. So they feared God.
1: Katonda naba sukulumya mu buwambe.
0: And God excelled them in the captive.
1: Gorowoza nti tusome kitabo kya Daniel tuchisomera mu Isirayiri.
0: Do you think the book of Daniel we read it in Israel?
1: Daniel yena yakira mu buwambe.
0: Daniel came in the captive. And he's shown up in the captive.
1: Hallelujah.
0: Amen.
1: Abasajja betusoma mu Bible.
0: So the men we read in the Bible.
1: Balusi.
0: Loose.
1: Bonna bala bajira mu buwambe.
0: All them come into the captive.
1: Bamolodokai.
0: Mordokai.
1: Bonna bali baji.
0: So this king, he did not belong to Israel. So they were in the captivity. Ladies and gentlemen, even in the captivity, he remains the Lord.
1: Hallelujah.
0: Amen. He keeps you there.
1: And
0: it's like you are not a captive. But Daniel, in chapter 9, as he was looking in the books of the history of Israel, he felt on the promise. After 70 years, I shall deliver you from the Babylon. He said, Lord, this is the time. He went into fasting. He went into intercession. He went into repenting. He repented for all the sins of Israel. The Bible says he went deeper. Prayed the 9, 10, chapter 11, come chapter 12. The angel came to him.
1: Told
0: him, even though you have not slept, I request you, on the first day, I brought your. But the prince, of Perus, Praise be to the Lord. There are men with promises even though they are
1: captive.
0: They remain reading the book.
1: Bano sagala tubawukaneko naffe ensi gye tulimu si yaffe.
0: Even us, the world that we are in does not belong to us.
1: Ekyo tusobola obeera wa mwoyo nnyo okukkiriza statement ye.
0: You are supposed to be so spiritual to believe that statement.
1: Ensi eyo wagiyingira otya?
0: How did you enter into that world? How did you come in meet? That you enter into another world when you don't belong to that world. How do you enter into that land? That you become a foreigner when you don't belong to it. So you were born from this world. How can they say that you don't belong there?
2: Omubiri guno chovola batufa omoyo neguddayo ombiri negusigala ano wawo
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5: every mission is to bear the fruits
1: of the kingdom
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1: nakulonda
5: he chose you
1: nakuteekawo
5: and put you in place
1: era amaliza akugamba mugende mu nsi yonna
5: he went to tell you go into the whole world
1: Hallelujah.
5: Amen.
1: Mubatize abantu bonna okuyingira mu ki?
5: Baptize all the people to enter.
1: Mission je tuyina enkulu.
5: The great mission we have.
1: Ya kugenda kukyusa abantu.
5: Is to go and transform people. To bring them into the kingdom.
1: Hallelujah.
5: Amen.
1: So ebikolwa byo.
5: So your act.
1: Obulamu bwo.
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5: It's there.
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5: Amen.
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5: You say you come from the heaven.
1: Ache mumbera yemu.
5: In the same situation.
1: Wava side ze mukono.
5: You came from mukono.
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5: How is it?
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5: Jesus of Nazareth.
1: Mutabani wani. Wa Daudi.
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1: 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Ate ibagamba, son of a carpenter, wachi.
5: They could say,
1: Nsonge yo, tuja kujo gira kolu muan. Tuja kujiko lachi.
5: Shall talk about it.
1: Na yoku kuwa ko hinti, ntono inyo.
5: To give you a hint.
1: Yesu haiti wa mutamani wa Daud.
5: Jesus is called the son of David.
1: Kubango lunyi li Daudi mwajira.
5: Because the line where David comes, that is the line of Mary,
1: Mama Wani,
5: the mother of Jesus.
1: So,
5: God has the promises, talks about the house of David. The house of David. So then the house of Joseph, it was not all that considered.
1: Hallelujah.
5: Hallelujah.
1: That means God is a God of identity. He identifies with people.
5: Katonda alaga abantu abanyonyola.
1: Yeah? Abanyonyola. Mukama yebazibu.
5: Praise be to the Lord.
1: So, Yesu okubeera nti mutabani wa Daudi.
5: Jesus to be the son of David.
1: Tekyamugana kubeera ng'ate mutabani wa Katonda eyatonda eggulu n'ensi.
5: It never took him not to be the son of the God who
1: created. Febasebo okubeera ne kitaffe ali mu ggulu.
5: For us to have our heavenly Father.
1: Tekitegeeza nti tulina taata wa
5: kunsi. It does not mean that you don't have your biological
1: that is,
5: father.
1: That is a dual citizenship.
5: N'obutuuze bwa mirundi ebiri.
1: That is where the concept is all about.
5: How we to see ya makanda.
1: Hallelujah.
5: Amen.
1: Mukama yebazibu.
5: Praise be to the Lord.
1: Nyeba sebo ne banyaba.
5: But ladies and gentlemen.
1: Kazinda roka maze. 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
5: The Bible says
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6: 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I believe that one. With the faith, I believe I have citizenship in heaven.
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7: Praise be to the Lord.
1: Basebo ne banyabo.
7: Ladies and gentlemen,
1: okubera munsi,
7: to be in the world,
1: chitegeza,
7: it means
1: that
7: we are coming from somewhere.
1: Hallelujah.
7: Amen. We are the only people, only we in the whole world, that came from somewhere when you cannot talk more about or remember, but we are going from there. Where we came from, it's where we are heading. But the Bible says, already we are there. Only us, through faith, those in the kingdom, but we have never seen them with our naked eyes. You are getting that issue. Only you that believes you are in the kingdom, you just feel it, but you have never seen it. So that's where the Bible says we are given the secrets. And the world is right to call us the foolish.
1: Because we are believing without seeing. That is faith. Let me
7: wind up with this first. The Bible says like this.
1: If you still abide in this land,
7: then
1: I will build you. Why is the government, if you still abide?
7: Why is it that the Bible says, it comes by saying, once you believe, to be in this land, so this is the secret. Believe and just stay there. But don't become, I'm going to build you
1: on a condition that you still identify with me. Don't follow the gods of that land. Don't do as the people in the land. So you are in Babylon. You are Israelites. Therefore behave. Remain. And stay connected to me. Even when you are in that fallen land. When you are,
7: once you believe to be in that land, I'm going to build you.
1: Hallelujah.
7: Hallelujah.
1: In other words, be in that land, but be so peculiar.

0: So I'm going to keep you. I'm going to build you. I'm going to plant you. Yet I will not plank you out. Ladies and gentlemen, someone who will pluck himself from this land is not God. He never speaks and regrets. One speaks, never lies.
1: Hallelujah.
0: Amen. Praise be to our Lord. Praise to be our Lord. Let me wind up with this issue.
1: And I will show, verse 12. Okay, be not afraid of the king of Babylon. What? Temutia kabaka we Babylon. O yogwe mutia, of whom you are afraid. But be not afraid of him. Hallelujah.
0: Amen. So in this world, there are kings that rule. In this world, there are kings that rule. Give me kings that rule in this world. We have the king, the mammon. Leadership. Amen. In this world, there is the king of secular. That's why Jesus says like this. In this world that you are in, you can never serve two masters. You can never serve mammon.
1: Hallelujah.
0: Hallelujah. So don't fear that king of
1: money.
0: I tell you, don't fear him. Do not fear him. I'm going to be together with you.
1: Be not afraid of the king of Babylon, of whom you are afraid. Be not afraid of him, says the Lord. For I am with you to save you and to deliver you from his... Hallelujah.
0: Amen. I'm going to be with you. I'm going to be with you. To save you from his hands.
1: Omoyo mutukuvu agamba tewa Yesu ayogera atya. Siri kolachi. Siri baleka.
0: I shall never leave you.
1: Era ngenda basindikira omubeza kolachi.
0: I'm going to.
1: Sigenda balekanga bamulekwa.
0: I'm not going to leave you like orphans.
1: Olira manyiga fe wegali.
0: Do you see where our power is?
1: Our
0: power is in believing the words that Jesus said. I shall never leave you until the end of this world. Even though there are very many kings of the world, I'm not going to leave you. Many things that can afraid you. So there is a king called poverty. And there is another king of wealth. Many people worship them. But we are having a promise. So they are not going to afraid us. We are going to overcome them in the name of
1: Hallelujah.
0: Jesus.
1: But if you say, we will not dwell in the land, neither obey the voice of the Lord your God. We will not do what? We will not dwell in the land, neither obey the voice of the Lord your God. Saying, no, but we will go into the land of Egypt, where we shall see no war, no hear the sound of the trumpet, nor have hunger or bread there, we will dread.
0: Very many words here.

0: Very many.
1: Ekituufu wano nabbi wa Mukama yali akyayogera.
0: So the prophet of the Lord was still speaking.
1: 43:1.
0: Byeyogera byennyini ne babikubirawo. Whatever he said,
1: ne babikuba ku ssuula eddako.
0: So they
1: kati kusuubira Mukama agenda kukola ki?
0: What is the Lord going to do?
1: Ayi omutima gw'amaze okugwiwa.
0: He has poured all his heart.
1: Hallelujah.
0: Amen.
1: Naye abantu bagambye ebigambo babikubiddewo n'agamba nedda. Fe tujja kugenda e Misiri.
0: For us, we shall go to Israel.
1: N'ekigambo kya Mukama kiri nti,
0: and the word of the Lord is,
1: do not go by the way you came.
0: Temugenda nga bwe mwajja.
1: Mwajja mutya basebo kuyingira mu kanisa.
0: How did you come to enter into the church?
1: Mwajja kwenenya bibi.
0: You came to repent the sins. You came to receive the everlasting life. Now we can never go to Egypt. It's where you came from. So that's how our songs could work out. Those songs, they are no longer working nowadays.
1: Hallelujah.
0: Amen.
1: Emisiri tewadika.
0: It's not good to go back to Egypt.
1: Era Katonda bagamba temuddayo gye mwava. Mubere wano.
0: God tells them, don't go back, remain here.
1: Mukama famous.
0: Praise be to the Lord. Praise be to the Lord. Why? He wanted to plant them.
1: Point of contact.
0: He wanted to get a point of contact.
1: So that he can deal with
0: them.
1: Hallelujah.
0: Amen. Ladies and gentlemen, as I said one time back, when the Lord is to work with you, he first plants you. He never works with people who are aganaga. He wants to plant you. He wants to establish you that he can deal with you. That's the old sermon. Even David said these words. He took me from the mud clay and planted me on the rock. He put a song on my heart. A song of worship.
1: Hallelujah.
0: Amen.
1: Katonda.
0: Our Lord
1: wants
0: to establish
1: us
0: in this world that we are.
1: Where
0: he goes to come and meet us, coming for the second time. He will never take those who are not strong. He will take those who take care of the positions.
1: Hallelujah.
0: Amen. He's going to take those coming from the mud clay.

0: We are talking about serving God.
1: Twogera ku kuweereza Katonda.
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1: Mu ngeri ey'obwesigwa.
0: Serving God faithfully.
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0: Because we are winding a year where our theme is faithful service to the Lord.
1: Kubanga tumalako omwaka ate ngo mutwe gwaffe gwali nti okuweereza Katonda mu bwesigwa.
0: Faithful service.
1: Okuweereza Katonda mu bwesigwa.
0: Praise the Lord.
1: Yabazibwe Mukama.
0: But we know that faithful service calls for a transformation.
1: Kubanga era tukimanyi nti okuweereza Katonda mu bwesigwa kituleetera okukyuka.
0: Because the service that the Lord requires is the deeper bottom of the heart of men. That's where we can minister to God.
1: Kubanga obuweereza Katonda bwayagala bwe ku ntobo y'omutima gw'omuntu egyo tusobola okuweereza Katonda.
0: Because we all know that God does not see as we see.
1: Kubanga ffenna tukimanyi nti Katonda talaba nga ffe bwe tulaba.
0: He does not receive anyhowly.
1: Tafuna chintu mungeri
0: yonna. What touches God has to come from the heart.
1: Eche chikwata Katonda chino kubanga chivude kumutima.
0: That is his biggest concern.
1: Eyo yensonga jasengo kufako.
0: So some of us,
1: kati abamu kufe,
0: we are very good before people.
1: Tuli balungi nnyo maso g'abantu.
0: And we are appreciated by people.
1: Era abantu bangi batusiima.
0: But deep down in our hearts,
1: ne ate munda mu mitima gyaffe,
0: it's a different story.
1: Bintu bya njawulo nnyo.
0: When the Lord searches your heart,
1: Katonda bw'asalawo okebera omutima gwo,
0: he finds no credits.
1: Taina kyasanga mu kirungi.
0: But when before people you are very appreciated,
1: ne ate bw'obanga oli maaso g'abantu bakusiima ekitenkanika,
0: it is very dangerous.
1: Ekyo kibi nnyo.
0: Being appreciated before people but again denied before God.
1: Okubeera ng'osiimibwa mu maaso g'abantu naye ate ng'ogobebwa mu maaso ga Katonda.
0: You see, when King Saul saw many people around him,
1: Sawulo bwe yalaba abantu bangi nga bamwetoolodde,
0: they had gathered, they had come to offer sacrifices before God.
1: Baali bazze okuwaayo saddaka mu maaso ga Katonda.
0: So his concern was people.
1: Kati ensonga yali ku bantu,
0: not about God.
1: Si ku Katonda.
0: What he did was right before people.
1: Kye yakola kyali kitufu mu maaso g'abantu,
0: very disobedient before God.
1: Naye ate nga kya bujeemu mu maaso ga Katonda.
0: So this is why I say,
1: kati ensonga lwaki
0: you rather not do,
1: nti obeerawo n'otakola,
0: you rather not start,
1: n'otatandika,
0: for people to appreciate,
1: olw'abantu okusiima,
0: but when God has denied you,
1: naye ate nga Katonda akuganye.
0: Rather wait for God's timing.
1: Linda akaseda ka Katonda katufu.
0: Because it is God that you please.
1: Kubanga ye Katonda gwolina kusanyusa.
0: Some of us are men pleasers.
1: Abantu abamu kuffe tusanyusa abantu.
0: You don't please man.
1: Togenda kusanyusa muntu.
0: You will not please. You can please him this year.
1: Osobola kumusanyusa omwaka guno omuntu.
0: Last month.
1: Omwezi oguyise.
0: But not forever.
1: Naye ate si bbanga lyonna.
0: So this is one thing that we need to understand.
1: Ka kino kye kimu ku bintu kye tulina okutegeera.
0: Because our focus is going to heaven.
1: Kubanga ffe tutunuulidde kugenda mu ggulu.
0: And to serve God with all our lives.
1: Era n'okuweereza Katonda n'obulamu bwaffe bwonna.
0: So we are in the process of learning to do as how a priest is required to do.
1: Kati tuli mu lugendo olw'okuyiga okukola nga kabona bw'ateekeddwa okukola.
0: Because God makes us priests.
1: Kubanga Katonda atufuula bakabona.
0: That is the word which is in the spirit. By the way, priest is a spiritual word.
1: Kati ekigambo kabona kya mwoyo.
0: It's not a physical word.
1: Si kigambo ekikwatwako.
0: When you talk about a priest,
1: bwe twogera ku kabona,
0: we talk about someone who knows the will of God,
1: amanyi okwagala kwa Katonda,
0: the order of service,
1: amanyi entegeka y'ebintu,
0: how to behave before God,
1: engeri y'okweyisamu maaso ga Katonda,
0: and how to usher people in the presence of God,
1: era n'okuleeta abantu mu kuweerawo kwa Katonda.
0: How to offer sacrifices on behalf of people,
1: engeri y'okuwaayo saddaka ku lw'abantu,
0: and how to plead to God on the side of people.
1: Era n'okwegayirira Katonda ku lw'abantu.
0: That is what Moses did.
1: Echo Musa kye yakola.
0: Before even the Ten Commandments.
1: Nga namateke 10 teganaba kujja.
0: He was a priest before God.
1: Yali kabona mu maso ga Katonda.
0: So we need to understand.
1: Kati tulina okutegeera.
0: How can we serve this invisible God?
1: Tuyinza kuweereza tutya Katonda na atalabika.
0: As much as he's present.
1: Naho kubadde era nga waali.
0: Omanyi okuweereza atalabika naye nga ate waali.
1: Do you know serving an invisible
0: you
1: but
0: have
1: one is present?
0: Take an extra effort.
1: Olina okwongeramuko amaanyi.
0: To please what you don't see.
1: Okusobola okusanyusa ekyo ky'otalaba.
0: To know
1: okumanya
0: what is very hard to even understand.
1: Ekyo ekizibu ennyo ate okutegeera.
0: And also to see
1: ate era n'okulaba
0: what can't be seen.
1: Echo kitasobola kulabwa.
0: That is what Moses did.
1: Echo Musa
0: kye yakola. A formula very complicated.
1: Ngengeri jakolamu ebintu sinyangu.
0: But the Bible says, because Moses saw the invisible.
1: Bible yagamba kubanga Musa alaba ekitalabika.
0: You know what that means?
1: Omanyi ekyo kyekitegeeza.
0: He even discovered a way.
1: Era n'azuula ekkubo.
0: Of pleasing God.
1: Ery'okusanyusa Katonda.
0: That was very rare in that days.
1: Echo kyali tekisangika mu nnaku ezo.
0: So the question here.
1: Kati ekibuuzo wano.
0: What shall we do?
1: Fe tunaakola ki?
0: How can we measure up to this standard?
1: Fe tulina kutuuka tutya ku ddaala eryo.
0: To be able to serve the invisible.
1: Okusobola okuweereza atalabika.
0: To see the invisible.
1: Okulaba ekitalabika.
0: We have to do something.
1: Tulina okubakwa kye tukola.
0: This is what Jesus speaks.
1: Kino Yesu kyayogera.
0: In Matthew 7.
1: Matayo
0: musango.
1: Olunyiriri lwa 21.
0: He says, not everyone who says to me, Lord, Lord, shall enter the kingdom of heaven, but he who does the will of my Father in heaven. You see?
1: Matayo musango abiri mwemu. 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Wabula akola kitange ali muggulu byayagala.
0: I want us to think about this scripture.
1: Njagala tulowooze ku kyawandiikibwa kino.
0: There is a point of saying, Lord, Lord.
1: Waliwo ensonga ya kugamba nti mukama wange, mukama wange.
0: After all, the Bible says, whoever shall confess that Jesus is Lord
1: will
0: be saved.
1: But
0: again, amongst they that confess Christ as Lord,
1: there
0: have been attached a condition. Yes, much as they say, Lord, Lord. But not everyone who says. Then what is that?
1: Kati atecho chechi.
0: Meaning,
1: chitegeza.
0: You call him Lord, Lord.
1: Nti muite nti mukama
0: mukama. But number two.
1: Na yatecho kubiri.
0: Very fundamental.
1: Etanga chirabwako.
0: Understand his will.
1: Tegera okwagala kwe.
0: Hallelujah.
1: Amen.
0: Understand his.
1: Tegera okwagala kwe.
0: Not everyone that says Lord, Lord
1: sibuli agamba nti mukama mukama
0: shall enter the kingdom of God.
1: Anayingira obwakabaka
0: bwa Katonda. But only those
1: naye aboboka
0: who understand
1: abategeera
0: who do the will
1: abakola okwagala
0: of God
1: okwa Katonda.
0: So the question before us,
1: kati ekibuuzo maso gaffe,
0: are we inside the will of God?
1: Tuli munda mu kwagala kwa Katonda.
0: Are we doing the will of God?
1: Tukola okwagala kwa Katonda.
0: And what is the will of God?
1: Okwagala kwa Katonda kyeki?
0: Because he goes on to say,
1: kubanga ayongera n'agamba,
0: he says, many will say to me in that day, which day? The coming of the Lord. Because in the coming of the Lord,
1: kubanga mukudda kwa Katonda,
0: even those who died before us shall rise.
1: Naba abafanga tetunaba obajja kuzukizibwa.
0: In fact, we bagenda okusoka okuzukira.
1: They will be the first to rise.
0: I don't know how.
1: Nange simanyi batya.
0: Even the Bible says we don't know what will happen to us.
1: Ne Bible egamba nafe tetumanyi natutuuka ko.
0: I said, but when he comes,
1: naye ate bwalijja,
0: we shall change, we shall be like him.
1: Tujja kukyusibwa era tuberenga ye.
0: Paul awandikira Abasesalonika n'abagamba naye abaasa okufa be bagenda okukola ki?
1: Paul wrote to the Thessalonians and tells them that those who first die I will resurrect and we shall also meet him. But on that day, many will speak. Now these words are said by Jesus himself. This is the gospel he preached for 3 days. Day and night preaching without stopping. He says on that day, many will come saying, Lord, Lord,
0: have we not prophesied in your name, cast out demons in your name, and done many wonders in your name?
1: Who are those ones that cast demons out?
0: Basamize.
1: Are they sorcerers?
0: Abalagula bani.
1: Those who prophesy, who are they?
0: Prophesy.
1: Balagula.
0: Yes, nangirira nyumba yange.
1: I declare my house.
0: Nangirira umwami.
1: I declare husband,
0: a
1: wife. I call upon my riches.
0: Abakolebyo baba bachi.
1: Who are those people that do such things?
0: Bebaita mukama waffe mukama.
1: They are the ones that call our Lord
0: Lord.
1: Who are those that evangelize? Ladies and gentlemen, there is a sieve here.
0: And in your name, and done many wonders in your name. Abide Musaga, then I will declare to them, I never knew you. Depart from me, you who practice mwabakole byachi
1: ebyobujemu.
0: Deuteronomy chapter number 28
1: echamba teko roku bya sura ya 28
0: okutandikirawo,
1: starting from the first verse,
0: ayogera na abaisiraeli.
1: He talks to the Israelites,
0: muwe munagonda,
1: that when you obey
0: mukisanga gwa mwe,
1: then the blessing will be yours.
0: Na yewe munajima,
1: but once you disobey
0: munali wanga ekitala,
1: you will be devoured by the sword.
0: Kubanga akamwaka akatonda,
1: because the mouth of the Lord
0: ekakozekati
1: has said so.
0: Abiyogera mbachi,
1: he talks them to the Israelites,
0: mubana be
1: in his own children,
0: malonde be
1: in his chosen ones.
0: Okugonda,
1: obedience,
0: chechimu
1: is one
0: kukukola okwagala kwa Katonda,
1: of a way of doing God's will.
0: Praise the Lord.
1: Yebazibu mukama echamateko rokubiri
0: abiri munana wasoka. Now it shall come to pass if you diligently obey the voice. Awe wali obuzibu nze bwentukawo nkwamirawo.
1: That's where the problem is. When I reach there, I stand.
0: Kulika kagambo kabaita diligently. But the question here is,
1: na ye ekibuzo ano kiri,
0: where is the voice?
1: Edoboozi lili luyiwa.
0: We see laws.
1: Tulaba mateka.
0: But where is the voice?
1: Na yate doboozi lili wa.
0: Because even today,
1: kubanga nokutu salero,
0: the voice is there.
1: Edoboozi weriri.
0: But we have the Bible.
1: Na yate tulina Bible.
0: It takes a mature Christian.
1: Chitwala omu Kristaya.
0: A priest to translate.
1: Okusobola okuvunula.
0: A law into the voice.
1: Eteka okuliza mu doboozi.
0: Enyukuta najifura mu.
1: Then it turns a letter to become.
0: Omanyi bobo noyiga okusoma.
1: If I tell you to learn how to read,
0: there are two guiding principles.
1: Waliwe nono bidi ezinza okuyambako.
0: Oteko okumanya enja tuzane mpunyisa.
1: You should know the vowels and the consonants.
0: Era bozigata zine kigambo kyezikola mu luzungu tukiyita silabo.
1: And when you join them, there is a word we call a nyingo.
0: Tovola bafetwana niko kusoma bane abba. Bane ebe.
1: That was our foundational reading.
0: Praise the Lord.
1: Yebas benyomukama.
0: It shall come to pass if you diligently obey the voice of the Lord your God. I told you, and I still tell you, and I will tell you.
1: Nabagamba era mbagamba era nchabagamba.
0: Even next year.
1: Era no mwako ogujja.
0: There must be a voice.
1: Walina okubeera weddoboozi.
0: That has to speak to you.
1: Eririna okwogera naawe.
0: There must be a transfer.
1: Walina okubaawo okufuna okujja.
0: Because you can always read about love.
1: Kubango osobola okubanga osoma bulijjo kukwagala.
0: Love your neighbor.
1: Yagala muliraanwa.
0: Love the Lord your God with all your heart.
1: Yagala mukama Katonda onomutima gogonna.
0: There is no effect.
1: Naatenga techina chechikola.
0: You are the same person.
1: Yegwe muntu omu.
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1: You are still very bitter.
0: Ochali omu ayogera.
1: You overtook.
0: Arwana, I know the talo.
1: You have wars.
0: Mundayo ngalwe mweruli na yengo usoma.
1: Inside of you, you have a battle, but you read.
0: Nanu kuyimbo yimba.
1: You even sing.
0: But no effect in your life.
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0: It is taking this word wholesomely.
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0: ekyo. It is embracing the word.
1: Okunywegera ebigambo.
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1: Notandika okufumiitiriza.
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1: Kubanga okiwadde oludda owadde ekigambo
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0: bwe munanyiikira,
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0: okuulira eddoboozi lya Katonda,
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1: obey all his commandments,
0: gemba wadde olwaleero,
1: that I give you today,
0: nti Mukama Katonda wammwe,
1: that the Lord your God,
0: anaabagulumizanga waggulu,
1: will exalt you,
0: okusukkuluma amawanga ag'okunsi,
1: above all the nations of the earth.
0: Ekyo kitegeeza bwakabaka.
1: Now that means the kingdom.
0: Bible yatugambye.
1: The Bible has told us.
0: Yesu yatugula n'omusaayi.
1: That Jesus bought us with blood.
0: Natufuula bakabaka.
1: And he made us kings.
0: Ne bakabona.
1: And priests.
0: Maso gachita.
1: Before his father.
0: Olunyirinja dusoma nnyo paka.
1: We shall read that verse until.
0: Tunalutegeera oba tunalwetamwa.
1: Until we shall understand it and get fed up of it.
0: Kubikuliwa 5 onyirirwa 10.
1: Revelation 5:10. He bought us with blood.
0: Nayo kufuka.
1: But to be transformed.
0: Yatufuura.
1: He transformed us.
0: It took time to transform.
1: Yatwala obudde okufuura.
0: Kufuka bakabaka.
1: To become kings.
0: Ne bakabona.
1: And priests.
0: Dwaji.
1: Why?
0: Tusobola okufugira wamu naye.
1: So that we can reign together with him.
0: Kati yolo abera kabaka wa bakabaka.
1: Now he is the king of kings.
0: Era omuntu yekakirizibwa okuyita Yesu kabaka.
1: And only the person that is allowed to call Jesus king is that king.
0: Hallelujah.
1: Amen.
0: Nokuyima nemba yawangula stani gulugosa. Ye kabaka wa bakabaka. Yawangula stani gulugosa. Ye kabaka wa bakabaka. Yesu si kabaka.
1: Jesus is not king.
0: Kabaka wabakabaka.
1: He is the king of kings.
0: Kakati gobotegeera Kristo.
1: Now when you understand Christ,
0: ofuka kabaka.
1: You become a king.
0: Naengo linakabaka u.
1: But when you have your king.
0: Hallelujah.
1: Amen.
0: Mukama yebazi.
1: Praise be to the Lord.
0: Chitegeza.
1: It means
0: atufula bakabaka.
1: He transforms us to be kings.
0: Eri kitawe.
1: To his father.
0: Katika nkugambe kino.
1: Now let me tell you this.
0: Abakirizibwa.
1: Those ones who are accepted.
0: Okufuga kunsi kuno.
1: To reign on this world.
0: Baba bakabaka.
1: Are the kings.
0: Muzibati sani atuyiganya.
1: Do you know why the devil is tormenting us?
0: Tuyiganya bwakabaka bwe.
1: We are tormenting his kingdom.
0: You see, we want to get you dethrone the devil and the atmosphere and the principalities.
1: Whenever you understand God, Satan yobo mujyo.
0: Uchankalanya kumango bwakabaka gwe. Waliwa akabaka situkawo.
1: Because there is a king that is arising, and who is he?
0: Oyo mugambe tajja.
1: Tell that one not to come.
0: Mutandikawo kugeya utandiko kuvuma utandiko
1: ebikujjako. And things take you off. Uchangalenya bwakabaka. You are dismantling his kingdom.
0: Netwebaza mukama.
1: But we thank the Lord.
0: Atuwadde ebyama byobwakabaka.
1: He has given us the mysteries of the kingdom.
0: Kufuga naye.
1: We are going to reign together with him.
0: Lwachi.
1: Why?
0: Batutegedde dobozi lye.
1: Because we've understood his voice.
0: Edobozi lye.
1: We've understood his voice.
0: Bumune kumange dobozi lya mukama. Nakugamba ne ubikula Bible eno togenda disange dobozi.
1: I told you even they open this Bible you won't find the voice.
0: Nechi twalira omulokolo akuze.
1: But it takes to a Christian ategede who has mature, who has understood.
0: Okuzule dobozi lya Katonda
1: mbya wanika. To discover the voice of the Lord in the scriptures.
0: Kwa sababu Kristo abanaga enyirirye ta.
1: That's why the
0: enyirirye kola ki? Enukuta ekola ki?
1: That the letter kills.
0: Eshogeze nukuta jifule mu.
1: It means that transform that letter.
0: Omoyo mutukuvu aliokalabike joli.
1: So that the Holy Spirit can be manifested to you.
0: Hallelujah.
1: Amen.
0: Kama yebezo.
1: Praise be to the Lord.
0: The will of God.
1: Okwagala kwa Katonda.
0: So important.
1: Kwa mugaso nnyo.
0: Agambye.
1: Yes.
0: Sibuli akola.
1: Not everybody who calls.
0: Sibuli aita.
1: Not everybody
0: mukama,
1: who calls.
0: Mukama mukama.
1: The Lord, Lord.
0: Nji akola chi.
1: That will take the kingdom of God.
0: Naye.
1: But.
0: Abo.
1: Those.
0: Abakola okwagala kwa Katonda.
1: That
0: we are calling,
1: oh
0: God, let your will be done.
1: Stand upon your feet.
0: Ekanisa yona services zonna twaziwaddeyo. Natugamba mukama tukomiyo. Kola okwagala. Singa bwe twagala. Tukoma huku bigere byo. Nemi tima jafe. Bible says, render your hearts, not your garments. Jeremiah 4, verse number 14. As we open our hearts to the Lord. You see, this session cannot end right now. It there is what is going on, even to the maid service. Come here, sir. What about which say that you could do, would you? Baba ekiseera eky'okukomawo ku bigere bya Kristo mugamba Yesu Mukama tubadde ne saaviisi ezaffe eza bulijjo naye tuzimanyidde naye tukomawo otukolemu saaviisi empya tukomawo tufuule otuzze bujja. We don't want to do things our way. We don't want to do things in the usual way so that we have the experience and we know what comes after the other. But this time we come to say, Lord, we come back to the roots. We come back to you, Holy Spirit. We come to lead, that you may lead us. Hallelujah. This one thing he told Jeremiah, chapter number 15. He told them, if you return, that means in the spiritual world, there is a journey that you can drift from that root, from that truth, from the track. But then there is a moment when he says, when you return, that means there is a place apportioned. There is a purpose for us to dwell in a place. He tells them in chapter 15 and verse number 17.
2: Ayogera mu sura ya 15 akanyira ke 15.
0: He says, I did not sit in the assembly of mockers.
2: Satula mukunganiro lyabanyoma.
0: Nor did I rejoice.
2: Era sasanyuka.
0: I sat alone because your hand, you have filled me with indignation. Why is my pain perpetual and my wound incurable, which refuses to be healed? Will you surely be to me like an unreliable stream, as waters that fail? So much more was going through the heart of Jeremiah. But this time he confesses and says, I have lost my joy because I do not belong in the company of the mockers.
2: Kubanga sali mukunganiro lyabanyoma.
0: He even says that inside of me there is a wound that cannot be healed.
2: Munda muze mulimu ekiwundu ekitawonyezeka.
0: Verse number 15. Oh Lord, you know. Remember me and visit me. And take vengeance for me on my persecutors. In your enduring patience, do not take me away. Know that for your sake I have suffered rebuke. 16. Your words were found, and I ate them. And your word has to me the joy and rejoicing of my heart. For I am called by your name, O Lord of hosts. Then the Lord responds. The Lord responds in verse number 19. Therefore, thus says the Lord, if you return, then I'll bring you back. If you shall stand before me, if you take out the precious from the veil, you shall be as my mouth. That is very powerful. That if you shall take the precious from the vial, then you shall be as my mouth. As the mouth of God speak. I think we have to understand some of these things. What is the mouth of God? The mouth of God is pure. The mouth of God is righteous. The mouth of God is equivalent to the word of God. Because whatever he speaks is pure. Proverbs 35, verse 5 says,
2: Proverbs 35,
0: for his word,
2: every
0: word of God is pure.
2: Buli kigambo kya Mukama kirongoofu.
0: It's perfect.
2: Era nga kirongoofu. Kitukiridde.
0: It's a shield of faith that take refuge in him.
2: Era nga yengabo yabo
0: abekwe kamo. But it says for us to attain this degree,
2: naye ife okutuuka ku kigero kino,
0: we have to separate
2: tulina okwawula eby'omuwendo
0: from the veil.
2: Okuva mu bitali bya muwendo.
0: Hallelujah.
2: Hallelujah. What are the precious things, brethren? We have come before and tell the Lord to teach us. Teach us. Because we don't know the precious. Even whatever we do, we don't understand. Even what we pray. But help us. Holy Spirit. Bring us back. Because we have tried to bring ourselves back. And we have failed. We have done everything repetitively. But today we have come to tell him. Bring us, restore us. And righteousness. And your word. And your spirit. Raise up your

0: Jesus.
1: Where is?
0: There is a place.
1: Wali wechifo.
0: That we are created to dwell.
1: Chetwato ngatwino kubera mu chifo echo.
0: And this place is in God.
1: Ere chechifo chiri mu Katonda.
0: There is a place.
1: Wali wechifo.
0: That this church is ought to be.
1: Ene kanisa weino kubera.
0: And to operate.
1: Era weino tambulya weino kole.
0: Your life
1: obulamu bwo
0: is not complete without him.
1: Tebutukirira watali ye.
0: Ekituukiriza omuntu si sente.
1: What completes somebody is no man.
0: Si mukyala, si mwami.
1: Not the wife, not the husband.
0: Katonda.
1: It's God.
0: Omoyo Mutukufu.
1: It's the Holy Spirit.
0: Agambe sigenda bali kanga bamulikwa.
1: He said, I will not live like orphans.
0: Na yungwezi.
1: But I will send a helper.

0: Hallelujah.
1: Amen.
0: The Holy
1: Spirit is the hope who can keep us in this place.
0: It's the one that can take us back. If you return, see, we even don't know how to return.
1: We took come out. If the tumani na come out, chichi.
0: How to return?
1: To come out to tia.
0: Because we don't know the place.
1: Kubanga na chifuche to come out to chimani.
0: The Spirit of God.
1: Omoyo wa mukama
0: searches the deeper thing.
1: A kebera ebi omunde busiro.
0: He can take us to the heart of God.
1: Asobolo kututu ala mutima gwa kato.
0: Because He alone knows the heart of the Father.
1: Kubanga yeye kama nyo mutima gwa tata.
0: Hallelujah.
1: Amen.
0: I know
1: my mistake. Mukama yewe.
2: To be a woman, it is written of you, it is scripture. Like the men, all the men, it is scripture. You can never pretend to be what you are supposed to
0: be.
2: You have to know who you are and appreciate God. Then you begin to prepare your life serving God of who you are.
0: Hallelujah.
2: Amen. I want to talk about one woman. This woman is the mother of Christ. I want to talk about her character. And what is the requirement for her to be what she is? These are the two words that were found in this woman. The angel of the Lord was speaking to her.
0: Blessed are you, Mary.
2: Said, "Weredwa mukisa gwe Maria."
0: And highly favored of the Lord.
2: Erofunya okuganja kunjo kuveri mukama.
0: Can I repeat those words? The angel said, "Blessed are you." And highly favored. If you critically analyze, if you're a good Bible reader, there are very few people in the Bible that God tagged with such a salutation. Let us read there. I just want you to read one scripture and then give some few references. In the very few minutes, I'll be done.
2: We are
0: Luke 1:27. Let me read there because of time. The angel Gabriel speaks like this.
2: Malaika Gabrieli ayogera bwati.
0: The angel says,
2: Malaika Gambat
0: 27. To a virgin betrothed to a man whose name was Joseph.
2: Yusuf.
0: Of the house of David, and the virgin's name was Mary. And having come
2: Maria.
0: In, the angel said to her, rejoice, highly favored one of the Lord. The Lord is with you. Blessed are you among women. But when she saw him, she was troubled at this saying. And considered what man of greetings this was. Then the angel said to her, do not be afraid, Mary. For you have found favor with God. Now, this is another quality I want to add on to what I'm going to share with you. He said that you have found favor with God. Now, allow me to tell you, these three were not from a blue. They were prepared for her because she deserved them. Like Elijah, we all know Elijah, the son of Elijah. First Kings chapter number 17. You don't read there, you'll go there in your free time. And we all know a man called a priest or a king called Melchizedek. Now this was a king of Salem whose roots were not traced in the Bible. They were not traced in the Bible. They know genealogy talking about Melchizedek.
2: When you
0: read Elijah, there is no trace of a father and mother in the Bible. But even then, they were very strong people and God used them mightly. The same way Jesus would appear in the same manner. Hallelujah.
2: Amen.
0: Jesus would appear in the same category and the same manner and would do ministry successfully. But God was looking at a quality from a woman that will bring forth Jesus Christ.
2: Do we know all this? Now the birth of Jesus had no man. It had no intercourse. But what God was looking for to save the world, it had to have contact with the woman. Now a woman has no hand in it. Now the existence of Joseph in the life of Mary was just to help Mary.
0: You are pregnant, go to Egypt,
2: go to Nazareth.
0: Teyaliko kakwate na Yesu Kristo.
2: He had no connection with Christ. Even when Jesus died,
0: Yusufu toina womulaba ne mukubona bona mube 12 naye Mariamu akolachi.
2: In the suffering among the 12, you can never find Joseph.
0: Kumusalaba Yesu asitu de mama we ye uyo.
2: On the cross, the mother is always available. Early in the morning, in the resurrection Sunday, the mother is around. Even in the upper room, Mary was amongst them. It is a woman's meeting, Maria. I want to show you the kind of woman that makes a difference before God.
0: Hallelujah.
2: Amen. There are women that God is touched with. Even when you pray or not pray, the heart of God is glad to you. Amen. The reason is righteousness. The women that God loves in this generation, they are the women who are perfect. Not a blessing without a foundation. A blessing has gotten to have a calling. I want us to know this
0: Mary.
2: What did she have for God to send an angel and even to produce a savior? She was a perfect woman. And she was a woman who feared God. She told the angel, "I don't know any man in my life." Not because she never wanted a man, because she was due to marry. She had a character in her of obeying God.
0: Hallelujah.
2: Amen.
0: Now when you talk about obedience,
2: we're talking about kugonda,
0: for greater heights, we talk about being obedient to God.
2: Kugondera Katonda.
0: Suffering
2: with the women and the men,
0: just butamanya kugondera Katonda,
2: is ignorance
0: when
2: to obey.
0: When you obey before the Lord,
2: bogondera Katonda,
0: you will find it easier to obey your husband.
2: Oja chizula nga changu nyo
0: gondera Omwana. Because you will have acquired all knowledge and skills how to obey and please the Lord.
2: Kubango oja kubo chitegede ngeri jo kugondera Katonda.
0: You love the Lord your God.
2: Uyagara Katonda.
0: And your neighbor you not hate.
2: Ate
0: you're obedient to God.
2: Ogondera Katonda.
0: And your husband you will obey.
2: Ate no mwami oja gonde.
0: That's what I wanted to say.
2: Chenkugamba.
0: People are finding it hard to obey before God.
2: Abachizulo kugondera Katonda.
0: Their relationships are so mechanical.
2: Enkolagana yabwe ya kukanika.
0: Praise the Lord.
2: Amen.
0: Mukama yebazi. Mukama yebazi.
2: Amen.
0: Simanyo babye njogera binimu amakulu. Hallelujah. 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Ulile songeno. 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Maria nduza lwe Luganda. Hallelujah. Maria chiyakola.
2: What Mary did.
0: Yafune nsonga eyo kutambuli ya maso kakatonda nga mtukufu.
2: She found a reason to walk before God.
0: Omuchala mpuliriza.
2: A woman here.
0: Salawo otambule ne mukama.
2: Decide to walk with the
0: Salawo
2: Lord.
0: Oweleze mukama.
2: Decide to serve the Lord.
0: Salawo omanye mukama chayagala.
2: Decide to know the will of God.
0: Abo banji mukanisa tubalina.
2: We have so many of them.
0: Na yaba manyi katonda chayagala batono.
2: But a few who know the will of God.
0: Praise the Lord.
2: Amen.
0: Mukama yebazibwe. Mukama yebazibwe. Now the closer you keep in a relationship with God, it's simply melting your heart towards the love of God. This is one thing I want to tell you. Be a heavenly minded woman. Be a godly pleaser. Decide to please the Lord with all your life. Have knowledge that Jesus is coming back to take us all. And be waiting and expectant for the return of Jesus Christ. And number three, serve the Lord with faithfulness. Hallelujah.
2: Amen.
0: Amen.
2: Praise the Lord.
0: Being faithful to the Lord.
2: There's
0: a verse we normally go through at home. That is Psalms chapter number 2 and verse 11.
2: Zaburi
0: it says, serve the Lord with fear. And
2: I
0: obey with. Praise the Lord.
2: Amen.
0: Serve the Lord with fear.
2: Wereza mukama nokutia
0: and obey with trembling.
2: Era mugonde nokukankana.
0: Mukama febazwe. Mukama yebazwe.
2: Amen.
0: Bye bigambe ebyo.
2: These are the few ones.
0: Omuchale yawebo mukisa.
2: The woman who was blessed.
0: Biyali.
2: That she contained. It was not an automatic blessing to Mary. There are things that God expects of you and the things he wants to do. Even today there are women. God desires to work in you. But the purpose of righteousness has not existed yet. Because so many things God desires us to produce that are going to help the church, the family. Yet you are the binder.
0: Hallelujah.
2: Amen.
0: Amen.
2: Now the reason of understanding the call of God upon you and to be a woman who will be beneficial, benevolent before God and the people is for you to be prepared. Being righteous before God. Being walking with God in truth and spirit. Serving the Lord with all your heart. And the rest leave to God. We know there is no area where you find Mary praying. In the garden, interceding. It was given to her because she permitted her life to be holy before God. I'm leaving you with a scripture.
0: Genesis 15.
2: And verses number 6.
0: Bible yetu gambye.
2: The Bible says,
0: Ibrahim,
2: Abraham,
0: yakiriza,
2: believed, and it was counted righteousness.
0: Yakiriza achi.
2: What did he believe?
0: Yakiriza dobozi lya mukama.
2: The voice of the Lord.
0: Yakiriza okugondera Katonda.
2: He believed to obey to God.
0: Yakiriza okuwayo obulamu bwe maso ga Katonda.
2: Even to surrender his life to God.
0: Naterekera munaka.
2: And he never withheld any time.
0: And he believed in the Lord.
2: Yakiriza mukama.
0: And it was counted to him for righteousness.
2: Be a woman who believes in God.
0: Hearing
2: the voice of God. A person who hears the voice of God will always separate.
0: He's
2: always consecrated from all the vulgar language.
0: I almost
2: said
0: this.
2: If God makes 100 women that are transformed,
0: these
2: transformed women can make a church and a nation perfect. Because when a woman is transformed, the children will be transformed. We are going to have peace. Life is going to walk. And we can have joy in the house.
0: Hallelujah.
2: But if a woman is berserk,
0: a
2: man's life can go ramshackle. Now the rest of the children.
0: Mukama favors you. E kanisa egenda kutabanguka ye kutulemu lwa kubanga lwo mukyala akozate.
2: The church is going to go
0: bazaar.
2: If a woman
0: ayaba done
2: nakitio.
0: Ngaina we yekukumye mukwaya ayagala okuleta buli kimwe kikola ki.
2: Wanting to bring every
0: cause.
2: I pray that you be a woman who has understood his
0: God.

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1: togenda mubuli anjiri yako kakana na kubondera
0: baba. You never tell them the gospel, humble yourself before the husband.
1: Ajabu kitegeera butegeezi nti Kristo gwe mutwe.
0: They will understand Christ is the head.
1: Omwami.
0: And the husband.
1: No mchala. 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Mukama yebazibu.
0: Praise the Lord.
1: Mukama yebazibu.
0: Praise the Lord.
1: Kamba webi gambo bibidi binomalirize.
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1: Blessedness means being empowered.
0: Okubera no mukisa kitegeeza okuweebwa amaanyi.
1: When you have fear for God.
0: Mwoba no kutia eri Katonda.
1: The Lord blesses you.
0: Katonda akuwa omukisa.
1: And he empowers you.
0: Era akuwa amaanyi.
1: To remain humble.
0: Okusigala ngo kakanya.
1: And the other thing also.
0: Naturally.
1: When the Lord favors you.
0: Katonda bakuwa okuganja.
1: Favor means you are pleasing.
0: Chitegeza osanyusa.
1: Not only before God.
0: Simu maso gamu kama uka.
1: But before people.
0: Neina abantu.
1: Sometimes you don't even to go that long way of fasting.
0: Olusi towetaga na kubatu wala mkusiwa kwa naku chenda.
1: You just need to know God.
0: Wetaga kumanya Katonda.
1: And he will bestow favor on you.
0: Na kuteka koku ganja.
1: Hallelujah.
0: Amen.
1: And you'll be encouraging.
0: Katino nobe nangu zamu
1: amani. That means you'll be all, you, people will yearn for you because you have encouragement.
0: Chitegeza abantu bakuyaya nda kubanga buliwola vika baddamu amani.
1: Hallelujah.
0: Amen.
1: Be heavenly minded.
0: Bera nendo uzanga ya muguru.
1: Be humble. Jesus was heavenly.
0: Bera mukakamu Yesu yali wa guru.
1: And the Bible says he was humble.
0: Bible gamba yeto was.
1: And obedient.
0: Atenga mugonfu.
1: Kama vampiro mkisa.
0: God bless you for now.

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0: We are going to read few scriptures.
1: Ate tugende tusinze.
0: And then we go back to worship.
1: Tugenda ku nnamulondo ya Mukama.
0: We are going to the throne of God.
1: Hallelujah.
0: Amen.
1: Ate tusembere ku meza ya Mukama.
0: And you also have Holy Communion.
1: Yokana mukaga.
0: John 6.
1: Onyirwa tano munye.
0: Verse 54.
1: Mukama fe Yesu. Ayogere bigambo bino nagamba nti, whoever eats my flesh and drinks my blood has eternal life, and I will raise him up at the last day. For my flesh is food indeed, and my blood is drink indeed. He who eats my flesh and drinks my blood abides in me, and I in him. As the living Father sent me, and I live because of my Father, so He who feeds on me will live because of me. This is a bread which comes down from heaven, not as your father ate the manna and died. He who eats this bread will live forever. Hallelujah.
0: Amen.
1: There's something very important I want to talk about here.
0: Waliwo ekintu ekikusifu wano kye njagala okwogerako.
1: Our Lord Jesus Christ informs the disciples and the followers.
0: Yesu Kristo ngabulira abayigirizwa
1: n'abamugoberera. He presents himself to them and tells them
0: ajaje bali n'abagamba
1: that whoever eats my flesh
0: nti oyo alya omubiri gwange
1: and drinks my blood
0: era n'anywa omusaayi gwange
1: has eternal life
0: abeera n'obulamu obutagwawo.
1: It is a bit challenging but true.
0: Kisomooza naye ate kituufu.
1: The only life that we need from God
0: obulamu bwokka bwe twetaaga eri Katonda
1: is found in two things.
0: Buli mu bintu bibiri.
1: The bread
0: omugaati
1: or the flesh of Jesus Christ
0: oba omubiri gwa Yesu Kristo
1: and the blood
0: n'omusaayi.
1: So when we talk about the flesh of Jesus Christ,
0: kati we twogera ku mubiri gwa Kristo Yesu,
1: we mean two things.
0: Tutegeeza ebintu bibiri.
1: The word,
0: ekigambo,
1: and the physical bread,
0: n'omugaati gwennyini ogulabibwako,
1: as Satan presented in the house of God.
0: Ogwo sitaani gwe yaleeta mu nyumba ya Mukama.
1: Ne Yesu bwe yali awa abayigirizwa be.
0: That is why when Jesus was giving his disciples,
1: yamenya mubiri gwe.
0: Broke his body.
1: Naye ng'ate alina omugaati.
0: But he had bread.
1: Kale kitegeeza Kristo mwene yaliwo.
0: So that means Christ himself was around.
1: Naye ng'alina n'omugaati.
0: But he also presented bread.
1: Kati omubiri gwe.
0: So his body.
1: Kye kigambo kye tuwulira.
0: It is the word that we hearken.
1: Omugaati.
0: Bread.
1: Kye kintu kyonna ky'oleeta ku meeza.
0: It is anything that you bring at the table.
1: Ya Mukama ffe okusembera.
0: Of Christ for Holy Communion.
1: Hallelujah.
0: Amen.
1: Ffe mu mbeere n'eriwo.
0: So this time.
1: Tulina omugaati gwe tuleese okumenya.
0: We have bread that we come to break.
1: Guli mu form oba yaki oba gundi oba biscuit.
0: It is form of biscuit or.
1: Naye nga n'omubiri gwa Kristo tulinagwo.
0: But you also have the body of Christ.
1: Tulina ekigambo kya Mukama.
0: We have the word of God.
1: Kubira Yesu engalo ezamu.
0: Clap to Jesus.
1: Atuganyiza okusembera. 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
0: Holy Communion is a very different thing.
1: For kukirizibwa ku meeza ya Kristo kintu kirala nnyo.
0: For us to be accepted at the table, it is very important and great.
1: Leto kitwala nga kya bulijjo.
0: Don't take it for granted.
1: Entegere yaffe yanjawulo.
0: The way we understand things is different.
1: Gwe nange tutegeera nnyo ebyensi okusinga ebyeggulu.
0: You and me, we understand the physical more than the
1: spiritual. Naye nga Museveni president.
0: But president,
1: if he's to feast and then he says,
0: I choose nawe, you
1: noli,
0: and the other, come, I want you to the
1: state
0: house. We are going to dine together. You might not even sleep.
1: akuletera amawulire ayinza kugamba ono mufere.
0: The messenger, you will say this one is false.
1: Nze nabagamba nafunako invitation yogenda mu state house.
0: I told you I got an invitation of going to the state house.
1: Nga sirina ku program nali nevugira kamotoka kange UAK bice.
0: I wasn't on the program, I was riding my motor car.
1: Omwaka gwali gwa 2010.
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0: I was around Kasubi. 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A man stopped me.
1: Febola wano tuli late.
0: You see me here, I'm late.
1: Na yetu ina appointment ne omukulembeze
0: wegwanga. But we have an appointment
1: na
0: with
1: you. Yambe.
0: Please help us.
1: Otutwaliko.
0: And take us.
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0: What are you saying?
1: Ne bagamba ah daba ne biwandiko bibino.
0: You see also the documents.
1: Nemba gamba bweba state house.
0: If it is state house.
1: The munsa sura wa ruwaga ngenda batu balira bwere.
0: Don't give me any coin.
1: Kasana nge nyingira.
0: If I also enter.
1: Sawa kaungezi ungezi.
0: In the evening.
1: Nenzi yesi mnenku ya mchawe ni mkamba. Dero ngenda kukoma ule iti.
0: I called my wife. Bentuwala. I'm coming back late. There are some people I'm
1: taking. Tugenda state house.
0: We are going to the state house.
1: Program kulukalala siriko.
0: On the program I'm not among them.
1: Sirina munyalu kubanga to bali bagendeyo banyalwanda.
0: They were banyaranda.
1: Gabagala kusinkana nani?
0: They were meeting the president.
1: Nembaga nizi ngasimanye runyalwanda sina naga gwebileke fetugenda ku kavalinga.
0: For us you are going to cover.
1: Wetugenda kuogera kigambo neti.
0: You're not going to say any word.
1: Tugende.
0: Let us go.
1: Mbagamba cha tugende.
0: Let us go.
1: I said you
0: add fuel.
1: These people were
0: not faults.
1: We enter the state house. Ogenda
0: okuyingira
1: wali nga ogenda okutambula nga kakyuka noga
0: nga kakyuka. The cameras were just changing.
1: Abasajja batugamba bwe muyingira.
0: When you enter, don't look around.
1: Better straight, Jokorachi.
0: You be straight where you're going.
1: You know, I'm coming up with you. Can you catch him? Bam, Maganga, Batugam, Jokorachi.
0: We are not supposed to look around.
1: Netu yingida.
0: We entered.
1: Netu tula to the drawing gida sawanga mustan is echo.
0: We entered like
1: Nyatan.
0: At 10 or 11.
1: Appointment, there is sawanga mukaka.
0: The appointment was around midnight.
1: Omukulembeze yayingira saawa nga mwenda ogw'ekiro.
0: He came like
1: at three.
0: But we were just there.
1: Kyekiddako bw'ogendako omana kulabiriza ogendako mu binaabiro bya state house byanjawulo.
0: The bathrooms are different.
1: Byanjawulo muka ebintu byeri.
0: They are somehow different.
1: Je nasooka okulabira bw'omala okunaaba waliwo obukazi engalo. I'd
0: never seen them. I washed my
1: head.
0: And
1: I
0: went to be dried.
1: But all phones, you were
0: supposed to leave them at the entrance.
1: Nari kubye bifananyi.
0: I would have taken pictures.
1: Mukama yebaze.
0: Praise the Lord.
1: Naye nga tugenda kwogera na muntu.
0: But you are just going to speak.
1: Eyazaliwe omukazi afa enjale muluma agenda ke manju mutoyi.
0: Who goes to the toilet? Who gets angry?
1: No, no, no, bela bwoti.
0: But you are in panic and you put money.
1: Naye ulira.
0: But listen.
1: Kino Yesu yatukolera.
0: What Jesus did to us.
1: Natukiriza okusembera ku meza ya Mukama waffe.
0: Allowed us to feast at the table of our Lord Jesus.
1: E meza ya Mukama waffe.
0: Our Lord's table.
1: Katukirizibwe.
0: We are accepted.
1: Alleluia.
0: Amen.
1: Tukirizibwa.
0: We accept permitted.
1: Gugambe ne bakwita bagamba gwe kakati atobo ogenda kula bulabi ani minister oba mu office yani wena ne wetegeka no yambala.
0: You prepare yourself when you're going to see a minister or any other official.
1: Naye emisana galero.
0: This afternoon.
1: Tugenda kusembera ku meza ya Mukama waffe Yesu.
0: We are going to draw to the Lord's table.
1: Nga tuyina ebintu bibiri.
0: When we have two things.
1: Nga tuyina okwebaza.
0: When we have thanksgiving.
1: Okwetowaza mitima.
0: Humiliate him.
1: No kukiriza.
0: Humility and faith.
1: Nti omusajja yatufiirira.
0: Getting to know that he died for us.
1: Omusajja yatugula.
0: He bought us.
1: Ate yatunaza musaayi.
0: And he washed us with his blood. And his stripes. We are healed. And everyone that tests my body. And takes my blood. He will live.
1: We
0: will never die.
1: You
0: will not die.
1: You are
0: going to be with Jesus all the years.
1: In this context, chitegeza okubera ne Yesu emyaka.
0: Dying means that being with Jesus all the days of your life. Even if you're buried, Christ will be with you.
1: Sunday wedding.
2: So last Sunday,
1: main service.
2: We learned on the way how to make a covenant. I told you in the beginning. Lord is the Lord who does not want visitors.
1: He
2: is the Lord who desires to have children. The Bible says in John 1:12, as many received him, gave them the power to become. A visitor is not a child in the house. A visitor only comes and goes away. Lord desires to have children.
1: You
2: want to have inheritance. You
1: want
2: to have his kingdom. That's why, as Jesus teaches us to pray, as
1: we
2: pray, say, Our Father who is in heaven, it implies those who say, Our Father, the children.
1: Therefore, our God is a God of a covenant.
2: He has never birthed you. Even your mother may not be a believer. But by the time you welcome him, he becomes your father.
1: Hallelujah.
2: Hallelujah. This is a covenant which is enough. For you to be a child, it is enough. Let's pray. We thank God for you today. We believe indeed that you are here. Your word is here. You are here to help us. You are here to deliver us. You are here to speak to us. You are here to establish us. We open up our hearts as we welcome the Spirit of God to come and speak to us. Build our lives. Establish our lives. Make us conquerors. Make us what I want us to be. In Christ Jesus, our Savior.
1: Amen.
2: Hallelujah.
1: Amen. Hallelujah.
2: Hallelujah. You say a covenant.
1: Now, a covenant is the last stage in the stages of knowing God. From the beginning, I had preached a message here that a first stage to a Christian is a follower. When Jesus came to his disciples,
2: yes, we are Jeriabai.
1: He didn't make them disciples at the first time. He found Peter fishing in Matthew 4. And he called him Peter and James.
2: Petero ne Yakobo.
1: He found them fishing. But what he told them, he said, come follow me.
2: Yabagamba
1: then I will make you fishers of men. They were not fishers of men. But as they continued following Jesus, they became more fishers than when they started. Hallelujah.
2: Hallelujah.
1: So Jesus told them, come follow me. So the first stage to a Christian is following. You follow Jesus. And I also explained the meaning of the word follow. And who a follower is. You follow what you don't know. You follow because you have a leader. But then the second stage, I said, Jesus turns us into disciples.
2: Yes, ajena tufula abayigiriza.
1: Hallelujah.
2: Hallelujah.
1: A disciple is a person now who understands the master's will. Who can do even in the master's absence? Who can execute what has been told him to execute? He's independent. But he knows what the master's will is. In other words, a disciple is a friend. He knows he has gathered every information. That's why John 15 verse 15 says, I don't call you servants, but I call you friends. Because you have now known the secrets of my Father. So these are disciples now. Hallelujah.
2: Amina.
1: Praise the Lord.
2: Praise Jesus.
1: Praise the Lord.
2: Amen.
1: Now the problem is converting from a follower to a disciple. Some of us say, follow, I will follow Jesus everywhere. We are still following, but following is for a certain period of time. But as you grow more and more in Christ, you materialize into a disciple. You become different from when you started. And this time you can speak and say, I am a Christian. Hallelujah.
2: Hallelujah.
1: I don't care what comes to me. I have Jesus with me. And I cannot deny him. Now at this stage, Peter had not yet known that he could stand on his two feet and confess Christ even amid so among people. The very reason why this girl said, you look like one of the people that follow Jesus. He said, no, I don't know him. True, he didn't know Jesus because he was even afraid of dying. But when he knew Christ, he could stand. Even he died for Christ. Hallelujah.
2: Hallelujah.
1: These were stages.
2: Now, you know,
1: even when they chased out demons, they didn't know. Why Jesus had to die for them to enter a covenant, for them to begin work. Nobody knew Jesus. Somehow they could get revelations about him. One time Peter confesses, you are Christ, Son of God. And Jesus tells him, flesh and blood has not revealed this to you, but my Father that is in heaven. So that was simply God revealing to Peter who Jesus was. Now, there is a difference between revelation and knowledge. Because not every time that you get a revelation or a vision that you know. Hallelujah.
2: Hallelujah.
1: Knowledge comes with consistent following, so that you gain this increase in wisdom and fellowship so that you become somebody. Hallelujah.
2: Hallelujah. Praise be to the Lord. How many of us here have gotten a dream but you have not yet understood it?
1: There are many things.
2: What we mean to be in
1: you?
2: You were then and required a verse. But it has not even.
1: Why did gamba? Yes.
2: After some time, you say now, yes.
1: This is what God was speaking.
2: Katonda chiyare ayogera.
1: Hallelujah.
2: Hallelujah.
3: Praise the Lord.
2: Yebazibwe Yesu.
3: Jesus was born and the heaven was open.
2: Yes.
3: And angels began singing that Christ is born. But now the time of Jesus had not materialized for the world to know and accept him. Very few people accepted him. Not until he was fully baptized. And now the heaven opens. And said, this is my. There is always time to materialize.
2: Wali wakasera katuka ngo inokula.
3: Okulabisibwa.
2: Okulabisibwa.
3: Okufuka. The problem today, we don't wait for this time.
2: Kumulundi guno feta tulinda kantu
3: kasera ka. Ask yourself, when will it come? How will it happen?
2: Kina atuka odi.
3: There is always time.
2: Wali wakasera kabedao.
3: Now God is waiting for you to come from one stage to another stage.
2: Katonda akulinda okuva ku ddala erimu ogenda ku ddala eddala.
3: Hallelujah.
2: Hallelujah.
3: Let me go back to the subject.
2: Kanzireyo eryessomo.
3: The Bible says,
2: Bible egamba,
3: when we follow Christ,
2: bwe tugoberera Kristo,
3: we become disciples.
2: Tufuka bayigiriza.
3: That's what Jesus said.
2: Yesu, wachi Yesu agamba,
3: go and preach the gospel.
2: Mugende mubulire enjiri
3: to all the world,
2: eri amawanga gonna,
3: making disciples of all nations.
2: Nga mufula bayigiriza bamawanga.
3: A disciple is made.
2: Omuyigiriza afulibwa.
3: A disciple is made.
2: Omuyigiriza afulibwa.
3: And the making of a disciple,
2: masakati gokufula omuyigiriza,
3: is not a one day thing.
2: Si kintu kya lunaku lumu.
3: Hallelujah.
2: Hallelujah.
3: Mukama yebazibwa.
2: Praise be to the Lord.
3: I'm seeing so many new faces. I had to go back a bit just to lay foundation of the message I'm going to preach. The last stage in Christian life is covenant. Tell your neighbor covenant. Now with the covenant, it is an agreement between two parties.
2: So, kwe kusalawo kubera masakati g'abantu ababiri.
3: Hallelujah.
2: Hallelujah.
3: You are buying a plot.
2: Wegulira ettaka.
3: Someone is selling.
2: Omuntu omu atunda.
3: What brings transfer of ownership from one party to another?
2: Ekireeta okukyusa obwannyini okutuuka eri omulala.
3: It's a covenant.
2: Eyitibwa ndagaano.
3: What brings a man who has grown from a village somewhere and a woman who has grown from somewhere together to live together,
2: omusajja okuva eri mukyalo n'omukyala okujja okusinkana wamu,
3: the covenant,
2: eyitibwa ndagaano.
3: There must be an agreement.
2: Walina okubeerawo endagaano,
3: properly signed,
2: nga oteddeko n'omukono.
3: Now this covenant,
2: so endagaano eno,
3: is made between two mature individuals.
2: Ekolewa masakati g'abantu babiri abeetegeerera.
3: It is even witnessed by people.
2: Era wabaawo n'abajulizi.
3: Without being forced.
2: Ngatoka kidwa.
3: Hallelujah.
2: Hallelujah.
3: That's what Jesus says.
2: Yes, ngawachi Yesu agamba.
3: Whoever is ashamed of me before many, before men,
2: akwatibwe ensonyi masikati g'abantu.
3: I have no choice. I'll be ashamed of him when I come to my Father in heaven.
2: Era nange we najja eri kitange mu ggulu nange ndimukwatibwa ensonyi.
3: Hallelujah.
2: Hallelujah.
3: Why?
2: Rachi.
3: There is no covenant between us.
2: Tewaliwo ndagaano masikati gaffe.
3: Why should I commit myself to him when he is not open to me before people? The same thing when you are ashamed of your wife or your husband, it brings a very big disturbance. Hallelujah.
2: Hallelujah.
3: Why?
2: Rachi.
3: There's a covenant.
2: What do we endagano?
3: Now things of a covenant,
2: ebintu byendagano,
3: are binding things.
2: Ebintu ebibeerera.
3: Your people will be my people.
2: Abantu bajja kuba bantu.
3: Where you go, he will go.
2: Bona agenda, we nagenda.
3: Your God will be my God.
2: Katonda
3: we. That's why I tell people, watch out who you are about to make a covenant with.
2: Yensonga ngamba nyaba tumwegendereza omuntu goli kumpikola na yendagano.
3: You get a sorcerer, you become a sorcerer.
2: Ofuna omusamize na ujafuka musamize.
3: A drunko.
2: Omutamivu.
3: Very many chances of also you drinking.
2: Wabawe
3: emitendera because you'll come and then you'll smell the vomit of the results.
2: Bwana jatisko na unyiriza ebimuvuddemu.
3: So we make covenants before we come to Christ.
2: Yes,
3: but when
2: we
3: come to Christ,
2: but
3: we remember there is a covenant we are in. And you can't jump out of it. So if you are not yet there, be careful. That's what the Bible says. Be careful. Do not be yoked with unbelievers. Hallelujah.
2: Hallelujah.
3: Don't you know that whoever unites with a hypocrite or with immoral person sexually is also he also becomes immoral?
2: Buli omu atambula noyo omunafusi omwenzi naye afuka chechimu.
3: So the Bible puts a clear separator.
2: Bible eteka olukonko.
3: Hallelujah.
2: Amen.
3: What do we have to do today? If you found yourself in a covenant, if it is marriage, pray to God that He will cleanse and strengthen your marriage. We don't encourage people to jump out. Now that I'm born again, my fiance or my husband is a so and so. Stay.
2: Pray.
3: Do the responsibility of a good spouse. Because you're already in a covenant. Sealed with children. And you don't want, you cannot camp, jump out of it. Hallelujah.
2: Hallelujah. Praise be to the Lord.
3: But these are the spiritual ties or covenants. Those ones you can break them. Break them. So many people are under bondage because of the covenants of the families. Great grand said, all my children will worship under this tree. I'm marrying every daughter of ours under this covenant. They will all not marry. But they will all give birth at the courtyards. That is a covenant those people make.
2: Even the one
3: who
2: has
3: gone
2: to marriage just produces and comes back. So let me give you a simple example. I
3: want
2: to show a covenant at our place. Our aunties, so they were never married. Whoever could get married could go and produce one child. So now goes away.
3: Stays sister alone.
2: As one of my sisters was saved, before she was saved, she had gotten she had given birth to one child. Now the child made 18 years, 17 years.
3: Ngamufumbe wabawe
2: was married.
3: I know mwanati
2: had one child.
3: Kanibatabuka mwao.
2: Now there are some misunderstandings.
3: Natugamba nze mvayo.
2: Told us I am departing. So now, as believers, we sat together. We told her, now look at the life of aunties. So they were married and gave birth to one child. You have gotten one child. 17 years. Now you want to depart. Now you were saved.
3: Agamba, eh, Bridjuma Desichiman said, eh, I couldn't know this.
2: At the age of 18, now then she gave birth to the second child. She was breaking the yoke. There are certain things that are in our families, yet the covenants were made a long time ago.
3: Katino mkuu Kristo yatuyamba ne tukola ki?
2: Is Christ that helps us.
3: Kusimatuka
2: that we can break those yokes.
3: Hallelujah.
2: Hallelujah.
3: Sinza kusomesa nandagano sawe eno kankuja nkulage bulazi ndagano tusobola okumasuka ne tu
2: I can just show you how we can get out of this
3: confidence.
2: You can overcome all because Christ broke.
3: Hallelujah.
2: Amen.
3: No yingira mu Kristo, no manya mazima, no sumururwa kubanga oli waddembe
2: mu linya ya Yesu. You get to know the truth, then you got out.
3: By the way, buli family yonna mwenda gan.
2: So every family has gotten a bully covenant.
3: Ojakulabanga waliwo routine. There is a lifestyle. What? There is a kind of behavior way that a certain family takes.
2: Waliwe neisa ebuli family jetwala.
3: Waliwo family nga omchala tazala msajjo.
2: So there is a family when the lady
3: mukyala mu family eyo azala mbasajja basoka mama.
2: The lady gets children in three men.
3: Mugino kuba akafanya mama u
2: asu
3: yazale wababumba azane wa Federico kati muri wa Zebede muri ba bawala ba batabani ba Zebede.
2: You are daughters of Zebede. By the time you get to realize you've got 10 your brothers, you are not the one who began it. You can get to know it, you break it. Even though you find it already there, you can fight it that it cannot fall your children. By the time you acknowledge
3: it,
2: you get to know that now, even though
3: this is a problem,
2: I and my children will not do the same. Because I've acknowledged, I've gotten to know the truth. Some people, you are in covenant, you don't know it. You are labeling out with the family. Why? At your place, no one settles in marriage. No one. Every time you try
3: a lot,
2: there are people in marriage but they cannot sit there even one week. There is a wedding, they separated in the honeymoon. There is any other. For them, they made a wedding. So they plan to go
3: to America.
2: As they were heading to America, now the wife said, I've reached where I desired to go. At the airport. So the husband had to come back to Uganda to improvise the way how to get married again.
3: Be very careful.
2: There are other people in the old clan, you are the one who is going to come out first. If the Lord does not help you, at our place, I was the first in men. So now these things come along as you have first gotten to know Christ. Our fathers, our grandfathers.
3: So
2: these people were tycoons, but you're going to make a wedding. So I saw men departing
3: away.
2: Some people, they know that this secret.
3: Watch.
2: Why?
3: Benzi.
2: adulterers. How can they make a wedding for someone? So there's having a wife, having a children. At the other place, having seven children. Now whom will he make a wedding to? Not one, not two. But once the Lord works, He's going to begin with you. You are the one who has gotten to know the truth. The devil fights a lot for the people. By the time you get to know the truth, you break the yoke.
3: No way, which is,
2: and you are given the grace.
3: People
2: begin to see God at your place. In the name of Jesus. I speak, you are about to break the covenant. You are
3: going to
2: make a foundation that is going to break each and everything at your family. You have gotten Jesus. You have Jesus. Psalms 124.
3: Soketu tumalo kusimatuka.

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0: 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Our help is in the name of the Lord, who made heaven and... 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
0: Kati sinsonga biche bibadde bikugoberera.
1: No matter what has been following.
0: Boyingira mu Yesu.
1: By the time you enter into Jesus.
0: Eno mutego nga gukutuka.
1: Now the snake.
0: Bomanya amazima.
1: Must get to know the
0: truth. Gememe yewona.
1: Now the soul is
0: ngo wangula.
1: You overcome.
0: Sitani amanya.
1: The devil gets to know.
0: Ono tasoboka.
1: This one is not.
0: Ono wanjawulo.
1: This one is a different
0: person. Ona ina chapter mpya.
1: This one has gotten a new chapter. Why?
0: Mugambe ayingide mu ndagaano.
1: Tell him he has entered into the covenant. You cannot talk about the covenant and you don't talk about Jesus.
0: Yesu is a new beginning in our lives.
1: Jesus yatandika
0: obulamu bwaffe.
1: Once we become in Christ, we become a new creature. Ladies and gentlemen, there's a covenant that comes along with Jesus. Jeremiah
0: 31:31. 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
0: Waliwo endagaano empya.
1: So there is a new covenant.
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1: Covenants were already made.
0: Era abamu ku mmwe muli wano.
1: Some of you are here.
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1: Your aunties had done some sorts of witchcraft. So they had taken them in the so they had spoken all. By the time you could take your child to be given a name. They established your child in that covenant. So they have taken your child. So they take the child somewhere. The aunt gives the child the name. The clan name. Which name?
3: Sendi Kwanawa.
1: Oh, that's the name.
3: What is your name?
1: Dinyale Gwani.
3: Sendi Kwanawa.
1: Sendi Kwanawa. So they have made it. You have been dressed things that you don't understand. What is your other name? I am Birikade Sekade. Now that's the name your aunt has given to you. You are Birikade
3: Sekade.
1: Sekade.
3: Mwana muto. Mutumye kilo za manya ziringa ziringa zimusibye.
1: Young boy.
3: Now we know why you don't have to go to
1: you get out and begin to study.
3: Hallelujah.
1: Hallelujah. Praise be to the Lord.
3: Naye mujja mu Christ.
1: Once you come in Christ,
3: ofuka kitonde kijja.
1: You become a new creature.
3: When
1: the past has gone away,
3: now let me tell you,
1: all the past that came
3: through
1: all the clan things, all the in Christ, they are blocked. In the name of our Lord Jesus. This is the reason as well as the
3: psalmist.
1: Amen.
3: Give
1: the Lord a mighty hand clap. When you get to know the truth, you are empowered in you. And you overcome all things that have been overcome in you. You are here to make a new beginning at your place. The world we get to know that you entered into the covenant. All the demons that are following your grandees, they will not come to you. In the name of Lord Jesus. Ladies and gentlemen, we are here to confirm the covenant. We are here to establish the covenant. As we say, the blood of Jesus was shed, and we are delivered. We mean it. Now the blood was not
3: shed.
1: He was not strapped in vain. He was strapped that way, made it heal. He died at the cross. He rose again. That you can leave. This is the covenant I'm talking about.
3: Hallelujah.
1: Hallelujah. Praise be to the Lord. What you don't know, you cannot be delivered out of it. Some of you don't know that at your place, there's someone who yoked you and made a covenant. You were always there. At your place, money, you lack it. Even though you get money, now you acquire it. You cannot do anything out of it. So there are certain people here, even though you save, you cannot make up 1 million. As you are about have it. Truly, you don't get to know where problems come from. Now the son of your brother. We have got to see that you are the one who can help us.
3: Now
1: we
3: know Mutimagono Gamba.
1: You imagine the same. Truly, I have the money and I can't help. You pick all the money and give it away. So there's a brother said, you don't finish up all the problems at your place. Every time you come to me, you have gotten your monthly salary. Now there is a problem. As you have just done this, you have saved your money to have this amount. Once you focus and look out in your life, you have not even gotten covenants. They scatter. They made them long time ago. They made them long time ago. So they declare poverty
3: in
1: you. They said, no, those people, just wait them. Nowhere they can go. No, they don't have any journey. Something big can build a house. In the struggle. Someone was sharing the testimony with me. Came to me yesterday in the office. Told me, do you know? So by the day we constructed our house, in 2015, we entered. We spent 2 years. So my husband was fired. Even mine, we
3: were
1: broken. I could support my family. Whoever could come to me
3: would
1: just bring portion beans. Portion beans. Now time came,
3: portion.
1: I ate it 1.5 years minus changing diet. I could cook beans for 3 days. I and my children, we ate it. Once I discovered even someone coming from abroad comes with 10 kilograms of portion and 5 kilograms of beans. Even though he's coming from village, now he comes along with portion beans. Praise be to the Lord. So there are some people when we are
3: yoked.
1: Lockdown is word coming from hell. It means you have been tied in chains.
3: Down. You are locked down.
1: And you are put down. You are placed down. Even though you try a lot,
3: you are locked.
1: Osividwa. Okoligidwa.
3: Kategoria, omanyi tuli mu lockdown.
1: We are in lockdown.
3: Omanyi banange, omuntu ali mu lockdown.
1: We are in lockdown. You don't have anywhere you're going.
3: Njagala kukakasa Yesu yajja lockdown yo
1: najikutula. I want to assure you, Jesus broke the lockdown.
3: Era kati oli kusula mpya.
1: Now you are on a new chapter.
3: Hallelujah.
1: Hallelujah.
3: Baro mvubuka yaze.
1: So there is a young man that came to me.
3: Abadde akola wafe.
1: He was working at our place there. He came with a car and I asked him, whose car is that one? We conversed there. In the lockdown, this guy had gotten the breakthrough. Now these two things are different. Now the snare was broken by Jesus.
3: There
1: is nothing good. As you are right now, the Lord has given you
3: a favor
1: so that you can have a pass through in the name of Jesus. You cannot swear the Lord of your grandfathers. Why do we witness the Lord of
3: Abraham,
1: Isaac, and Jacob? The Lord of Abraham, Isaac, and Jacob.
3: He
1: is the Lord, the creator of the heaven and the universe. I get to know that you are in demons. All my fathers denied me wedding. Now one father came. He had a name. He told me, I come, son. I will be there. I told him, thank you, Lord.
3: Once he came
1: to give a speech, you know, erinnya lyange.
4: My name.
1: Kansokere ku tata ku bajjajjange.
4: Let me begin from my grandfathers.
1: After
4: he spoke
1: naga,
4: all the
1: grandfathers. Say,
4: my true name is Bazeketa.
1: Hey. Bazeketa Ponciano.
4: I'm Bazeketa Ponciano.
1: I
4: said,
1: Chisinga kuchiri ya deya deku. Mukama ibazigo.
4: Praise be to the Lord.
1: Kajala be mukama biyakola chi.
4: He has come to see what the Lord can do.
1: Mbagami mbaga yange wafe ya soka.
4: I've told you my wedding was the first wedding. Do you know what happened?
1: Embu ya gayaja.
4: A wave came. A storm came.
1: Ebintu nga bina akutu kabaka nkubuli yete. Tobiro woza nti bivavi. Bino kubaira mwenchenja uro.
4: When things are to be broken, don't think that it's just a mere thing.
1: Tuli mwenclosure we.
4: We were at Festino there in Mukono. A storm came. It lifted up the tent.
1: And the tent yaba gole. Ate kubanso kanibaka uzu mebweka nibaka nibaka etroza nekagwele bweruwe chikomera.
4: Come to the wedding.
1: Dinner at tables, maybe. Chibazitabata. Can I get Tibaga? Nenga get you no Kuturakao.
4: These big chairs. When we had to say it, they failed to tell me. It was really disgusting. Now, the place that which was set, all the chairs fell down.

0: Now, there's decorators. They said, we had to decorate again. We had to decorate all the flowers. We are taken away. We had to get other tents. Bless them. I come to tell you, now the snare has been broken. Your soul has been healed in the name of Jesus. Why? Do you know why you are going to have goodies? The reason is Jesus broke that snare.
1: Hallelujah.
0: Hallelujah.
1: Oh,
0: you have gotten.
1: You have gotten the testimony.
0: You will testify on what you're going to do. You will be the first one to do it at your place.
1: Hallelujah.
0: Hallelujah.
1: Fituli wanu kambabuli. Fituli wanu ku implementing. We are implementers. We are here to implement a new covenant. A new chapter is beginning with you. Kale govato chikirize. Tandika nabanabu.
0: If you don't believe it, you will begin with your children.
1: Hallelujah.
0: Hallelujah.
1: We are here for a new generation.
0: Fituli wanu kuromulembe.
1: Now this generation comes with a covenant.
0: Omulembe kuno guja nenda.
1: We are supposed to be covered first in the blood.
0: Tuino soko kubikuwa musai.
1: And then the rest will follow us.
0: We are here to build the kingdom. Let me tell you, you are going to eat your portion. Eat it. This is the. You are eating it for the last time. Pay your landlord because he is about to witness for you. He will witness for you.
1: Hallelujah.
0: Hallelujah. You will stand and say, it's the name of the Lord to be glorified. Not us, but when you have gotten us glory. When the
1: kubango yingide mu ndagano,
0: because you have entered into the covenant. We don't have gotten a lot. We have gotten the covenant of Jesus. Praise be to the Lord. God speaks that I will make a covenant.
1: Now that is
0: the covenant is already made with
1: you. Now in the
0: main service I will talk about deeply the covenant.
1: It's
0: like I was preparing to enter into the covenant.
1: We are going
0: to talk about truly the covenant.
1: Bino byosoma mu Bible, New Agreement, Old Testament, New Testament. Why?
0: Rachi.
1: The kingdom of heaven is a new covenant I'm talking about. Hallelujah.
0: Hallelujah. Praise be to the Lord. Now all each and everything that they did. Now today you are in the person. You cannot fit there. Praise be to the Lord. Whatever they did, you are a new person.
1: You are new.
0: Ori mupia. By the fact that you were baptized,
1: Yesu,
0: you accepted Jesus.
1: Bagenda kuno nyanga
0: te bakulaba. They will look for you. You will not be seen no more.
1: Bagenda kuno yabagambe,
0: hey. They will say, hey.
1: Ewa feri endagano ya walaji. Umanyiru wachinze kambabuli le mwabaloko.
0: Let me tell you, you're born again.
1: Duachiba anjula no mwenge.
0: Why do they go with wine?
1: You know, kujana mwenge, mayimu wademwe muli balokole.
0: You have to come with wine.
1: Tuwale liye mvinyo.
0: For us, we believe Jesus, we are a new creature.
1: Hallelujah.
0: Hallelujah.
1: And let
0: me tell you. So in the introduction, people say, they even call demons. So they even pour down. Now those are covenants.
1: Kati they invoke that spirit kumekolojo. 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
0: if I find you taking wine, alcohol, I just call for your police. I tell you, you were born again. They call certain things.

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0: Mucha aria was in Araba Kumutua Kutech Domoracha Tone to Chiramba Kumumanash in Yanich Korachi. Ninga Mutunu knew what? Nanuichi Domoracha Tone to Nich.
1: 20 liter Tonto.
0: Liter?
1: 20 liters.
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1: kwa COVID has come to break each and everything.
0: Zaburi agambye
1: Psalms have told us
0: kubanga omutego gombi gukose kutya
1: because the snare of the
0: omutego gukutukana Yesu
1: it is broken by with Jesus.
0: Ova muchintu
1: you get out of something.
0: Twali na bana mukubatizibwa ngwa munga basesema.
1: Some people could
0: be
1: things were broken after baptism. I don't normally hear demons. I don't ask them, where are you coming from? Someone said, you have given me out. Truly, you have given me out.
0: So
1: you were married something, it knows that it is broken there and then and you attain a new life.
0: Hallelujah.
1: Hallelujah. Ladies and gentlemen, we don't normally come to church. No. Tell your neighbor you don't normally
0: come to church.
1: You are in any other
0: covenant.
1: Some people just come to Sunday. Tell them we don't just normally come to church.
0: No, church is our new thing, it's our lifestyle.
1: You know?
0: Jesus. This part, we are part of what is going on.
1: Tuli chitundu tundu kweche chigena maso.
0: It's life. You don't simply fulfill an obligation of going. No. It is part of us.
1: Totukiriza butukiriza mugeno.
0: This is who we are.
1: Che chino chiche tuli.
0: This is what we believe.
1: Chino chetukiriza.
0: We are the people of a new covenant.
1: Tuli bantu abendagani.
0: We are in Jesus.
1: Tuli mu Kristu.
0: Yimuka kubigera byogambe tuli mu Yesu.
1: Stand up on your feet and say, we are in Jesus.
0: Tuli mu Yesu.
1: We are in Jesus.

chula. Emiti majafedi sano kama sugo.